0: things are going backwards for me.
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0: Guns N' Roses from their 1987 debut. Before that, Van Halen from 88, Tom Petty from 89, and the Black Crowes started us off in 1990. Looks like we've got more of the past than our future. We'll take up with 1986 when we come back.
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18: Oh, good, you're back. I don't know how much longer I could keep it on pause. While I track down maintenance, we'll let Bon Jovi get us back into the flow of things in 1986.

0: John Mellencamp from 1983's Aha and Crumbling Down. Also, ZZ Top, Motley Crue, and Bon Jovi taking us through 1984, 85, and 86. If my math is correct, and I wasn't great at math, we've got 1982 on the way after this quick break.
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0: 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If we can hold on until the top of the hour, they'll get us back in control. For now, we'll get back into our fallback flashback with some George Thorogood from 1980.

0: The Cars from 1979, putting us back in the driver's seat with Let's Go. Before that, Journey covered 1980. Foreigner touched on 1981, and our slice of 1982 came from George Thorogood. Now that things are back to normal, well, as normal as we get around here, we'll take a break and give it another try when we come back.
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14: A better life with Dr. Sanjay Gupta.
15: People have started using AI for all sorts of things, but I cannot think of an area where the stakes are higher than your health. First of all, I'll tell you this. I know doctors who have cracked some seemingly impossible cases with the help of AI, so it can be a powerful tool. But AI can also hallucinate, provide bad advice, and be just as confident when it does that. If you do decide to plug any personal medical information into one of these chatbots, you should know that while the companies that created them have robust privacy protections in place, they are not bound by HIPAA, like your healthcare provider is. Whatever the advice presented to you, take it with a degree of healthy skepticism. Always get a second opinion. And remember, if you ever experience concerning symptoms, skip the AI consult and head straight to the ER. I'm Dr. Sanjay Gupta, helping you live a better life.
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0: Hi, I'm Matt Pinfield, and this is Flashback. Welcome to the year Star Trek made its voyage to the big screen, Rocky got his rematch against Apollo Creed, and Led Zeppelin released their final studio album. We're going in through the outdoor back in 1979.

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0: 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We also heard from Bad Company, Van Halen, and Led Zeppelin kicked off our set. 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
1: A Better Life with Dr. Sanjay Gupta.
15: People have started using AI for all sorts of things, but I cannot think of an area where the stakes are higher than your health. First of all, I'll tell you this. I know doctors who have cracked some seemingly impossible cases with the help of AI, so it can be a powerful tool. But AI can also hallucinate, provide bad advice, and be just as confident when it does that. If you do decide to plug any personal medical information into one of these chatbots, you should know that while the companies that created them have robust privacy protections in place, they are not bound by HIPAA, like your healthcare provider is. Whatever the advice presented to you, take it with a degree of healthy skepticism. Always get a second opinion. And remember, if you ever experience concerning symptoms, skip the AI consult and head straight to the ER. I'm Dr. Sanjay Gupta, helping you live a better life.
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0: Hi, I'm Matt Pinfield, and this is Flashback. Now back to the year Nickelodeon debuted on cable TV. We got our first look at Daisy Duke, and Archie Bunker called it quits on All in the Family. We're soaring with the Eagles back in 1979.

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0: The Police from Regatta de Blanc and Message in a Bottle. Before that, we heard from Tom Petty, the Talking Heads, and the Eagles opened up the set. 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
28: Colleague of mine was telling me the other day about how their Instagram feed is filled with videos, most of them kind of funny, about how grandparents and friends tend to bulldoze new parents out of the way to get to see their baby. 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
0: Hi, I'm Matt Pinfield, and welcome to Flashback. Welcome back to the year the Steelers won the Super Bowl, the Pirates were the World Series champs, and ESPN launched with SportsCenter. Pink Floyd continues our journey through 1979 with what's widely considered one of the greatest concept albums of all time.

0: from their second studio album, Candy O. That's The Cars with Dangerous Type. Before that, we heard from Pat Benatar, Supertramp, and Pink Floyd laid the brick foundation for the set. And that brings our 1979 visit to a close. We're not pulling the plug yet. We'll load up another hour of Flashback when we return.
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10: A Better Life with Dr. Sanjay Gupta.
11: Breast cancer is the most common cancer among women in the world. And according to a new study out of the University of Washington School of Medicine, an estimated 3.5 million cases a year are expected by 2050. Now, the good news is we've gotten so much better at screening, earlier detection, and cutting-edge treatments in many countries, including here in the United States. But even here in America, Black women have a death rate from breast cancer that is 40% higher than white women, a disparity that exists despite our world-class treatment infrastructure. So what can you do to lower your risk? Eat less red meat? 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Exercise is really important. Cut back on drinking, quit smoking. And remember this, you should start getting mammograms. At what age? 40. That's when you should start. I'm Dr. Sanjay Gupta, helping you live a better life.
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15: This week's newscast begins in 2016 when Rod Stewart was knighted at Buckingham Palace, officially becoming Sir Roderick David Stewart, honored for both his legendary music career and his charitable work. 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

This week in 1975, Peter Frampton played two shows in California that would become part of his legendary live double album, Frampton Comes Alive. 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

0: And this week in 1973, Grand Funk Railroad went into the studio to record their first number one song, We're an American Band. Fun fact, music legend Todd Rundgren was the producer and engineer for the project. 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

celebrating a Southern rock legend, Donnie Van Zandt, founder and original lead singer of 38 Special, turning 74 this week. Also born this week in 1951, the late Brad Delp, whose soaring vocals helped Boston deliver one of the best-selling debut albums of all time.

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4: Rumors spreading around. United Texas town. About the shack outside the game. 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

0: some Texas blues from ZZ Top, featuring another man behind the kit, Rock and Roll Hall of Famer Frank Beard, celebrating birthday number 77 this week. 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

Money for Nothing and Dire Straits. I'm Peter Z, playing your favorites on this Sunday. And in about 8 minutes, sharing with you one of life's little lessons.

0: 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Peter Z, playing your favorites and sharing life's lessons with you today. I learned another one. I learn one every day. 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And number two, I'm too old to sit in a beanbag chair. 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
10: If you are struggling with substance abuse, alcohol, pills, whatever it may be, first of all, it's nothing to be ashamed of. We know addiction is a brain disease, and we also know getting into recovery can be tough. Also, in case this helps, I want to tell you about a new study at a Harvard School of Public Health, which found that spiritual belief, the idea of a steady religious practice, had a protective effect from addiction. Experts we talked to told us there were probably a few reasons why this might be the case. Number one, excessive drug and alcohol use would not be the norm in a religious community, and people want to fit in. Two, a belief in a higher power provides people with hope and solace, great foils for addiction. And three, and I think there's some merit to this, regular attendance in a faith community also provides connection. Just like in AA, camaraderie and social support is often what you need. I'm Dr. Sanjay Gupta, helping you live a better life.
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0: 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Here are the Eagles.

0: John Mellencamp, R-O-C-K in the USA. There you have today's spelling lesson. We're entering the palindrome dates of summer 2026, starting on the 20th through the 29th. All of the dates are palindromes. They'll read the same forward and backward. 6-20-26 reads 6-20-26 backwards, right on through the 29th.
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So let's be careful out there, shall we? 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

0: 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World Cup is on. Soccer more popular in the U.S. than most people think. The sport places right behind the NFL, and college football and basketball officially surpassing baseball to become the third most popular sport in the U.S.
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19: Colleague of mine was telling me the other day about how their Instagram feed is filled with videos, most of them kind of funny, about how grandparents and friends tend to bulldoze new parents out of the way to get to see their baby. Now, as a dad of three daughters, I know how life really does become all about them the moment those kids are born. But I also know parents are still people, too, who need their own attention beyond being mom or dad. And moms, in particular in those early years, can feel especially invisible in the eyes of other people. So what can you do to stop contributing to what is known as maternal invisibility? Women we spoke to said these two things were the most helpful. When people stopped to ask how they could best support them, number one, or when they took the initiative to handle certain tasks that obviously needed to be done. I'm Dr. Sanjay Gupta, helping you live a better life.
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Just looking for some Tush. That is ZZ Top. I'm Peter Z, playing your favorites. Got Taco Bell news for you, about 9 minutes away. Right now it's Tom Petty and Running Down a Dream.

0: Metallica Enter Sandman, Peter Z, playing your favorites. Taco Bell may be America's favorite Mexican fast food, but it doesn't sell well in Mexico. In fact, you won't find a single Taco Bell restaurant in Mexico. Even in the TV commercials, the little chihuahua says, "Yo quiero Mickey D's."
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0: Wanted Dead or Alive, Bon Jovi, Peter Z, playing your favorites. Who do you think is smarter, morning people or night owls? A new study from spring.org says it's the people of the night. Studies suggest highly intelligent individuals are more likely to be night owls.
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7: Have you ever noticed that you mostly breathe through one nostril at a time? Even when you're not sick, even when your allergies aren't bothering you. The body actually switches the dominant nostril as frequently as every 2 hours while we're awake. That's according to Adam Taylor, an anatomy professor at Lancaster University in the UK. This alternating cycle is automatic. It's regulated subconsciously by the hypothalamus in the brain, he said. Your body does this to give each nostril a chance to rest and repair so they don't get too dried out, which could make it easier for pathogens and inflammation to cause damage. Now, Taylor also said studies suggest the left nostril may be more dominant, and when the right nostril is dominant, the body is in a more alert or even stressed state. Who knew? Pretty fascinating stuff. I'm Dr. Sanjay Gupta, helping you live a better life.
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0: Steve Miller Band and Jet Airliner. I'm Peter C. What do you talk about while you're getting your hair cut? The most common topic is work, followed by family. Supercuts did a survey. Interestingly, while 21% of men talk to their barber about sex, only about 7% of women do.
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Or are you more of a Tom Petty kind of person? 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

0: Pink Floyd from The Wall, It's Run Like Hell. How often would you say you feel like you're in good shape? For a lot of us, not very often. More than a third of adults in one survey say a month or more can go by in between days when they feel in top form. The average adult in this poll say they feel in good shape 9 times a month.
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0: From their 1988 album, GNR Lies, it's Patience from Guns N' Roses. I don't know if you caught this, but a month or so ago, we had the story of a guy who solved a Rubik's Cube on a skydive. And now we have the story of a guy who solved two on his way back down to Earth. Ishan Hodkar's first attempt was a failure with the cube breaking in midair, but he got right back in the plane, jumped again, and solved both on his second run. He said he thinks he could maybe do up to five on the way down, so I expect he'll be at this again sometime soon. You just don't want to run out of time. That landing can be a bit tricky.
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0: Mysterious ways from you, too. It's Will Upton with you. You wouldn't be surprised if I told you your trash can lid is one of the dirtiest spots in your kitchen. Same is true for your cutting board if you don't do a good job washing it. But would you believe your spice jars may be among the germiest? Hey, you touch meat, you touch your spice jar to season it, then you never wash the jar. That's a recipe for cross-contamination.
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Dear listener, before we continue, please agree to our terms and conditions. They state that if this rock and roll does any damage, we are not responsible. There's other stuff in there too, yada yada, whatever, just sign it. 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

0: The Cars from their self-titled debut album in 1978. That's a whale of a way to start a career. It's You're All I've Got Tonight. Hello there, my name's Will Upton. Do you have a coworker who just happens to always mention their early morning workout? Braggarts is what we call those people. Braggarts is what they are. They also may be shining you on, fibbing more than a little bit about their workout routine. In a survey, 1 in 5 adults admits to lying about working out when they were really doing something else, like probably sleeping if it's an early morning workout. I say pics or it didn't happen.
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0: R-E-M. It's the one I love. You want a competent doctor, right? I'd assume so. But would you trade that competent doctor for a hotter nurse? Is this a tough call? I guess for some guys it is. According to a survey, 21% of men say they'd rather have a sexier nurse than a more competent doctor. Hey, only if there's a sponge bath, as far as I'm concerned.
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0: Kiss with the title track from their 1983 album, It's Lick It Up. Since Father's Day is coming up on Sunday, perhaps you should skip giving dear old dad yet another necktie and instead plan a dad venture for the two of you. This is you and dad going on adventures. Now, the adventures could be anything dad's into, whether it's hitting craft breweries or museums, or maybe dad wants to do dinner and a movie. Give dad a little quality time with you doing something he enjoys. That sounds like a wonderful recipe for Father's Day.
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Well, you see, it's because rock and roll's got you covered. 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

0: Tom Petty and You Don't Know How It Feels. Hey, Will Upton is my name. If you happen to have some leftover pizza you forgot to stash away, should you eat it? Ah, the age-old question. First of all, what is leftover pizza? I've never had that happen. Experts say you should not eat that pizza you've left sitting out at room temperature. It can only stay out for about 2 hours before it starts going bad, but over a third of us admit we eat leftover pizza the next day, even if it hasn't been refrigerated. I'd say I probably did that back in college, but no more. Could say that about a lot of things.
1: 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Hey, y'all, it's Stacy here for United and Market Street. 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

And now, our pledge to you. We will be thoughtful with our song choices. We will play these songs in perpetuity. And we will assume you are always listening. If you agree with these terms, then please turn it up. Classic Rock 102. The

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Are you good at keeping secrets? And is keeping secrets good for you? We'll talk about that coming up. John Mellencamp here at Small Town

0: Stand up, kick love into motion. 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

0: spirits in the material world. There's the police. You know, right from wrong, yes, up from down, left from right. It sounds simple, but maybe not for everyone, particularly when it comes to that last one, left from right. According to one study, around 1 in 6 people struggle with telling their left hand from their right hand. I guess these are the people that you tell them go right and they go left. You have to say, oh, no, your other right is what I meant.
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And you like horror movies. So enjoy this next song, because it's scary good. 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

0: 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What's more important for people in the workplace, power or the paycheck? Good news for employers, I guess. 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

0: Nirvana from their 1991 album Nevermind. It's Come As You Are. Hi, Will Upton in with you. Well, we finally arrived. 165 days in the making. Today is, at long last, the day. The best day to have a birthday, according to folks in one survey. Yeah, June 15th came in the top spot. A January birthday is considered one of the worst times to be born. Christmas Day was voted the worst day in particular of the year for a birthday, followed by Leap Day, February 29th.
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1: It's the Bob and Tom Show. Hello, everybody. I'm Chick McGee, and this is my band, the Chick McGee Experience. Hello, ladies.
2: Hello, Mr. McGee.
1: Oh, please, girls. After last night, I prefer it if you call me Chick.
2: What? How are you talking about that?
1: Never mind.

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But since I did my last record, I've had the occasional angioplasty. Now, ladies, don't you be concerned. There's no need for mass hysteria. Because when it comes to getting pudding, I've never had a problem in that area.

0: What's his name?
1: All right, ladies, it's time for the Chickster to hit the dance floor. I'll show you the move I taught James Brown back in 63. Oh, wait a minute. I think I may have hurt myself. Oh, boy, I'm not kidding. I'm not entirely well, you know. I feel rather faint. Does anyone have any nitro?

0: now everyone's going to think I had a heart attack last week, and you... Oh, sorry. That was not why I missed. Hi, everybody. Welcome to My Nightmare. We're in the O'Reilly Auto Parts Studios. It's the Bob and Tom Show. There's Christy Lee.
1: Hi.
0: I'll get back to you in a minute. There's Josh Arnold.
2: Hi.
0: There's Ace Cosby.
3: Hello.
0: I'm Chick McGee. And Tom?
4: Yes, sir.
0: Not only am I back, but guess who?
1: Look who's here.
2: Hey.
0: Don't say your name. Just say hello.
4: Hello.
0: I wonder who that is, Tom.
5: That's Pat Godwin.
0: Yes, it is.
1: What a shirt.
4: Very colorful.
1: Yeah.
4: Matching my mood.
0: Is it colorful?
4: I think so.
1: It looks kind of overly muted.
0: It's faded.
2: Faded?
0: Faded.
1: Yeah, a little bit.
0: Did Tom wash that on sanitized? Is that what happened?
4: I sent everything to have him wash it first.
5: Now, Pat's right arm, once again, in a massive sling / appliance.
0: I'm like his ass.
1: How you feeling?
4: It's a little rough.
1: Is it?
4: Yeah. Couldn't even get my headphones on. Simple things.
1: Oh.
4: Yeah.
1: I'll help you.
4: I have a hard time peeing. I can't get my...
1: I won't help you.
0: You know what? I'll step up, Pat. I'll grab that thing for you.
5: But is this the classic joke? You're not supposed to lift anything more than 5 pounds.
4: Exactly.
5: If you're having trouble peeing. Okay. Need a little assistance.
4: Nothing heavier than like a coffee mug.
5: I see.
0: I'm doing this just for Tom, everybody. How do you, the most major of transactions, how do you handle that? Because you're right-handed.
4: Well,
0: right?
4: I'm on medication. I haven't had one yet.
0: Oh, that's fine.
5: Huh? Oh, really? Going on day 22?
4: No, day three. I was
0: another reason
4: off
0: not
4: the meds
0: to
4: three,
0: not to take pain meds. Yeah. Okay.
4: Off only 3 days.
0: You're a right-hander, though, right?
4: Yeah.
0: Yeah. Yeah.
5: So you've been off the pain meds for 3 days?
4: No, I just did them for 3 days. I've been off for 7 or 8.
5: Okay.
1: Oh, good for you.
4: They backfired.
5: Yeah. Someone's got to come up with a great pain medication that A, isn't addictive, and B, doesn't bind you up.
4: No kidding, they'd be a millionaire.
0: And when that happens, yeah, they'll be a trillionaire.
1: Mm-hmm.
0: Yeah.
4: The binding happens immediately, like from day one.
0: Yeah. People are different, but yeah, that's the case in some cases.
5: Yeah, especially I learned my
4: when you
5: lesson.
4: Eat the whole bottle.
5: If you're getting surgery, ask your doctor. You may want to get a little fiber in there to keep things flowing. But no need to go into the details. But
4: it's rough.
5: Yeah. I remember waiting 11 days after a surgery and giving birth to a sandpaper softball. Yikes. That hurts.
0: Softball would have been enough.
5: No.
0: Sandpaper.
5: No, it was a rough passage, if you will. Pat, while you were gone, you got you had a terrific showing with the release of your Dry Bar special, your comedy special. I watched a chunk of it yesterday. It's great. And
4: they do a good job, don't they?
5: They sure did. Tell everybody how to watch that thing.
4: You can go to the Dry Bar website or the app and use the promo code Pat Godwin. It's all in caps and one word, Pat Godwin. You get like a free month because it's like a subscription service. In a year, you can see it for free. Right now, you can see the 9-minute version on YouTube for free.
5: It's great.
4: A lot of fun, yeah.
5: The Dry Bar is where you go on YouTube and watch Patty G. Filmed a little more than a year ago,
4: mm-hmm.
5: but it looks great. Really well done. I watched a chunk of it yesterday. Very, very funny, so I would highly recommend that. Patty,
0: yeah.
5: you guys missed a lot while you were gone.
6: Yeah.
4: What did we miss?
5: Oh, you're going to catch up. Well, you missed one of my favorite stories. As you know, there's a lot of sort of side stories involving FIFA and the World Cup. And it's not just the games. There's all kinds of other things going on, including this story. Headline, Hong Kong customs officials seize $20 million in fake World Cup merchandise.
0: Hmm.
5: I mean, you can imagine, you know, the jerseys and all that stuff. It's a big business. This happens all the time, for example, during men's college basketball. They'll find people trying to sell
0: NFL properties during the Super Bowl, sure.
5: Unauthorized stuff. I mean, sometimes you can't even tell the difference. But in this case, they seized 230,000 counterfeit items, including 30,000 fake World Cup jerseys.
0: Hmm.
5: Pretty amazing. But what was interesting to me about the story was the senior inspector at the Hong Kong Customs Department. This official's name is Mr. Wayne Chung. So, of course,
0: I love Wayne Chung.
5: I immediately thought of this classic.
7: Everybody Wayne Chung tonight.
0: Way to go, Mr. Chung.
5: Everybody, Wayne Chung tonight. We got a nice letter about that. And as much as I enjoyed the guy's name, you have to wonder if his name really is Wayne Chung or if his parents.
0: Is this a nickname? Or?
5: That's what's listed here in this story from the Associated Press.
2: I should have warned you guys to respond with more enthusiasm because
1: we did not.
2: We apparently didn't didn't meet Tom's expectations.
1: So now he's doing it again,
2: and he's doing it again. Yeah. And you guys responded much how we did. because
0: I love Wang Chung.
2: Right, that's really all you can say.
1: Yeah,
5: yeah.
2: I don't know what he thought we would do.
5: You don't think it's funny this guy's name is...
2: We thought it was somewhat amusing.
1: It's a which,
2: you know why we thought it was somewhat amusing? Because it's somewhat amusing.
0: Yeah.
4: I don't know if I'd say that.
5: What is this?
0: This is the Wang Chung song you should be listening to. Take it from Ears McGee. This is called Space Jump.
5: From the band?
0: Wang Chung, and yeah, it's kind of an intro here, so...
5: I like it already.
0: Oh, it's a groove.
5: It is a groove.
0: Oh, it's a groove.
5: And that gives me time to read this letter. Drifting on the spaceway by the beaten. Oh, that is very nice. Mapping our constellations. Everybody, Wang Chung.
0: What was the letter?
5: Will wrote, I was minding my own business, having a bathroom break at 4:45 in the morning. I was just getting ready to go back to sleep when suddenly I heard in my head, everybody, Wayne Chung tonight. Damn it, Tom. Well, thank you, Will. We appreciate you enjoying the high level of comedy.
0: I love
5: from,
0: I love Wang Chung.
2: Oh, yeah, I do too. Tom was like, yeah, I'd go see him live. I said, I'll go with you.
0: Yeah.
5: And then we get into the whole thing about bands that have a song with their, what is that called, eponymous? They've got like Bad Company's got Bad
0: Well, that's
5: Company.
0: I think that's the epitome. That's probably, in my opinion, that's the best.
5: Big Country
0: one.
5: A big country?
2: They have in a big country.
0: So I don't care.
2: We can argue whether or not that counts.
0: Yeah, they're blown into our harmonica or whatever that is. Oh, I'm thinking of the Hooters. I always got the Hooters and Big Country mixed
5: Isn't
0: up.
5: Isn't Big Country a and I don't bagpipe know why. Thing?
4: Like Scottish
2: beer. Yeah.
0: Is it?
4: Yeah.
0: I don't remember how in a big country.
5: Yeah,
0: but I remember not liking it. I remember that.
5: Really? Oh, yeah, I really like it.
0: In a big country, we're in a big country. Yeah, that one.
5: Well, I think the vocals are.
0: And there's something going, wee, wee, wee, wee. That's a start.
5: No, that's In the Jungle, the Mighty Lion Sleeps Tonight.
0: Nope,
5: you're getting your songs confused.
0: Okay.
5: As you can see, we've got everything rock solid. You're not going to say anything about Christy's sweater?
0: She seems a little upset. She seems a little crabby. Look at that.
5: Christy's wearing a black sweater with some nice
4: what are the special
5: horizontal stripes, but a gigantic crab on it.
2: Nice.
5: I mean, like huge, the size of a soccer ball.
1: Well, I don't know.
2: I think it's fun.
1: Thank you.
4: It is fun.
0: It's very fun.
1: Thank you.
5: Is that a crab or a lobster?
1: It's a crab.
2: You going to a pot boil?
1: I am. End of July, and I thought this would be an apropos sweater
0: to take
1: with me.
0: What are you going to do? Charleston? You're going to Charleston?
1: I'm actually going to Portsmouth, New Hampshire for the tall ships.
2: Oh, cool.
1: Yeah, I thought, this would be a nice sweater to take.
2: Very tall.
0: Tom, did you hear that Chrissy's going to New Hampshire for the tall ships?
1: Right.
5: How about that was on sale.
1: I knew it.
4: At Goodwill, everything's on sale.
0: Look, if a fashion plate is critical, you're doing well. Don't worry about it.
1: Nice Land's End
5: shirt. That is a bold statement.
0: Man, we need to find those
4: scarlet
0: pictures.
4: Letter. No one touches it.
0: We need to find the pictures of him in his giant cargo pants he used to wear
1: with his salmon shirt.
0: The full length cargo pants.
2: We've got
0: pants.
2: Some things in the Aura frame behind me that'll
0: and a sport coat with the double X shirt hanging out.
5: Hey, we all make mistakes.
4: Vans, no socks.
5: I've seen pictures of Clooney where he looks ridiculous.
1: Hey, but, I am not embarrassed by my sweater.
2: You shouldn't be.
4: No, it's cool.
0: Is that like a Gucci thing?
5: I'd rather
1: Land's End.
5: I'd rather you were wearing that than the girl who gave me the crabs back in 87.
1: Oh, I see where you're going.
0: You're the only one who's had one of those in the room, I believe.
5: Well, you get around, things happen.
0: It's all right. You can't make a base hit unless you're up to play, right?
5: There's always going to be some collateral damage.
0: Damn right.
5: Well, welcome to the program. Now, Pat, you can't play the guitar.
4: Not yet.
5: Your right hand, your right arm, I should say, is in a very elaborate sling.
4: Oh, yeah.
1: Can't even hold the guitar like that.
4: No.
1: No.
5: Are you getting good at doing stuff with your left hand?
4: Sort of, yeah. It's quite an adjustment. Have I done that?
0: Have you played with yourself?
5: I don't think it's.
3: We could talk about that off the air.
4: Yes, it was.
0: It relieves
1: stress.
0: Feel
1: like somebody else?
4: It was quite. It was you. It was very different.
0: Releases cortisol. Oh, sorry.
5: Well, so this guy's name is Wayne Chung.
0: Are you kidding me?
5: Wayne Chung. I really like this. Thank you very much.
0: I had no idea, but you did say Pat and I had missed it.
4: I'm glad you.
0: Josh had
4: brought us up.
5: I may do a deep dive on Mr. Trump. find out more.
0: I am waited with bated breath.
5: I'm wondering if it's like a nickname.
1: Don't enable him.
5: There at the inspection office in Hong Kong.
0: Uh-huh.
5: Christy Lee.
1: Yes, sir.
5: Let's see. If you're in Hong Kong.
1: Yeah. You're probably cheering for the Hong Kong team in the World Cup. Do they have one? I don't know.
0: I don't think they made one. But where do you get a load of the schedule? Oh. I hope you have a daytimer.
1: I got really lucky yesterday. I go, last night right before bed, I go, we need to turn on the World Cup so I can say I watched it. Literally turned on the TV. 10 seconds later, Ivory Coast scored the only goal of the game to win. I go, well, I got to see a goal. I got to see a game. We're done.
5: Wow. Did you see the thing where you guys were gone? This is not another true story I found fascinating that...
0: Kaja Gugu made news. What's going on?
5: I appreciate that joke very much. That some social scientist, I believe it was in Cambridge or Oxford University in England, says that the birth rate will go up.
0: Oh yeah,
5: because of the World Cup.
1: Mm-hmm.
5: And they've done studies of things like the Super Bowl and various other activities where, for some reason, I don't know if it's because people get drunk while they're watching or whatever. Forget to use their rubbers. I don't know, but apparently.
1: Celebrating.
5: Yeah, birth rates will go up. So I was just, I'm just glad that with the World Cup, at least somebody's scoring.
0: You think in Curacao they call them?
5: Thank you.
1: He's not having a conversation.
5: First of all, somebody's scoring you.
0: First of all, I apologize. I jumped all over. You think Curacao they call it rubbers? Curacao. Or like Brazil? Or there's got to be some slang for that.
1: Oh. Where is Curacao?
4: It's gorgeous, I'll tell you that. I was there with the cruise ships. Beautiful.
1: Oh, were you?
4: Very colorful.
0: I think it's just off the coast of Cape Hatteras.
1: Okay.
2: Right.
5: Yeah, Curacao sounds like something you'd see on the news, some disease-curing thing.
1: My
5: skin finally cleared up with Curacao.
1: That sounds like a liquor.
5: Ask your doctor.
2: Curacao could be a nickname for Ozempic.
0: Oh, there you go.
5: Sweet. Okay. So, Christy, what's going on in your life?
1: Well, while the world watches the stars at the FIFA World Cup, Hyundai has its eyes on the next generation of talent. Yep, the future stars turning heads at the ripe old age of 14.
2: Yep.
1: Because next doesn't wait for an invitation, Josh, and neither does Hyundai. Hyundai has always moved the future within reach. They did it when they made advanced safety standard on every vehicle and engineered their EVs with ultra-fast charging capability, and they're still doing it every day. Because the future isn't some far-off concept. It's already here. Next starts now. Hyundai, an official partner of FIFA.
5: Hope you don't have a busy Monday because you're going to have to stay with us for several hours because coming up, I just noticed this. Look at the board. It's going to be Bob Zaney.
2: The Zaneman?
5: We're going to check in with Bob, see what's going on. That's always a great pleasure.
2: Zaney.
5: coming up today, we've got some interesting stuff going on in the world, including a pretty cool world record from David Rush. This one's a little kind of a dangerous one. Were you guys here for the chainsaw thing that he did?
0: On the chin?
5: No. With a running chainsaw.
0: Yeah.
5: Also, we have something a little more dangerous than you'd think in the world of bowling.
2: Oh.
5: Kind of a shock. And a T-Rex update, not the band, but the dinosaur. It's all on the way from here, the O'Reilly Auto Parts Studio.
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11: For the ninth year in a row, Finland has been named the happiest country in the world. That's according to the World Happiness Report put out every year by the Wellbeing Research Center at the University of Oxford in the UK. Two other Nordic nations, Iceland and Denmark, came in at numbers 2 and 3. Now, having spent quite a bit of time in these countries over my 2.5 decades as a journalist, I can tell you that this is not at all that surprising. There's an entirely different way of thinking in these countries. We before me, you might say. In other words, the mentality is less adversarial and much more, we're all in this together. One other interesting thing that came up was that no matter where someone lived, the more time they spent on social media, the less happy they were. Want to smile? It's simple. Put your phone away for a bit. I'm Dr. Sanjay Gupta, helping you live a better life.
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6: Hello.
5: In her crab sweater at the news desk.
7: You should point out that it has a giant, it's a huge crab.
6: Yeah, and I am a Cancer. You know, my birthday's in July. So
8: oh, okay. Well, so it's your sign.
6: Yeah, it is my sign.
7: Didn't they rename that?
6: The crab?
7: No, Cancer isn't like a moondoggy or something, no?
5: Yes, I think it is moondoggy.
6: Moondoggy. Yeah, I surf, too.
7: No, seriously, isn't there like an alternate name?
6: I think there are names for all of them, maybe. I don't know.
7: Okay.
5: There's Pat Godwin. He's back from rotator cuff surgery.
9: Hey, Chick.
5: And then an amazingly...
9: elaborate sling.
5: Complicated apparatus there on his arm.
7: Does that have like cool air going through it or something?
9: Absolutely not. No.
7: I thought there was some kind of apparatus that had a cold water.
9: You wear that for the first week, yeah.
5: Yeah.
9: That's a huge machine.
7: Yeah. Oh, really?
6: Hmm? Yeah.
7: Is it still at your house?
9: No, we returned it, yeah.
7: Okay.
5: You get a deposit back with that?
9: No, you pay for it outright.
5: Son of a gun. There's Josh Arnold.
8: Hi there.
5: Hi. There's Ace Cosby.
10: Hello.
5: Hello, I'm Chick. Hello, Tom.
7: I should point this out. Patty G's dry bar special is up, and it's out there for your personal dining and dancing pleasure. It's great. And there's a free 9-minute preview. Do you access that at Dry Bar? I forget how.
9: No, well. That's on YouTube right now. Yeah.
7: YouTube. Okay, sorry. And then isn't there some code thing you can do to watch it?
9: Yeah, Pat Godwin, all caps, no spaces.
7: And where do you put that?
9: In the Dry Bar app or the Dry Bar website?
7: I'm just trying to walk people through this. It's complicated.
9: I'm trying to help you too.
8: Right, Josh
9: is the one laughing.
8: I was laughing because it didn't need to be contentious. You guys were helping each other out.
5: I was going to stay out of it.
8: Same here, but I laughed.
9: We're getting back to our normal tension.
5: It did not take long at all, did it?
7: It's complicated to watch anything these days.
8: Tom did miss you. Don't let him fool you.
6: Yeah, he really did.
8: We could tell there was a little bit. He missed his buddy.
9: Was there cocaine in a boat or something dead on a highway?
7: Yes, we had highway stuff. We had,
5: and there's a brand new story happened Friday afternoon about cocaine at the World Cup.
9: Yeah.
5: So,
9: oh yeah,
5: yeah.
8: Boy,
5: can you do it on? Can you play the?
9: That's the one I can't play yet.
5: Okay.
9: We have some backing tracks for other stuff, but
8: you
9: that's
8: know, there's good cocaine
9: you,
8: at the World Cup.
5: Oh gosh,
7: have you tried the keyboard?
9: I have. It's not too difficult.
7: With your left hand?
9: I can't really get to it, but it's not painful.
8: I've been trying to remind them, hey, Pat's more than just a guitar and a keyboard, my friends.
9: Hmm.
8: The guy snipes. He's got one line here and there.
9: I can play flute with my hand.
7: He's hostile. Hostile when I try to plug his show.
5: I've got a slide whistle over here. Would you like to take a look at that?
9: Oh, I love that.
7: Well, let's get to our mailbag.
5: Number one lesson.
7: We have a stack of letters here. Got very interesting things going on in the world. And you, the listeners, who we appreciate so much, have contributed. For example,
5: yes.
7: I have this one. Dear Bob and Tom, this Saturday was Member Appreciation Day at my local co-op.
5: Oh, isn't that nice?
7: Well, my member did not get any appreciation.
8: Oh, yeah, that'll...
7: Matt in Iowa. Sorry, Matt.
8: Yeah. Sorry to hear it. Maybe next
7: hope,
8: time.
7: Mm-hmm. Hope perhaps maybe your girlfriend and or wife will be more appreciated. Now, you guys
5: doesn't
7: did
5: that sound like a remark you'd make at a Toastmasters club? Do you remember that? Is that organization still out there?
7: I
6: think
7: no
6: so.
7: Idea.
6: Yeah.
5: Oh, my member wasn't getting any appreciation.
7: More hostility. I enjoyed it very much. Man.
5: I did, too. That's why I added to it. I thought, I see what you're doing.
7: Now, you also missed the discussion about Josh, as you know, there was a time when if he...
5: Well-known malcontent. We know it.
7: If he finished, was it a 12-pack?
8: Yes.
7: If you finished a 12-pack of beer, you would take the cardboard box.
8: I'm sorry. No, I would leave the party.
7: Oh, okay. Then who would arrive?
8: Sir Dude, the party night.
7: Sir Dude, the party night, as we know. And we do want to recreate that. I think we could arrange to have a limo take Josh home and have him polish off a 12-pack. But you're not the only one.
5: He doesn't want
7: to. This comes to us from Spencer.
8: Spence!
7: Who says, back in the day, I finished off an 18-pack of Milwaukee's Finest.
8: Oh, is that Woo! Right?
7: Nice. I would put it on the top of my head like a stovepipe hat and claimed I was Beer-Braham Lincoln.
8: Pretty good.
7: And I would begin my speech, 4 shots and 7 beers ago.
8: Very good.
9: That's all good.
7: Thank you, Spencer.
8: Yeah. Excellent.
7: He writes good times. an 18-pack.
8: You could also go Abraham drinking.
9: Yeah.
8: Yeah.
7: A Beer-Braham Lincoln. Thank you very much. We appreciate that. a photograph would also be nice. Mr. McGee, do you
5: have
7: anything there?
5: I do. Dear Bob and Tom Show, I don't know if this has been mentioned or if anyone saw it, and I kind of sort of did. I wondered what was going on at the Knicks celebration on the court. There's a meme going viral over the weekend referring to that game that kids played when Josh was teaching in Korea.
8: Oh, dong chim?
5: The thumb and the... Is that
8: yeah, you would make a finger gun. You'd put both your hands together and make a gun and jam your two index fingers up into the rear of your buddy.
7: And that's a real common thing.
8: Yes.
5: One of the Knicks players, I believe it was Josh Hart, ran up behind Jalen Brunson when he was being interviewed on television and did that with his thumb, I guess.
8: Oh, okay.
5: Right there on the court after the win. I was reminded of the game that Josh had also mentioned that made me only laugh harder. That's Leroy from he doesn't say where. All right, I'm going to give you a name you don't say where. Leroy Deaver.
8: Boy, I don't think you go up behind your teammate and put your thumb in his butt.
5: Evidently, there's a thing on the Knicks that Jalen Brunson doesn't laugh, and everybody's trying to make him laugh.
8: So well, that wouldn't be the way to do it.
9: No. Really?
8: Opposite way.
5: Stay away from my booty.
7: Okay. Christy, do you have a letter over there?
6: Yeah, I have one. This is for Josh.
8: Hi.
6: First time writer. I've been listening to the Bob and Tom Show since I was a kid. I'm now 42, and my love for you all, especially Josh, only gets stronger. I wish I had the words to tell you how much I appreciate the work you all do, especially Josh. Huh. And I want the show and what the show means to me. Everyone is so funny in their own unique way, but I definitely have my favorite.
5: All right.
6: Especially Josh.
7: Jesus Christ. All right.
9: All right, yeah.
7: What, did Josh sign that or did he put a fake name?
6: All my love, Kimmy.
8: Well, thank you, Kimmy. Well,
9: that's my ex-wife. No wonder she says that.
8: Yeah, you didn't mention. She's not going to.
7: Now, a lot of old shows are floating around there in the ether from this program. So people will often listen to something a day later, a week later, a month later, in this case, years later.
8: Years!
7: Mike from Illinois writes,
5: yes, Mike.
7: I was listening to a show from April of 2022. It featured a classic segment called What's in Your Wallet?
5: Oh, I do remember that. That was Josh's wallet.
7: Yeah. This says, Ace Cosby correctly guessed what was in Chick's wallet. Could we play another episode of the game?
6: Oh.
7: Are we talking about
6: money? How much money is in their wallet?
8: Yeah, yes.
7: Typically
8: what I would do is I would lift my billfold and you could see the outside bill.
6: Right.
8: And you would guess how much was in there. Mm. Yeah, I can go grab my billfold real quick.
7: Oh, you have to go get your wallet with it?
8: Yeah.
7: Okay,
8: yeah.
7: Go ahead. And then what if we guess right, we get the money?
10: Yes.
7: Okay.
6: All right.
5: Is that right?
9: It's probably $5 then.
6: Do you have a wallet?
9: I left it at home, actually, in my little man bag.
6: I was going to say, it would be hard to reach, wouldn't it?
9: Yes, it is. When I'm at dinner, it's very hard to reach my wallet.
6: We know that.
5: I understand that.
7: I see. So we'll get to another episode of What's in Your Wallet.
5: When you sense the check coming, say, I'm going to the men's room.
6: Yes, I need a comfort break.
7: A quick plug here. Let's see. This is Dave from Michigan. Oh, I see. I landed front row seats to see Edwin McCain and Five for Fighting in St. Ignace Friday night. A great show by both bands. You mentioned a few weeks ago, Tom, you love it when the entertainers are having fun on stage. It makes a huge difference. Both John and Edwin were great interacting with the audience as well as with the bands. They had a great time. It was a great evening. Well, thanks, Dave. I'm glad you got to go see Edwin.
5: You know, Five for Fighting is a hockey term. That's where they got that name.
7: Yeah, and it's
5: a penalty.
7: Kind of a one-man band with a band. Now, Josh, you've grabbed your wallet.
8: Yes, and remember, I keep the smaller bills, and I don't remember how much is in here, but I keep my smaller bills on the outside. That's how this works.
7: Let me see.
6: Yeah, that's smart.
8: So I will show you.
7: Okay, and it's an unusual wallet. It's kind of a giant clip.
6: So you have a $1 bill showing.
8: Yeah, okay. There's a one on the outside there.
7: Okay, can you show us the profile?
8: Sure.
7: Okay. Okay. It's a relatively slender stack folded.
9: I'm going to go 22. Oh.
8: 22.
5: I'm going to go 33.
8: Okay.
6: I was going to say 21.
7: I'm going to say
8: 24.
7: 86.
8: Wow.
6: 86.
5: You sounded just like Ace.
8: All right.
5: That was and weird.
8: The answer is $4. It was just four singles there.
6: All right.
8: You all went over.
9: I thought you had a 20 in there.
8: So I was hoping.
6: I thought you did too. Like hide a.
5: What's wrong 20? With me when I see four singles? Why do you even bother carrying those around? Just leave them at home.
6: Do you have a singles jar now?
7: Is anything a dollar anymore?
9: Well,
5: at the Dollar
9: Chicken
5: tree?
9: Sandwich.
5: Is there a dollar?
8: I could throw this to a barista.
10: Not anymore.
8: You know what I mean? I pay with my card, and then just here you go.
6: Oh, sure.
8: I crumble up in a ball and hit him in the chest with it.
7: Okay.
9: Flick it in their face.
8: Well, they can't get mad. It's money.
5: We did away with pennies. You think they're going to do away with dollars?
8: I hope not. I like a single.
5: You do?
8: Because my nieces and nephews don't understand that when I say, hey, I've got three nickels, you only have $1. Would you rather have one or three? They're too dumb to know.
6: Oh,
8: and
7: wow.
8: I get the dollar. They
7: hey,
8: get
7: you
8: the
7: should get on the hall. You need to be in sales.
5: You're a good uncle. You know that. You just are.
7: I want to say a special hello to, we'll just call him Mr. B in Plover, Wisconsin. He's been dealing with some pretty serious health issues for the last decade plus.
5: Yeah, who has?
7: And every Monday, he has to spend 3.5 hours getting an infusion. So he always enjoys listening to the show. Well, hey, Mr. B, hope you have a great day in Plover.
5: Me over in the Plover?
7: I'm not familiar with Plover, but I bet it's a nice spot, probably near some nice lakes. Maybe there's some good fishing in Plover.
8: You've never heard the song Crimson in Plover?
6: Over and over?
7: That's I enjoyed that joke,
5: you know what?
7: More than was reflected in my lack of laughter.
8: No,
7: I really like that joke.
5: I bet you Plover is adjacent to some super fun site or something.
7: And I do hate that song, but
6: how do you hate that song?
7: That's a cool
6: really
7: song.
6: Tommy James and the Shondells. That was one of my favorites.
8: I can get why somebody wouldn't like it.
5: You know what I like?
9: Fake vibrato's fun.
5: Tommy James and the Tommy James had killer hair.
6: It was like
5: a giant helmet. It was unbelievable.
7: He's got a great book out there. He was, it's all about Tommy James getting hooked up with the mob. And
5: no.
6: Really?
7: Guy getting kind of screwed out about a lot of his money.
8: But weird.
7: I love his music. I just, not that one. Sorry. But Crimson and Plover is a fine joke. And you can do.
9: Love it.
7: It's like Catherine Hepburn singing. Okay, let's see now.
5: Hey, coming up in sports, Carolina Hurricanes won their first Stanley Cup championship in 20 years last night, beating Vegas in Vegas 3-0, winning three straight games.
8: How about that?
5: There you go. Jordan Staal, who just has trouble getting going. he won the Conn Smythe Trophy. Of course, that's to Jimmy Conn.
8: Yeah, that's right.
5: Patty Smythe.
8: Yes.
5: Trophy, MVP. Never mind.
8: And now we have to wait 3 weeks for the hockey season
5: that's
8: to start
5: exactly
8: up
5: right.
8: Again.
5: Boy, oh boy, we're all sick of that. Rod Brind'Amour, the coach of the Canes, naked in the locker room. We'll have it for you.
8: Brindy.
5: After the game.
7: Really?
5: Oh, yeah. Rod the Bod, as they call him, is back, baby.
7: Okay, now, also coming up, Christy Lee, what do you got over there?
6: Coming up, we have a whole lot of things. We have a Florida guy in the news once again, and White Claw. Oh, my gosh, we can't hear our White Claw song.
9: Can't do the White Claw.
6: Darn.
5: White Claw.
6: We have Golden Retrievers in the news. Over the weekend, I did puppy yoga with Golden Retriever puppies, Tom.
5: I have puppy fever. Can you take one home when you go? Is that the
6: problem? Breeder was there.
5: Oh.
6: It was. They had English cream. They had two litters.
5: It's not. It's not cream retrievers.
6: They were English cream, and they had a golden.
5: Golden retriever.
7: Nice. Well, English cream is a breed of golden.
6: We had such a great time. They slept through all the yoga part, which I thought was funny. But you know, yoga has that nice music. You know, it's very calm.
8: You know what's divisive? Or divisive?
6: What is that?
5: Okay.
8: That in and of itself can be very divisive or divisive.
5: Yeah.
8: Is puppy breath. Do you like it or not?
9: Yeah, it's cool.
8: I think it's awful.
5: Love puppy breath.
6: Love puppy breath.
8: Wow.
7: Followed by, hey, boy, this is a cute little dog. Sure are sharp teeth.
5: Chomp.
7: Those little guys.
6: You need to take the girls to that.
7: I intend to. When I told Kelly you were going to Puppy Yogi shows, oh my God, Hart wants to do that so bad.
6: Every Tuesday they announce which kind of dogs are going to be there that weekend. So
5: it's not always retrievers?
6: No, it changes all the time.
7: I bet pit bull night's scary.
8: I want to go when it's the fartiest bulldogs.
5: They're trying to do yoga.
7: Between the slobbering and the farting.
8: Right.
7: Okay.
5: I think I slobbered and farted this morning. Now that I thought about it.
7: I want to talk to you about money, money, money. Speaking of Tommy
5: money.
7: James.
5: Money.
7: Money.
5: No, that's money, money. Money, money is the OJs. Are you okay?
6: No.
7: Maybe I better take off the shirt.
5: Maybe you better.
7: I'm too hot. American financing. What's it all about? Well, it's about helping you clear up some debt, perhaps. Maybe taking some of the equity out of your home in the form of money. Cash. 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
2: Heart disease is still the leading cause of death here in the United States and around the world. But what if there was something you could do earlier in life to reduce the odds of becoming a statistic? 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But new guidance put out by the American College of Cardiology and the American Heart Association now emphasize that treating high cholesterol sooner could significantly reduce a person's lifetime risk of heart attack or stroke. How early are we talking? In your 30s, believe it or not. Of course, you need to talk to your doctor about whether statins are right for you, but you should know that the evidence is really starting to stack up that shows the earlier you get a jump on reducing lifelong exposure to plaque-causing lipids and lipoproteins, the better the odds are going to be for you. 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I'm Dr. Sanjay Gupta, helping you live a better life.

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0: Hey, welcome back to the Bob and Tom Show. We're in the O'Reilly Auto Parts Studios. There's Christy Lee at the news desk. Hello, hello. There's Pat Godwin.
1: Hey, Chick.
0: Hello. There's Josh Arnold.
2: Hi.
0: Good morning, sir. Morning. There's Ace Cosby.
3: Howdy.
0: Howdy do. I'm Chick. Hello, Tom.
4: Hello, Chick McGee. Oh, we had a nice letter from someone who saw Edwin McCain and Five for Fighting just a couple days ago, and said it was a great show. And Edwin and company, on the road, they're going to be in Morgantown, West Virginia.
5: Oh, good spot.
4: Coming up tomorrow. Then it's off a great little tour he's got going. Des Plaines, Illinois, Green Bay coming up on the 19th.
5: Had a little bus trouble over the weekend, though.
4: Tell me more.
5: Well, I don't know more. I just saw it on Instagram. They were working on the bus, so I'll find out. See if I can find an update.
4: Okay, lots of other stops if you get a chance to check out. I know he's going to be in Colorado Springs on June 28th. At the Pikes Peak Center, all the way on top.
2: Isn't that something?
4: Way up there.
2: Get that bus up there is not easy.
4: Yeah, yeah. Get those brakes checked before you go down.
0: We did a comedy show up in Pikes Peak. There's no atmosphere. No, it was very... that altitude, you can't breathe.
4: Oh, as I see.
5: I don't know exactly what was going on, but they needed a lift to get on top of the RV. He just said the show must go on, so I'm sure they got things running and...
2: Maybe the crapper was out.
5: Maybe.
0: You got to have a crapper.
2: Yeah.
5: Why would you have to go to the top to get to the crapper, though?
2: Well, that's where all stores are.
0: Yeah. You would think it would be in the bottom, but no.
5: Would think.
4: Yeah, they pump it up.
5: Okay.
2: Right.
4: Something about
1: Dave Matthews stuff.
4: So something about, I don't know, the Airstream. I forget what it is.
0: Isn't that what you, if you have a crapper in the basement, don't you have to have a pump to pump it out of the basement or something?
4: It depends.
5: Into the grinder thing?
4: It depends.
0: About 30% of what I'm saying is accurate. So.
4: Boy, this is obscure. I was talking about a rather odd recipe called the salt steak. Mm. I don't know if you remember this. It's really unusual. Yeah, but the hard part of this now is it's who has newspapers. I mean,
5: one of my neighbors still gets a paper.
4: They still get the paper. You go over and tell them you're doing a salt steak and you want to borrow it.
5: Yeah,
4: yeah. Mm-hmm. What you do is you take a steak.
0: Can't you use parchment paper?
4: I don't think so.
0: No,
4: I think I think the trick is you use you have a stack of newspapers.
0: Right.
4: And you take a thing of salt and you empty half of it on the newspaper, put the steak on it, then empty the rest of the salt on top.
0: Wrap it up
4: in newspapers, tie it up with twine, like an inch thick of newspaper on each side.
0: Sure.
4: Then you put it in a bucket of water.
0: Uh-huh.
4: Then you put it on the grill.
2: Sounds terrible.
5: Sounds
1: ink.
5: All the ink gets on your steak.
4: This is what gives you your superpower.
5: Okay.
0: Just meaty paper pulp.
4: And then at some point you take it out. I mean, it's really cool. It catches on fire. It's great. Then you cut away the newspaper. Then you put it back on and do a little
0: sizzle on each side. Hold on. You don't eat the newspaper.
4: Glad you mentioned that.
0: See, I was lost.
2: More one ads, boy.
0: more comics.
4: This comes to us from
5: thank you, Daddy.
4: A piano technician, professional. He's Matthew, and he said, "I did your salt steak based on Tom's memory. I actually looked up the recipe, prepared, cooked. When I walked in the house, I told my wife she's going to have to wait 10 minutes for the grill. I took my grill apron and my pants off." Because I was done working, and I said, quoting Chick McGee, Miller Lite cracked and frothing, do you want any of this before I put it away?
5: Oh, my.
4: She said, the steak?
0: Oh.
4: So, apparently.
0: Well, she's quite a card, isn't she?
5: Yes.
4: Thanks for giving this a shot. Hope you enjoyed the salt steak. There's an elaborate recipe out there somewhere online.
5: Oh, I'm sure.
4: Very unusual. Probably not the healthiest way to do it, but I just remember it as being delicious. I'll have to try it again. I haven't done it for a few years.
2: You guys believe that story?
4: What?
2: You believe that?
4: What?
2: The guy mentioned something that you love talking about, and he mentioned a bit of Chick's, and you think he didn't just put two things together in an email so that his name would be said on the radio.
5: I believe that.
4: I didn't say it.
0: If that's the case, if you want your... We can start a list.
2: Yeah.
0: You want your name said on the radio, we can certainly do that.
4: Oh, that's a good idea.
0: Yeah, why not?
2: Even threw the Miller Lite in there to get another reference
5: in.
4: Didn't mention anything about Harbor

0: reference would have been completely lost on me, too. Love the show. Thank you for years of laughs.
1: That is a great song.
2: And you like Froggy, but you don't like Tommy James and the Shondells.
3: Isn't it weird how sometimes you just don't?
0: Yeah.
1: I know I like Tommy James. I just don't like the song Crimson and Clover.
2: But it's very similar to that Froggy thing.
0: What? No, Crimson and Clover?
2: Well, I mean, he's got that affected voice.
1: No, Crimson and Clover has that awful tremolo. It's that fake.
0: It's not awful. It's lovely.
2: Well, that guy is faking that Froggy voice.
1: How do you know?
2: He doesn't really sound like that.
4: I ain't got a border.
0: Evidently, don't you get the feeling he's exhaled all of his breath and he's trying to still speak?
3: He's inhaling. Yeah.
5: He's inhaling.
2: He doesn't really talk like that.
6: I'd like a large coffee.
2: You think he really talks like
5: Zoom? He does. Watch, I'll do it for you. I'd like a large coffee.
3: Oh, really?
0: That's him.
1: Yeah. Give this man a large.
7: Let's just say we were at McDonald's. What would he order?
6: Big Mac, cheese, large fries,
0: yeah.
6: Coca-Cola.
0: Yes.
1: I got my wallet.
0: Hey, everybody.
5: Ask me again.
0: Pay attention, Frogman's in the drive-thru.
5: Ask me again. Tell me the price of of my meal.
7: Am I playing? I forget who I'm
2: playing. You're in the drive-thru. $7.99, sir.
6: I ain't got no money.
0: There you go.
3: I need sweet and sour.
7: But that's just great. That it's fun and
2: okay.
7: Great groove there.
2: Yeah.
7: It's not the affected LSD trip sound of Crimson and Clover.
5: Oh, ba-da-doo-doo-doo.
7: I like that part. Okay, now. We'll dig that up for you in just a few minutes. Coming up later on today in the show, we're going to visit with comedian Bob Zaney. It's been a while since we had a Zaney report.
0: Bobby.
7: It's always a pleasure. We'll look forward to that. We have a naked bike ride update, apparently, on the way,
2: I've been told.
7: Mm. Yeah. What do we have? A little sports preview?
0: Hurricanes won the Stanley Cup last night in Las Vegas, beating the Golden Knights 3-0 and wrapping up. Three wins in a row for Carolina, their first cup in 20 years. Jordan Stahls won the Conn Smythe, the MVP. We'll talk about the UFC fight at the White House lawn last night for Donald Trump's 80th birthday.
3: That was last night?
2: Yeah.
3: Man, all this buildup, and I didn't realize it was last night.
7: And they got delayed because of the weather.
2: Oh, really?
7: Yeah, for like an hour. Mm. Yeah.
0: And the Knicks parade, don't care for the Knicks, love Coach Mike Brown. Knicks parade Thursday at 10 a.m. Canyon of Heroes, Tom.
7: Yeah, they have hideous color combination.
0: Blue and orange?
7: It's awful. Huh? Doesn't go together.
0: I think it's classic.
7: You'd think New York would be. You know.
2: Same as Illinois. Doesn't Illinois have blue and orange?
7: They couldn't find a quality gay designer to come up with some better color combination. Oh,
3: not New York City.
0: Where do you think they are?
3: Yeah, come on.
7: They're all on Fire Island. Okay.
0: You think they are San Francisco?
7: We're going to return to the O'Reilly Auto Parts studios. 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
2: If you're caring for an aging parent, you may feel quite often that you're alone in what you're doing. But you're not. Not by a long shot. According to a new report by the Pew Research Center, 10% of U.S. adults are caring for a parent over age 65. Millions more are caring for a spouse or partner 65 or older. Beyond the sheer numbers, this report, perhaps unsurprisingly, found a major difference in caregiver well-being between men and women. One psychologist we spoke to suggested thinking 5 years in the future and imagining where you are right now. Will you be glad you took something on, or regretful that you didn't? You also need to cut yourself some slack, he said, especially women. Don't try to shoulder all of the burden by yourself. You might need to ask for help before you burn out. You'll be so glad you did. I'm Dr. Sanjay Gupta, helping you live a better life.
0: He's got ties. He's got socks. 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Treat your dad to a $5,000 basement barbecue or backyard upgrade. Pop gets to pick. 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
18: Okay, when you do it, I guess. Hello and welcome back to the Bob and Tom Show. We're in the O'Reilly Auto Parts Studios. Christy Lee at the news desk.
19: Hi.
18: There's Pat Godwin.
20: Hello.
18: He's okay-ish. Yeah. There's Josh Arnold.
21: This will sound vague to most, but I love it when we're all guilty of something, but we point fingers at the other people.
18: Oh, yeah. There's Ace Cosby.
22: Hello.
18: I'm Chick McGee. Hello, Tom.
23: I'm not drunk. You're drunk.
22: You're right.
18: It's my
24: Pat Godwin back, but he's the one-armed man.
20: Because
24: Pat's right arm is in this very unusual sling with this thing sticking out from your surgery.
20: Holds it out safely.
24: But you can see the two-armed Pat on his Dry Bar Comedy Special. 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Am I getting it right?
20: You got it perfect.
21: And you can watch other people's specials, too.
20: Oh, there are
21: so many great ones. Bob Zaney, who we'll be talking to later this morning, has a great one.
20: Yeah.
21: And Kelly Collette, who I think we're with tomorrow, has a great one.
19: There you go. Really? See?
24: Once again, it's the Dry Bar Special, suitable for family viewing, I understand.
20: Yep, very clean.
24: Once again, Pat Godwin, currently the one-armed man.
21: Pat, I'm proud of you for getting the surgery. You did the right thing.
19: Yes, you did.
21: You should be proud of yourself.
24: You know who got that surgery? That one-armed guy in The Fugitive.
25: The Fugitive.
21: This, of course, went wrong.
25: I
24: forgot that guy. They lopped it all the way off.
19: Okay. 6 months from now, you're going to be so grateful.
20: That's what they say.
21: Yeah.
20: Oh, because they have to.
19: Well, they would get no clients.
24: They got you. Do you have any stitches or anything they got to take out?
20: The dressing is off and it's healing up. There's little little arthroscopic pokes in there. You can see.
24: I see.
18: All right.
20: It's all bruised.
24: Oh, okay. Well, let's move forward here.
19: How do you shower? You have to wear that in the shower?
20: You put a little plastic thing over it in the beginning.
24: Okay. How do you tie that off? Do you have to have assistance?
20: Oh, you take the rubber band. You ask Johnny from the street to come over and help you.
24: He is out there recruiting. Well, I'll give you $4 if you can put this on my arm.
18: Have you thought about a sponge bath?
20: Oh, I've had that. Yeah.
18: Oh, nice.
20: Left-handed sponge bath.
18: Oh, you're sponge bathing yourself.
20: Yes.
18: Yeah, that's no good.
20: You find out who your true friends are during these.
24: Are you cooking at all?
20: No.
18: Cooking?
20: My son was doing some eggs. He's become a hell of a breakfast chef. Seriously.
18: God.
20: Perfect eggs.
18: Nice.
20: Yeah. I was surprised.
24: Very good.
19: That's great. Well, good job, Jimmy.
24: Now, let's move forward here in the world of sports. We have Chick McGee as our sportsman. What's going on over there?
18: That's a good question, Tom. What is going on? Well, I'll tell you. Carolina Hurricanes won their first Stanley Cup championship in 20 years last night. Big-time defense in Game 6 shut down the Vegas Golden Knights in Las Vegas. Carolina wins 3-0. And the Stanley Cup, Jordan Staal has won the Conn Smythe Trophy. What would a trophy? Never mind. For leading the Carolina Hurricanes to the Stanley Cup. And post-game celebration in the Hurricanes locker room, we have head coach Rod Brind'Amour, the return of Rod the Bod, taking his shirt off.
21: Oh, yeah.
18: And taking the Stanley Cup. And he was the, look at that guy, huh?
21: He's ripped, huh?
19: Yeah, he is.
21: Jeez. And that cup ain't light.
18: No, up 30, 40 pounds probably.
19: Wow, he is ripped.
24: Wow, yeah. Wow.
19: Man.
18: Did you hear that from Christy? Wow, he is ripped.
19: He is.
24: Her likey.
18: You likey very
19: muscles
18: much.
19: Muscles on a man.
24: Her likey muscly man. I would like to talk.
19: It's
24: to
19: no her. Secret.
18: Donald Trump hosted a UFC event on the White House lawn for his 80th birthday. Fighters from around the world joined the celebration, a unique moment for UFC.
21: The event, and for the White House.
18: The event was called Freedom 250, featured 7 fights, and celebrated the 250th anniversary of the Declaration of Independence. And our buddy Augie Smith put this up on Instagram.
21: Mm-hmm.
18: After the festivities, he said, "I've never felt closer to Don Jr. My dad's birthdays used to end with fist fights in the front lawn also." Augie Smith.
24: I guess apparently Teddy Roosevelt was the last one. He had boxing matches, except on the White House lawn, apparently. But Roosevelt himself would get out there and box.
19: What?
21: Pretty amazing.
19: Is that true?
18: He was something else, yeah.
19: Huh.
24: He's the one that got shot and finished the speech. Remember that?
19: Yeah.
21: Have you ever read? Oh, Christy, you should read Theodore Rex.
19: I will read it.
21: Yeah, it's good.
18: That's Teddy King.
21: Teddy King. Yes.
24: And we have coming up, of all things, a T-Rex update.
19: Yes, we do.
21: We do.
19: Yeah.
18: Can we be in the moment?
21: They're not back, are they?
19: Not yet.
18: Have they been sighted? It's only a matter of time.
21: Right.
24: Yeah. Well, no, it's funny you'd mention the T-Rex. Yeah, we do have a little science about why they've got the little short arms. A new evolutionary theory.
18: I cleared this up long ago. They put it together wrong.
21: I don't know about that. You think their arms are supposed to be like what? Their legs?
18: A whole nother dinosaur. Okay, pal. You don't think they make a World Cup mascots helped in seizing a cocaine in a massive drug bust? The 2026 FIFA World Cup. Not even a week in. Already the biggest impact may come away from the field. Colonel Carlos Alcantara, the head of the Green Squadron in Peru, recently used the World Cup mascots to help go undercover and capture 48-year-old Carlos Cabrera during the opening match of the World Cup between Mexico and South Africa.
24: I'm lost. What's going on here?
18: And here's the video of the World Cup mascots. That's a picture before they...
24: There's like a duck, a tiger, and what's the one on the left?
21: Man, like a reindeer type thing.
24: Oh, okay.
18: All those mascots you see are undercover police officers in the mascot uniform. And
21: gotcha. That's smart.
18: They made the drug bust.
24: But I mean, I don't understand. With these guys, what, they're playing poker and there's a guy sitting in a...
18: No, they're out enjoying the World Cup festivities. And
21: they see a sale going on.
18: And a picture of mascots. And all of a sudden, the guy runs.
21: Look at this.
18: And there they are.
21: Now, what are they actually busting down a door?
18: Breaking a door down and chasing the guy. There's the guy.
21: All right, so I'm going to assume.
24: Oh, so that's the guy in a mask. He takes the mascot head off.
18: He took his head off, yeah.
21: So they went, this way they can just be around. an area around. And not, it's almost one of those things that causes so much attention you don't even pay attention to it.
18: Yeah, the mascots are like, oh, they're just mascots. Those aren't cops. They're the mascots.
21: Why would those ever be police officers?
18: Let's do some cocaine in front of the mascot.
24: They've got one of those pillars that they bash the door in with.
21: Yeah, a battering ram.
24: Battering ram thing. But
18: is that still called a battering ram?
21: It's definitely called that over a pillar.
18: If I had a battering ram, I'd put horns on the end of it.
24: But the larger point is they're dressed in these silly costumes.
21: I
24: don't understand why they had to do that.
19: Because they're working undercover.
21: I'm guessing he didn't give you this.
18: The mascot, this is fascinating.
24: I just don't understand what they're doing.
19: They're arresting a drug dealer.
18: They used the World Cup mascots to help go undercover and capture 48-year-old Carlos Cabrera during the opening match of the World Cup between Mexico and South Africa. I'm having deja vu because I said that 5 minutes ago.
24: So is the guy walked down the street going, with his mascot suit going, hey, they sell drugs around here?
21: No, they're witnessing.
19: They were at the game.
20: They're watching,
19: They were at the game, Tom. Right.
18: You know what?
24: What are they battering? Whose door are they battering in?
19: Oh, God.
18: There's nothing wrong with my reasoning to think, Tom will enjoy this story. Mm-hmm. Mascots chasing criminals.
19: It was funny.
24: I just don't understand.
18: It's nutty.
24: I need more information.
18: Well, I'll give you more information. Speaking of the World Cup, you know what the biggest tune-in factor for many of the World Cup was watching the ladies in the crowd. Did you know that? Mm. The ladies come scantily dressed World Cup.
21: A lot of Telemundo meteorologists. Mm.
18: To be, yes.
24: I tuned into the USA game Friday night, and there were lots of empty seats. I thought the thing was sold out. What was that all about?
18: I don't know what you're saying or seeing to help your argument that nobody cares about the World Cup. But if you say there were lots of empty seats, I believe you.
24: Okay. No, I'm just curious.
18: You want to see a couple of these ladies who are just sharing their favorite?
20: Hello.
21: I mean, it's insane.
18: It absolutely is nuts. I don't know if it's AI or not, but I don't care if it's AI. You know what I'm trying to say?
21: If AI is that good, I welcome it.
24: A lot of cleavage in that lady.
21: I liked her face. I honestly liked her face.
24: I didn't see it.
21: Oh, this one's even better. That's right. I said this one. You are pieces of meat.
24: And she's wearing a Germany.
18: That's right.
20: More like World D Cup, am I right?
18: Hey, now. But she's
19: thrilled to be there.
18: She has a cross on her chest.
19: Yeah, she does.
18: We got lots more.
20: Yeah, somebody pissed her off.
21: I swear to God, I have to find her.
24: I'll be leaving right now.
18: She will learn to love you.
24: Christy Lee is right over there. Christy, tell me more.
1: What are the mascots doing? I don't understand.
24: I don't understand.
19: Speaking of the World Cup.
18: So help me. Deity, if you start talking about this story tomorrow like it's a man on the moon, I'm coming across the
19: I don't
18: room.
19: Understand what you don't understand. These
21: it's all right.
20: It's okay.
19: Undercover cops in mascot suits at the World Cup, they bust a drug dealer.
20: Where?
19: At the game.
20: What game?
21: It's okay. It's all right. It's okay.
19: Mexico.
20: He said the game.
18: Once again, Carlos Alcantara, the head of the Green Squad in Peru.
21: That name's hilarious, by the way.
19: It was in Lima, Peru.
18: Used the World Cup mascot to help go undercover and capture 48-year-old Carlos Cabrera during the opening match of the World Cup.
19: There you go.
18: Between Mexico and South Africa.
24: So they're at the stadium.
19: Yes. Oh, my God.
24: Looked like some guy's apartment to me.
19: They were running up a staircase. It was probably outside the stadium.
18: I'm sure he did something
20: very confusing.
18: And chased him.
19: While the world watches the stars at the FIFA World Cup, Hyundai has its eyes not on the mascots, but on the next generation of talent. Those stars are already turning heads at just the age of 14. Because next doesn't wait for an invitation, neither does Hyundai. Hyundai has always moved the future within reach. They did it when they made advanced safety standard on every vehicle and engineered EVs with ultra-fast charging capability. And they're still doing it every day. Because the future isn't some far-off concept. It's already here. Next starts now. Hyundai, an official partner of FIFA.
24: Thank you, Hyundai. And what's next in sports?
18: Coming up, we got the NASCAR event. We've got the Knicks in their parade. We've got Another world record with David Rush.
24: By the way,
18: that'll get you back.
24: All is forgiven.
18: You know what? No. I would like to tell you about an hour and a half ago,
19: yeah.
18: I told him about this mascot story. And you know how he looks at you when he opens his mouth like,
19: uh-huh.
18: He did that. And now he's doing this guy.
19: Yeah.
24: There's a picture of the two mascots on either side of this guy. They've got him cuffed, and he's wearing a wife beater. But they pixelate the suspect's face. It would have been much funnier if they pixelated the faces of the mascots.
20: Yeah, now you got
18: that. Would be funny.
24: Now we got comedy. Okay, we're going to come right back. We got David Rush in the news. I'm always excited about Dave.
18: Uh-huh.
24: Bob Zaney coming up on today's program. I'll look forward to that. And I'll tell you how to watch that Pat Godwin special. It's a little bit confusing, but I think I got it figured out. First of all, you got to get a mascot. Break down your YouTube. These are the O'Reilly Auto Parts.
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30: 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This is according to Dana Santis, a strength and conditioning specialist. 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
19: Hi.
18: There's Pat Godwin.
20: Hello.
18: In his
20: fashionable sling.
18: Fashionable, yes. Shoulder sling.
19: I could decorate that for you. Put some rhinestones on it.
20: You get some coloring sticks and you would have a shoulder to crayon.
21: Sitting on that for 2 days.
24: You've been waiting for that, haven't you? Yeah, just waiting for just the right setup.
18: Hello, and Josh Arnold.
21: In order to not telegraph the punchline, he had to call them coloring sticks.
19: Yes, I love it.
24: It still works.
21: It does. It was great.
18: There's Ace Cosby.
10: Hello.
18: I'm Chick. Hello, Tom. How are you?
24: Now, that was Pat Godwin. You can see Pat does one of my favorite jokes in the little preview. It was, I think, a 9-10 minute preview of Pat's new special. It's the Dry Bar comedy special, suitable for entertainment for young folks as well. And that's Pat and his guitar when his arm was fully functional, filmed more than a year ago. You can find that at Dry Bar Comedy. You can watch the preview, or you can join up, take the Dry Bar app, and the code word is Pat Godwin, all caps, and watch for the next month on the house. Lots of comedians, including Bob Zaney, who will be our guest coming up later today. And Pat's new special. What's the special called, Pat?
20: Identity Crisis. Because yep. I close with Steal My Identity.
24: Yeah, it's good stuff. Now, once again, Pat has got this huge... you don't have a cast under that thing, do you? It's just...
20: No. The Band-Aid is off. The dressing's off.
24: Yeah, but you got this very unusual sling.
20: Yeah, 4 more weeks in this.
24: Okay. Well, good luck with that. Have you started the physical therapy yet?
20: Yeah, I did.
24: Three days ago.
20: It's rough. It's very stiff and painful, as Chick will tell you.
18: Oh, yeah.
20: He's been through it.
24: They move that arm around, do they?
20: You do. The pendulum swing for a while, and then this kind of a thing where you hold it out at an angle.
24: What's that song that has the lyric, like a pendulum do?
20: That's Roger Miller.
19: Roger Miller, yeah.
24: Yeah, yeah. By the way, we were talking about the event at the White House last night. The people are saying it's the first time they've ever done that. Not quite. Teddy Roosevelt was an avid boxer, and when he became president, moved into the White House in 1901, on a regular basis, he would spar with military officers and visitors to the White House. They had a ring set up on the White House grounds.
19: Imagine visiting the White House and the president goes, hey, you want to fight?
21: So awesome.
24: However,
18: why wouldn't he do that on a tour, though? Hey, you want to see the Oval Office? Well, you have to fight me.
19: Yeah.
24: It does say here that on occasion, on certain occasions, they would move the ring inside the White House. However, the boxing came to an end in 1905 when Army Captain Daniel T. Moore, during a sparring thing, hit Roosevelt in the left eye and gave him a detached retina, and he was nearly blind in that eye for the rest of his life. He switched to judo, hiking, horseback riding, wrestling, and tennis after that. The big fitness guy, Teddy Roosevelt.
19: Good for him.
24: And, boxing at the White House, which returned sort of last night. Now, we return to the sports page with Chip McGee.
18: I thought we'd go over, I know how much you're saying that you're not watching the World Cup and you're not excited about it and you're disgruntled, would you say, about...
24: No. I can put in soccer terms.
18: Mm-hmm.
24: I can tell you how I feel, how excited I am about the World Cup in soccer terms.
18: Okay.
24: Nil.
18: Mm-hmm. That's zero.
21: So zero, yeah. Zero.
24: It's not for me. I'm glad other people... I watched a little bit of it on Friday night, and I was surprised how many empty seats there were. So I don't know what's going on there, because there's supposed to be all these sell-down shows. USA won 4-0.
18: Yeah.
24: Or, I'm sorry, 4-0.
18: 4-0.
24: Yeah.
18: USA plays Friday, 3 o'clock Eastern, against Australia. We like Australia, right? Don't we like Australia?
21: Yeah, generally, yeah.
24: Absolutely. Not here. I mean, I want the USA to do well, certainly. Yeah. I just don't find it interesting to watch.
1: Okay. Hey, did you happen to see the most beautiful girl in the world?
24: Cop.
18: today's matches, Spain at Cape Verde in Atlanta. Starts at noon today. You going to be watching that? Is it on the TV? On Fox.
24: What's Cape Verde? Is that a country?
19: I think it's in Africa.
18: Yeah.
24: That's a country? It's, it's a restaurant.
19: Cape Verde is a
24: country. That means green cape, right?
18: Green Verde.
21: It does, yeah.
18: Joe Verde?
20: The Hornet.
18: Mo Verde, I believe, for Godfather. Never mind.
24: Yeah,
18: Belgium and Egypt, 3 o'clock this afternoon. Saudi and Uruguay at 8 o'clock. I'm sorry, 6 o'clock tonight our time. And Iran and New Zealand at 9 o'clock.
24: Hey, slow down. I got to write this down.
18: Iran and New Zealand at SoFi. Tonight at 6 o'clock their time. Out.
19: Cape Verde is off the west coast of, it's off the coast of West Africa. There you go.
24: Ah.
19: It's an island.
24: Not a cape?
19: No.
24: Okay.
18: And the U.S. team played Friday at SoFi, but this coming Friday, they're playing Australia at Lumen Field in Seattle, Washington. Now, did you get a chance to see, but this is where the Seahawks play, did you get a chance to see how they adapted the field for a soccer game?
24: I did not.
18: Okay. You said, was it going to be a regulation soccer field?
24: Because aren't soccer fields gigantic?
18: Massive, yes.
24: So what do? Do they?
18: They just don't really have any sidelines like they do in the NFL. They just push everything to the stands. It's still a distance. It's still a distance from the field to the stands.
24: Can you play off the wall?
18: That would be out of bounds, I would believe.
24: That'd be kind of funny.
21: Indoor, for sure.
19: Indoor, yeah.
24: Much more interesting.
18: Yeah, you can bounce up.
21: Oh, really?
18: A lot more goals, maybe.
24: One would hope.
18: And you said you were surprised that there were a lot of empty seats. Is that what you're saying? Really? I had not. The Athletic, they were running some things on their Instagram, and they were asking people how much they paid for their tickets outside the stadiums. And it $1,200, $3,500, on and on. They did the same thing for the Knicks game. So,
21: I can't even imagine.
18: Madison Square Garden, yeah. There was John Turturro was on ESPN. And he said he used to tell Spike, if you can't pay me what is normally my rate, just give me some Knicks tickets and give me 5 Knicks tickets this coming season. Yeah. So they were all there. Okay.
10: Stupid world record.
18: We'll get him back. Here we go. David Rush, Tom.
24: Oh, boy. Fan.
18: Has broken the Guinness World Record for the longest duration juggling 3 flaming torches.
21: All right.
19: Okay,
21: that's your standard number of flaming torches in a juggling act.
18: Yeah.
24: They're on fire.
21: I kind of assumed that. I didn't think they were show business.
19: Right.
18: Juggling 3 flaming torches, I kind of got the impression they were on fire.
24: If you were in the UK, a torch is what they call a flashlight.
21: Oh, gosh, we cannot operate that way.
18: No, this can't continue. I mean, I know he's cantankerous, but this is... He achieved a time of 6 minutes and 25... Blah, blah, blah, blah. beat the previous record by 2.31 seconds.
21: You know, it's fun, though, Chick, is he... We've sat in here... You guys have I mean, Christy, Chick, Ace, Pat, you guys have worked with Tom for decades. I've worked with him for one decade. He knows what we're capable of. He knows what we bring to any given situation.
18: He knows the product.
21: Don't you wish we had one iota of respect that Tom gives to somebody like David Rush?
19: Oh, exactly.
20: We'd be millionaires.
21: Yes. I mean, if we...
24: David Rush can juggle three flaming torches.
20: See?
24: They're on fire.
20: He's still defending.
24: If he catches the wrong end, he burns his hand right off.
21: If we catch the wrong end of one of your moods, we are singed for a week.
18: Yeah.
24: That's exactly what I intended to do. Do we have any video of Dave doing that?
18: God, I hope not. Oh, there it is.
19: Oh, yeah. Look at that.
24: Look at the focus. Look at the concentration.
21: Oh, yeah.
24: I will say this. The headgear with the... I know he has to wear that with the GoPro on at the camera thing.
20: Bore us with the foot.
24: That does look a little bit weird.
21: I appreciate a juggler. I do. I can't help it.
18: Did you notice the words they're putting on the screen there? At one point it said, you know, the juggling of the flames and the air...
24: Hey, go Speeds back one. Up. There's a crowd of
19: he
24: 10
19: said
24: people
19: it was
24: there.
19: Sun soccer team or something.
24: Yeah.
20: The World Cup crowd out there.
19: Oh, yeah, look at that.
21: Look at those ones of people.
18: Uh-huh. Hey, Timmy Rush's old
19: man. They deserve it a little treat on their
20: That's
19: last day.
20: Less than
19: day
20: a family picnic.
18: Timmy Rush's old man's juggling torches out in the parking lot. I've seen it.
21: Show up to a restaurant with that amount of people, you get a table like that.
18: Oh, yeah.
21: They don't have to do it. Well,
18: No.
24: He didn't publicize the fact that the event was taking place. Now, if he'd done it halftime at an NBA game, he'd be a nice big crowd.
21: I'd watch it.
24: For the
21: NBA game, yeah.
24: They're on fire.
21: They sure are. He could burn himself.
18: Yeah, all sorts of things could happen.
21: I see.
24: Well,
18: what is fascinating about this guy to you? I don't get it.
24: It's just a fun trick. I
21: bet he could do four.
24: And I'd rather watch that than have Timothy Chalamet gloriously happy about the Knicks.
21: Well, who's asking you to compare those?
19: Yeah,
21: though?
19: What's the comparison there?
24: I'm sure glad things are turning around for him.
19: He didn't like the ping pong movie.
18: Bitter, thy name is Griswold. I don't care about the Knicks. Love Mike Brown. Good to see him win a championship.
24: Okay. Now, is that sports?
18: Yeah, I'm spent. I don't. Oh, here's T-Rex. You guys remember T-Rex, right?
21: No, Chick, you just did more in an hour and a half then.
18: God, I've never worked so hard in my life. You remember this song, T-Rex?
21: Yes. This 20th or 21st century?
18: 21st.
21: And it's good.
19: Loved Mark Boland.
18: You put your finger in there to this.
21: Yeah.
19: I think that's where it all started for me with the big hair. Mark Boland. Yeah.
18: Boland with
24: that. That's great.
19: Yeah, I imprinted.
24: As opposed to this.
19: Oh,
18: I love this song.
19: Tommy James had great hair, too.
21: I love this song, too. But I do get why someone wouldn't like it. I don't get why somebody would not like 21st Century Boy.
18: Yeah.
21: Or Man. Which is it?
18: Man.
21: Thank you.
24: Okay, I don't get it.
19: Don't get what?
18: You don't get a lot this morning.
19: Yeah, what's wrong with you?
24: What are crimsons and clovers? Is that the color of his jersey?
19: His jersey? He's talking about being in love with this girl.
20: I mean, no one knew back then what anything was. I am the walrus. I don't get that, but I love it.
19: Cuckoo, cachoo.
18: Who the hell's that?
24: That makes sense. Papa, ooh, mama, I get that. I don't get crimson and clover.
20: Well, if you sing it like that.
19: Yeah.
24: Sorry.
18: You know,
24: I'm allowed to not.
18: You just keep going because so far, you're the best salesman I've got for me. Okay. So you just keep on talking.
24: Yeah, put that in one of those. Dating bios. My favorite song is Crimson and Clover.
19: Well,
24: I can't
19: go
24: out for the next month because I'm watching soccer.
19: You're going to date someone very old.
20: Oh, yeah.
18: Mm-hmm.
24: You mean that song?
20: Time for Us.
24: You mean Crimson and Clover isn't a hit?
19: No, Tom.
18: I used to sing that in the London Municipal... Christy, this is your fault.
19: I can't say it.
18: The London City Pool.
19: Uh-huh.
18: And it would be playing and I'd be paddling around. I love that pool, man.
21: Oh, that's awesome.
18: Oh, yeah.
19: Great memory. I like
18: Absolutely.
19: That for you.
18: Yeah. And go have an ice cream sandwich.
21: Yeah. Oh, dude, like what a summer day.
19: 10.
24: Would you pee while treading water, or would you go to the side and cling to the cling to the thing when you let it
18: rip? That's the key of peeing in the pool. You have to act like you're just enjoying the water.
21: Yep. Mm-hmm.
24: And we just swim away.
18: So you got to swim away.
24: Wallowing
18: sure,
24: in your
18: you got to swim away.
24: Okay,
19: it's just too warm.
18: And I'm sure that no one else peed in the pool. So.
19: Oh.
24: Okay.
18: There you go.
19: Thank God for chlorine.
24: What's coming up in the news, Christy Lee?
19: Well, we're going to talk about T-Rex. We have a couple of T-Rex. You missed a T-Rex story last Friday, Chip.
18: Did you say T-Rex?
19: Yeah.
18: All right.
19: Oh, I was really getting into that.
20: I was too. I want to hear the off mic yell.
24: Here it comes.
20: That's the greatest.
18: Oh. I have it on good authority that this is Drew Hastings' favorite song.
21: Nice.
18: Drew told me that.
19: The good one.
18: Mark Bolan mincing around.
24: Yeah, this is kind of a contrast. All right. Bring in the man, girl.
18: With this
19: hey.
18: Little.
19: Now we're going to bash Mark Bolan?
20: No.
18: Little rhinestones glued on his cheeks.
19: Loved him. Gone too soon.
18: Take a driving course next time.
24: Okay. We'll,
19: and it's You're Never Too Old for Love. We'll have that coming up.
18: Okay.
24: Really?
21: That's sweet.
24: Yeah. Oh, that'd be nice.
21: Is it people or animals?
19: People.
21: All right.
24: We are in the O'Reilly Auto Parts studios. Hope you can return with us. This is the Bob and Tom Show.
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29: A better life with Dr. Sanjay Gupta.
30: Heart disease is still the leading cause of death here in the United States and around the world. But what if there was something you could do earlier in life to reduce the odds of becoming a statistic? Well, here in the United States, tens of millions of adults already take a statin to lower their cholesterol. But new guidance put out by the American College of Cardiology and the American Heart Association now emphasize that treating high cholesterol sooner could significantly reduce a person's lifetime risk of heart attack or stroke. How early are we talking? In your 30s, believe it or not. Of course, you need to talk to your doctor about whether statins are right for you, but you should know that the evidence is really starting to stack up that shows the earlier you get a jump on reducing lifelong exposure to plaque-causing lipids and lipoproteins, the better the odds are going to be for you. Make sure you get your cholesterol checked. That's the first step. I'm Dr. Sanjay Gupta, helping you live a better life.
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0: Hey, welcome back to the Bob and Tom Show. We are in the O'Reilly Auto Parts Studios. There's Christy Lee at the news desk.
1: Hi.
0: There's Pat Godwin.
2: Hello.
0: Hello, indeed. There's Josh Arnold.
3: Hi.
0: Hi. There's Ace Cosby.
4: Hey.
0: Hey, I'm Chick McGee. Hello, Tom. How are you doing?
5: Doing great over here.
0: You know, you're complaining about the World Cup. And
5: not complaining. I'm just saying I...
0: You want to guess when the championship game will be for this World Cup this time around? When that's due to happen? Scheduled to happen?
5: Oh, is it scheduled or is it like the game?
0: Scheduled to happen.
5: Clock running backwards. I don't get that.
0: It's scheduled to happen. Championship of the World Cup will be at Giant Stadium or where the Jets play, MetLife in New York City.
1: On?
0: You want to take a guess?
3: August 2nd.
0: Close.
1: July 24th.
0: July 19th. And today is June 15th.
3: Well, what did I buy tickets for August 2nd for?
0: I don't know. You caveat emptor. So we got a month and 5 weeks of this, Tom.
5: Okay, that's fine. It's not for me, but
0: I don't believe you. And if you're not watching, how did you notice there were a lot of empty seats?
5: Kelly was sitting on the porch watching, and I walked out there and sat down. I looked up and went, wow, there are a lot of empty seats.
1: Maybe they were all at the bathroom at the same time.
5: Well,
2: is she a fan?
5: Right.
2: Is she a fan?
0: And I bet Kelly went, ugh. I bet she did. Talking to you.
5: So I did a little research. It says, what you were seeing was a combination of high ticket prices, camera angles, and fans not being in their seats is the explanation that FIFA is giving for the U.S.-Paraguay World Cup opener at SoFi.
0: Yep.
5: During the tournament, television viewers noticed a surprising number of empty seats, especially in the premium midfield sections. FIFA's so-called dynamic pricing, dynamic is French for le rip-off, had pushed some tickets into the hundreds and even thousands of dollars, leaving many to argue that ordinary fans were being priced out.
1: Okay, this is no different than a Taylor Swift show.
0: No different than the Super Bowl.
5: So I'm just saying, I was surprised there were any empty seats. There were a lot of them.
1: Well,
3: some people probably underestimated traffic as well.
1: Yeah. And those rich people were probably having champagne somewhere in a private
3: seat. That's what always.
1: Yeah.
5: That's what it says next.
3: Nobody doesn't sit in their seat more than a rich person or somebody who got the tickets for free.
0: And
5: it says
0: it's nobody doesn't like Sara Lee.
3: Next time you go to a concert, look at the box seats. And just watch them show up 10 minutes late,
0: yep.
3: Take a selfie of them while the band is on stage, and then leave.
1: Uh-huh.
3: And then the boxes are just sitting there.
5: Here it goes. It says, Sports Business Journal reports.
0: SBJ, sure.
5: Many fans spent much of the match standing, visiting concourses, or participating in fan activities.
1: There you go.
3: Yeah.
5: Making sections look sparse on camera.
3: That looks damn near.
5: Look at that. I mean, it looks like... A weekday game.
3: That looks like any Florida baseball.
0: Yeah.
5: That's midfield, and there are...
0: The Athletics in Vegas are drawing
5: Fewer than half those seats are filled in that one section. So, I don't know.
0: We also...
5: But you raise a good point, Josh. The people that are paying $3,000 a seat, and then they go there and they go up to some suite.
3: They're not...
5: They don't pay attention.
3: Right. Christy said, hobnobbing, and they're out.
1: They're all out there, and there's a private area to eat.
3: But we knew that. You know, when those prices get that high, it's not about the game anymore. It's
1: about the fans.
3: It's about the Silicon Valley people who...
1: Yep. Entertain clients.
3: Want to go, just to say they did.
5: So I wouldn't go anyway.
1: We know.
3: Well, I mean, but the problem, and that's where I get a little sad, is I'd like to see a billionaire step up. And
0: these are opening round games. So
3: and buy a row for some.
0: That's
3: some,
0: another problem.
3: Elementary school kids who love soccer. Yeah. I mean, I'd love to. Or high schoolers who could be getting scholarships.
5: So the fans get to actually be there.
3: Yeah.
5: Well, we'll see. We got to suffer. I mean, we have to.
3: And I'm a hardcore capitalist saying that.
5: I was going to tell you that Pat Godwin's here, and Pat has his arm in a sling, having had shoulder surgery. But that doesn't mean you can't watch his great Dry Bar special, where he had both arms functioning, and it's a great show. And you go to the Dry Bar app. You can download it if you use the code Pat Godwin, all caps. You get a free month subscription. You can watch a 9-minute preview, some great highlights on YouTube right now. It's very good. It's already had 200,000 views in just a week. So
2: it's very cool. Thank you.
5: Nice job, Pat. And speaking of the Dry Bar specials, Bob Zaney has one that's had 1 million views or whatever, and he's going to be our guest coming up in just about an hour or so. Hang out with us for that. But right now we switch gears and go from the sports desk to the news desk with the lady wearing the gigantic crab on her chest.
1: Mm-hmm. It's Happy Crabby Day.
5: It's a sweater with a huge red crab on it. What's going on, Christy Lee?
1: Well, we've been talking about T-Rex all morning because we love Mark Bolan and we love T-Rex. But actually, last week, you two missed a story that we had about a T-Rex leather handbag that is going up for auction.
0: Oh.
1: It's fashioned from lab-grown leather that was made using a reconstruction of T-Rex protein sequences.
5: This sounds to me like a scam.
1: Once the leather was produced and treated with vegetable tanning techniques, it was made into a bag by avant-garde techwear label Enfant La Vie.
0: Uh-huh.
1: It's estimated to be sold for between $350,000 and $575,000 when it's auctioned off in Paris. It's the world's first T-Rex leather handbag. It was a clutch, Chick. You're familiar with that?
0: Oh, a clutch.
3: You,
0: sure.
3: You wouldn't know very, it was dinosaur-based
1: at
3: all.
5: It looks like a blue leather.
1: It's not attractive in any way.
0: $500,000 for that, Tom?
1: No.
3: I think it's kind of cool looking for $60.
5: Yeah, but the connection to T-Rex, I think, is somewhat
1: tenuous.
5: Yeah.
3: Well, I hope so.
5: That they scrape a bone and then they
1: make protein sequences and then they have the leather.
3: You know, I'm thankful that that's all the farthest they've gotten.
1: We don't need any more.
5: Yeah. And I said they should have named it like a Flintstone thing, Louis Vuitton. Remember they would always cram in the
0: you know, the technology's out there. They could make like a potbelly pig. They could make a mini T-Rex for the backyard. I bet they could.
3: We may get there.
0: Yeah. No. Like the size of a dog.
5: No, they can't take an old bone and make it into a T-Rex.
0: Sure they can.
5: No,
0: sure they can. Sure they can.
5: If they could, they would.
1: Scientists believe they now know why dinosaurs like the T-Rex evolved to have tiny arms.
5: And didn't Wilma Flintstone carry around a live animal that she would put stuff in?
0: Oh, yeah. I want to say like a stork. Was that? Yeah, no, what was that?
5: This wasn't the stork, the record player?
1: Record player.
5: Put his nose on.
4: It's a living.
0: Let me look.
1: A new study of 82 species of meat-eating dinosaurs found that as predators evolved larger, more powerful heads and jaws, their front limbs became smaller. Researchers say giant predators like the T-Rex relied on their massive jaws to attack and kill prey rather than using their arms.
3: Yeah, and they kept they're like birds.
1: As a huge plant-eating dinosaurs grew larger, predators also evolved bigger bodies and stronger skulls to take them down.
3: You hear this, McGee? Yeah. You doubt her?
0: I hear it.
1: Yeah.
0: I hear it.
1: Scientists believe the powerful jaws evolved first.
0: Sounds like a bunch of CYA to me.
1: Large four limbs less important over time.
5: Go say the last part again now.
1: It says, scientists believe those powerful jaws evolved first, making large forelimbs less important over time.
3: Sorry you had to repeat that. I was laughing. I thought this was a comedy morning show.
5: Well, I just wanted to get some facts out there from some of the science.
2: Back that up, Josh.
5: I think they've got it all wrong. The reason the little arms are so little is so the T-Rex couldn't reach back and claw the guy riding him.
3: Yes, exactly.
2: Christy, look
3: when
2: at me.
3: A man would ride a T-Rex.
0: Right.
2: Christy, look at me. I'm a little T-Rex.
1: Yeah, you are. You can't put your arms.
2: Like one this morning.
1: Yeah, you can't get your arms.
5: Yeah, you think we were having dinner and the check was coming.
1: Do you need me to help you put your glasses on?
2: I do.
3: I do. He does.
1: Do you really?
2: In the break, we're fine.
1: Okay. You don't want me to poke your eye out live on the show? A Massachusetts woman is spreading joy. Here's a very nice story.
5: Okay, this is my favorite story of the day.
3: Oh.
1: Yes. She is spreading joy in her neighborhood by setting up a dog kissing booth at her home.
3: Pervert.
5: No, it's so sweet.
1: Haley Scott set up the booth, quote unquote, that
3: disgusting.
1: Allows the passersby to pat, kiss, and give treats to her golden retriever.
3: Oh, I see. It's okay.
1: Named Driver through her window.
3: It's okay to set up a dog kissing booth. But when I tried to turn my niece's lemonade stand into a kissing booth, I was shocked.
0: Boy, oh boy.
1: She got the idea after noticing that Driver

0: window and
1: that's how you get parvo.
2: Heads up, they weren't potty trained though, the puppies. So there were a few accidents. That's going to happen when you got puppies.
3: Of course.
2: Yeah.
0: So you're doing yoga though, they're right there.
2: Yeah, they were sleeping the whole time we did the actual yoga.
0: Okay.
2: And then they turned the lights
4: while
2: up.
4: You were
2: and,
4: doing yoga?
2: They were sleeping. Oh. And then they wake them up and you get 30 minutes of puppy playtime.
1: Oh, that's great. That's real fun.
2: So it was real fun.
0: Is there a website or whatever for dogs, like Only Paws, where it has like sweet dogs and just nice little pictures of puppies? That'd be nice.
4: There's a good Instagram.
1: Yeah, but I don't know that they do.
0: There's an Instagram. You don't want to go with Only Paws?
1: Well, they wouldn't bring in a sexual aspect to it.
0: Does that have a...
1: In fact, OnlyFans creators can't even... let's say one of them got a new puppy, they can't put that picture up.
4: Oh,
1: they're just no animals at all.
2: Really?
0: Well, so they need a separate one.
1: Yes, yeah, but maybe cutepuppies.com is
0: okay.
1: Better than
0: you don't want to
1: sexualize.
0: I didn't realize that was sexualizing. I didn't know.
1: Well,
0: I've never spent any time on OnlyFans.
1: But we've talked about it enough.
0: What's your code?
2: I know.
0: What's your password?
1: Oh, I'm not on it. Then now that it's all bots
0: it's
1: and
0: not,
1: AI,
0: it's not 69 mom anymore. Okay, that's fine.
4: There's a guy who lives in New York. When did I become the mature adult?
1: I don't know.
4: How did that happen? He's called the Doggist, and he just walks around New York asking to take pictures of dogs, and he's compiled all of his book. I have his book, and it's great.
1: And it's 69 and my mother's birthday. Spell out mom.
4: Right back to it.
0: That was amazing. That's your vanity plate.
3: Josh, do you know your mom slid into my DMs and wished me a speedy recovery?
1: Oh, she did?
3: Yeah.
2: Very sweet of her.
3: Yeah. I didn't realize she followed
0: me. I didn't know you were on OnlyFans.
3: No, it was on Facebook.
4: If there's not someone out there on OnlyFans who doesn't change their screen name to Josh's mom, I don't know what's wrong with our country. Okay, it's got to happen.
2: We have a lemonade stand coming up in the news, John.
1: I love them.
2: Well,
1: oh wait. Is this maybe this might be the story I saw over the weekend,
2: yeah,
1: which is just in my execution.
2: Yeah.
0: Yes, if I were, this is where I need my judge robe.
1: Yes. Yeah,
0: bring in the suspects and bring in the noose.
1: we're gonna
0: dangle them from the ceiling of the court right now. That's all coming up from the O'Reilly Auto Parts studios. 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
6: A better life with Dr. Sanjay Gupta.
7: Did you know that almost half the vegetables and more than three quarters of the fruit that we eat in this country come from just one state, California? Yeah, it's true. And according to a new report by the Environmental Working Group, a health advocacy organization, a lot of this produce is tainted with PFAS, which are sometimes referred to as forever chemicals. Why? Well, the EPA says pesticides keep America's food supply safe, abundant, and affordable. And of course, these chemicals are used in every state, not just California. Now, if you are worried, though, about how much you're consuming, the best thing to do is to buy organic produce, if and when you can. Organic or not, you should rinse all fruits and vegetables under running water. Don't use any soap. And as one epidemiologist told us, use a brush on sturdier items like carrots, potatoes, and cucumbers. I'm Dr. Sanjay Gupta, helping you live a better life.
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15: Hi.
14: There's Pat Godwin.
16: Hello.
14: Still somewhat on the DL, but present. There's Josh Arnold.
17: Hi, great to see you, Patty.
16: There's you Ace. Too, Josh. I had some coffee in my mouth.
14: There's Ace Cosby.
18: Howdy.
14: I'm Chick. Hello, Tom.
19: Hello, Chick McGee. Once again, the Patty G comedy special when he still had two functioning arms is out there.
16: Are the days.
19: It's the Dry Bar comedy special. It's great. Check it out. Go to the Dry Bar app. Type in Pat Godwin, all caps, and you can watch for a month. And also, Bob Zaney featured in one of those Dry Bar specials. He'll be our guest in about an hour.
14: And Pat, in his special, I guess, what's it, the camera puts on 10 pounds? So I guess, Pat, I don't know how many cameras were on, but...
16: Huge.
14: Heavier.
19: You look fine. You look good. I mean, you have lost a great deal since that was taken, but no, you look great, and it's a terrific special.
16: They do good work.
19: Really good stuff. So I highly recommend it. Now, Christy Lee's over there. She's got a sweater on with a gigantic red crab on it.
15: Mm-hmm.
19: And you're going to go watch, what'd you say, the tall ships
15: in Portsmouth, New Hampshire, the end of July.
14: That'll be nice. Going to a boil?
15: Probably.
14: Yeah.
15: Yeah.
14: Not a skin lesion.
16: What's your favorite part of the boil? Small potatoes? Huh?
18: I love what? The small potatoes.
16: Small potatoes.
15: Those little red potatoes.
16: Little red potatoes.
15: Oh, they're good.
16: Tiny corn.
14: Why
16: like
14: even
16: the
14: go?
16: Corn.
14: If you're going to load up on starch, stick with the seafood.
15: I like the mussels or whatever, clams, whatever's in there. I'll take it.
14: Yeah. You know, mussels was the name of Michael Jackson's snake. Is that right?
16: Mm-hmm.
18: Is that right?
14: I think it was.
16: It was.
14: Yeah. Yeah.
16: The bocas.
18: Biggie the Big Clam. It's a clam.
14: Biggie the Big Clam is who Tom's doing right now.
19: No, that was somebody else.
14: Biggie the Big Clam.
19: What's going on over there, Christy Lee?
15: If you just joined us earlier this morning, you mentioned lemonade stands. A father in South Boston says his kid's lemonade stand was robbed. David Byron told CBS News his 11-year-old daughter and 12-year-old son were selling lemonade, rather, when two kids asked to buy some, but then they said they didn't have any money. Mr. Byron said the pair left but returned, flashed a firearm at his children.
14: Lovely.
15: Who handed over their cash box. He said the thieves ran off with an unknown amount of cash.
14: $4.2 million. It was a very successful.
15: Boston police have released surveillance footage of the suspects and asked for the public's help in identifying them.
18: In Southie, I have a feeling they're going to get the public's help.
14: Oh,
18: isn't
14: yeah.
18: Isn't it just going to be Southie fathers?
14: You know what? I think Southie might take care of them
18: yeah.
14: themselves.
18: Yeah.
14: Instead
18: yeah.
14: of
18: yeah.
14: yeah.
15: Boston City Councilor Ed Flynn said that the stand will reopen and encouraged residents to support the children. They're going to be making a lot of lemonade because that...
19: And they're going to read it's going to be a Mike's Hard Lemonade Stand.
18: Yes.
14: What is that?
19: Very serious money.
14: What is that in the town? Look, I'm going to ask you to help me to go hurt some people. And you can't say where and you can't say why. We're just going to beat up some people.
15: We have an update.
14: And he goes,
15: this just in.
14: Who's driving?
15: Oh, I'm so sorry.
14: No, go ahead.
15: Boston police have arrested a 14-year-old. After the masked suspects were caught robbing the lemonade stand. So
18: right.
15: somebody has been.
18: Oh, they've update.
15: Yeah.
18: All right.
15: We just got this in. Yeah.
18: 14. Come
16: 14.
18: On.
15: Come
18: guys.
15: On, kids.
18: Punks.
15: Jeez.
14: Trying to make the mock.
18: You know, at some point, the parents will get the fine, right?
15: Well, that's what they're trying to do.
18: Yeah. That's it, which is interesting.
15: How do you feel about that?
18: I'd have to. It's probably a nuanced issue that I shouldn't just spout off about. But
15: What if your dad had gone to jail for you stealing beer out of the garage?
18: You know what? I would have looked at the cops and said, "Please take me instead."
15: That's kind of
18: you don't understand
16: what's going to happen when he gets out.
18: Yeah, the day he gets released.
15: A British man was arrested after he crashed his car into a bowling alley. The BBC reports this incident occurred in Derbyshire, where police said a crash involving two cars resulted in one driving into the side of MFA Bowl. The car reportedly crossed all 16 lanes before coming to a stop on the other side of the alley.
14: Wow.
15: A 21-year-old driver now faces numerous charges, including criminal damage, recklessly endangering life, causing serious injury by dangerous driving, and failing to provide a specimen for analysis.
19: Can you imagine? It crosses all the lanes.
15: Yeah.
18: Man, I remember I was hammered at a bowling alley once, and I crossed 16 lanes.
17: Ruined some parties.
14: That's how many lanes the Madison Lanes Bowling in London, Ohio has.
18: 16?
14: 16 lanes.
18: Did you have a favorite lane?
14: 7.
18: Nice,
14: gotta go 7.
19: Lucky 7. Yeah. Did you see did we get the video of that?
14: I could hold court right there in the middle.
19: It's weird because the cops get there, and then they have to rent bowling shoes to go make the arrest.
15: Three pedestrians received minor injuries in the crash. Oh,
18: man.
14: I
15: was going for a perfect game. Can you imagine that guy?
14: You like bowling?
19: It ruined the one guy's tires.
15: Oh.
19: Yeah. Unfortunately, he had a spare.
18: More bowling jokes.
14: Wow. Yeah.
16: I didn't think there were any left.
15: Yeah. I didn't get the first one.
19: It says that among the other charges, failing to provide a specimen for analysis. Why do they need a semen sample for an arrest?
15: I'm sure it meant a breathalyzer test or something.
19: All right, sir.
18: Yeah, I wouldn't even know. It's going to take a while, fellas. I got whiskey.
15: Or they might have wanted him to pee in a cup, and he wouldn't be in a cup.
19: Oh, pee in a cup. Oh, I thought when they said specimen, I thought. Sorry.
18: Specimen doesn't sound like breath or pee, does it?
15: No, it doesn't.
14: I think it does. Like what's DNA, wrong with you?
19: DNA thing. Well, can I at least have some privacy? Do you have any magazines or anything?
15: Here's a scary story. A Minnesota woman who had been missing for 3 days is expected to recover after being found trapped in a remote mud pit. 68-year-old Catherine Wozner disappeared after her van became stuck on a wooded trail near Backus, Minnesota.
19: Idiot.
15: Authorities say she slipped into a deep mud hole while trying to get around the vehicle and was unable to free herself.
18: Moron.
15: Two men.
19: Wait till you hear this.
15: This is so terrifying. Two men riding ATVs spotted what they initially thought was a body partially submerged in the mud. As they approached, Wozner whispered, "Help me."
18: No!
15: The pair pulled her to safety and called 911. She was taken to a hospital, is expected to make a full recovery. I think when they found her whole, all they could find was like just
18: her
15: the
18: face?
15: Top of her face.
18: It was as though she had sunk.
15: Yes.
19: Here's a different version of the story. Let's see. Catherine Wozner, 68, had been missing for 3 days. While trying to get around the van, she slipped in what was later described as quicksand-like mud.
18: Ugh.
19: Rescuers said only her face, one hand, and part of a knee were visible.
15: Yeah.
18: How long was she in that mud hole?
19: 3 days.
15: 3 days.
18: She had to eat like slugs.
14: But doesn't this track when we were kids, it was like quicksand and bogs like this were everywhere.
18: Right.
15: Yes, we saw the video in school, remember?
14: Absolutely. Beware.
15: Beware.
19: Just her face sticking out.
15: Just this part. Can you imagine?
18: And she didn't give up.
15: No.
18: That's amazing. Because at one point I would have gone, all right, and just sunk. I'd like to think I would.
19: At least my corpse will have nice skin.
14: Well, what you're saying is it didn't. She could still talk, right?
15: Well, she could say
14: a lot of chatter coming out of her.
18: No.
20: I don't know why someone doesn't rescue me. What's the problem? What's going on?
19: Now, speaking of puddles of mud,
20: who's in trouble is my husband. He's in trouble.
19: Who doesn't love this?

0: Don't stop it.
1: A little bit of puddle of mud for you, ladies and gentlemen. Now, what's coming up, Christy Lee? I know we got Bob Zaney, comedian, will be our guest just around the corner.
2: We have a bear in the news. We have White Claw in the news. And we have it. You're never too old for love. This is a sweet list.
3: Well, there's some.
1: And
3: well,
1: the bear story is also real ugly. The bear story is also very sweet.
0: You don't know if it's a man or a woman, really, do you?
1: Today's economy, it's up, it's down, who knows? 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
13: If you're caring for an aging parent, you may feel quite often that you're alone in what you're doing. But you're not, not by a long shot. According to a new report by the Pew Research Center, 10% of U.S. adults are caring for a parent over age 65. Millions more are caring for a spouse or partner 65 or older. Beyond the sheer numbers, this report, perhaps unsurprisingly, found a major difference in caregiver well-being between men and women. One psychologist we spoke to suggested thinking 5 years in the future and imagining where you are right now. Will you be glad you took something on, or regretful that you didn't? You also need to cut yourself some slack, he said, especially women. Don't try to shoulder all of the burden by yourself. You might need to ask for help before you burn out. You'll be so glad you did. I'm Dr. Sanjay Gupta, helping you live a better life.
14: He's got ties. 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

0: Hey. What? Welcome back to the Bob and Tom Show. We're in the O'Reilly Auto Parts Studios. Christy Lee at the news desk.
1: Hi.
0: Pat Godwin.
2: Hey, chick.
0: He's here. Did you say we might get a song out of Pat? He's all, you got some backing? Okay. We'll look forward to that.
3: We need a producer for that.
0: There's Josh Arnold. There's Ace Cosby.
3: Hey, I'm putting it to you nicely, just so you know, Jason.
0: You should hear it in here when you're not in there.
2: Not good.
4: Did you sink the putt? Okay, let's move forward.
0: Hello, John.
1: A bear in Canada was rescued after getting its head stuck in a large exhaust pipe
0: from
1: a stove.
4: Wait till you see the pictures of this little guy.
1: According to the CBC, the yearling had been seen in the small community of Oliver, British Columbia for several days.
0: I thought you said it was a bear.
1: It is a bear.
3: They call those yearlings?
0: Do they? I'll be damned.
3: I didn't know. That's
1: the BC
3: cool.
1: Conservation Officers Service, the officers...
0: I'm beginning to think I don't know as much as I think I do.
3: I'm with you, man. I can
4: assure you, you're both right.
0: Is that right? Okay.
1: A BC conservation officer was called to an orchard in the area, and after tranquilizing the bear, officers got it down from a tree, removed the exhaust pipe, and relocated it back into the woods.
3: Yearling, in this case, just means cub. Somebody who edited this story could have easily just put cub, but wanted to show off.
4: Could we see a picture of this little guy? It's so sweet.
1: The little guy's thin, but otherwise healthy.
4: It's the exhaust pipe of some kind of stove.
1: Right.
4: And you can see, in the photograph, he's obviously very thin because he couldn't eat for several days.
0: Huh.
4: There. Look at this thing.
1: Aww.
4: It's like a three foot long exhaust
2: pipe.
4: Like
2: a hobbit.
0: It looks like a carpet remnant a little bit.
3: Yeah. It does, yeah.
0: Pulled up, right?
3: Yeah.
4: Yeah. But, I mean, you can see how sick he is, of course, because he had the flu.
3: Are we mental?
0: I don't know what got
4: into
0: him. He seems to me to be different. He seems different. He seems more crazy.
1: You miss a week, miss a lot, Chick.
0: More crazy. Just nutty as a bag of fruit.
4: It's kind of like an Abraham Lincoln top hat on his. But the poor guy.
3: You can't see his head at all.
1: No.
4: He looks like it looks like an anteater. It's this long, long thing over.
0: How'd they get it off there?
1: They tranquilized him
4: and brought him down from the tree.
3: Well, thank goodness. He was on a tree with that thing?
1: Yeah.
4: So he's okay, though.
3: Well, that's good.
0: You know, I think that bear, though, has got a problem. He just wants the tranquilizer. That's what he wants.
3: Yeah, he's
1: hit me again.
3: Right now, he's putting a jar over his head.
0: Yeah, this will do it. I get stuck in the spare tire.
4: Great relief.
0: They'll come save me with the spare tire.
3: You're not here for the rescuing, are you?
0: That's exactly right.
1: Police in Florida say a man is facing a DUI after officers found 34 open cans of White Claw in his car. According to the Florida Highway Patrol, 33-year-old Connor Parity was allegedly speeding on I-75 when he was pulled over.
0: How do you spell this?
1: P-A-R-A-D-Y.
0: Parity, all right. It's misspelled from parody. That's an O.
3: Yeah. I'm Connor.
1: During the traffic,
3: I went that route.
1: Stop, a trooper reported that the driver appeared to be heavily intoxicated and in possession of several open containers in his vehicle. He had a blood alcohol level of 0.177 and taken into custody.
0: Well, that's nowhere near the record.
1: No.
3: What was he drinking, Christy?
1: White Claw.
4: He was feeling sassy.
3: Was he on his way to his boyfriend?
1: That doesn't say. No.
4: But I mean, haven't you ever had that happen where you get pulled over, you open the car door, and 33 White Claws that are open fall out into the ground?
3: Oh, don't
4: I mean,
3: you
4: who
3: hate
4: has,
3: that?
4: Who hasn't had that happen?
0: That's a funny sound, man. The car door opens, clang, clang, plong, clang.
4: 33 of them.
0: He seems like he's got it all together.
4: Wow, he looks like some kind of failed genetic experiment.
3: He looks like an elf from the Rudolph special.
1: Yeah, he does.
3: If you were to put a suit and a hat on that guy.
0: Yeah, you're right.
4: It's a nice car, though.
0: Yeah. I want to be a dentist.
1: I was thinking the same thing. He's got
4: nice leather
1: nice
4: seats.
1: Nice leather bucket seats, yeah.
4: But quite literally, more than a couple dozen cans right there on the seat.
1: Jeez.
4: Then over on the floor.
3: What the heck was he doing?
0: Well, but it is Florida. I mean,
4: is he recycling?
0: Kind of goes in Florida.
3: I know he could almost get away if he wasn't showing signs of being inebriated.
1: Mm-hmm.
3: He could go, yeah, I collect them and I'd throw them. I'm throwing them out.
1: Right.
3: That's what it looks like.
4: So I guess he didn't see the thing in the can that says drink responsibly.
1: Apparently not.
0: You know, I was going to get drunk and I read this can.
3: Wow.
1: Argentina is preparing to partially open its automotive market to vehicles manufactured in the United States.
0: Oh.
1: The plan would allow up to 10,000 vehicles a year to enter Argentina.
3: Oh, that'll help our economy.
1: Without paying the 35% tariff currently applied to most automobiles imported from countries outside the South American trade bloc.
3: What do we care if Argentina buys a few of our cars?
1: Comprised of Argentina, Paraguay, Uruguay, and Brazil. That's a very good question.
3: How did this make the normal news, let alone our show?
1: Tom, go
0: because
1: ahead.
0: Because Argentina has big asses?
4: No, they're allowing a little more trade. That's kind of important.
1: Yeah, and?
0: Miss Bum Bum's in Argentina, right? Or is that Brazil?
1: Brazil.
0: I always get that confused.
4: You know, you can tell the cars that are made in Brazil.
0: How's that?
4: They're waxed.
1: See, that's why we did it.
3: Well, I'd still like an explanation.
4: The new Oldsmobile Madonna.
0: See?
4: Available in Argentina.
0: He's different.
4: Did you realize that they weren't letting him bring in American cars?
1: I'd never thought about it.
3: I always
1: really
3: know
1: care.
3: That these other countries have issues with importing our materials. And yeah.
4: Well, here we go. A little bit of trade going on.
3: Well...
4: Get a nice Tahoe and drive it around
3: Argentina. Accepting 10,000 of our cars is not, that's nothing.
1: I'm going to change things.
4: Could we have some of your oil, please? Yeah,
0: I think. But Argentina doesn't make their own automobiles, right? Or do they?
1: I've never seen the Argentinian.
0: No, yeah, the 2026 Argentinian.
1: I don't know.
3: The Evita?
0: Well, don't
3: as Tom alluded to.
0: Like someone from Germany, didn't they hide in Argentina or something? Am I close on this?
4: It's very close. Yeah. A lot of Audis and BMW.
0: Maybe.
4: Volkswagen.
0: Yeah.
1: Finals week at a Southern California school briefly disrupted after a mystery vandal glued the school's nearly 200 doors shut.
3: Oh, my high school senior prank was similar to this.
1: Really?
3: I didn't take part in it, but they glued pennies to the locks of all the doors.
1: Ah.
0: Oh, that's funny.
3: So, yeah, they didn't...
1: didn't take well to that, did they?
3: No.
1: The San Diego Unified School District Police Department said glue was poured into the locks of nearly 200 doors at Patrick Henry High School as students prepared for the end of the school year. Though disruptive and costly, the vandalism did not bring finals week to a halt as school staff successfully opened enough doors for students to take their exams. While some students believe the incident was a senior prank, authorities said they have not determined whether the person responsible was a student at the school.
3: Ah.
1: The culprit has still not been identified. Damage to property topped $70,000, and there's a $1,000 reward.
4: Yeah, do you see the suspect? They think he'll be hanging from a beam by a helmet.
3: I think that's our guy.
0: Oh, that's a crazy glue commercial.
1: Yeah.
0: Okay.
3: There he is, fellas.
0: That's him.
3: $70,000?
1: Yeah. That's a lot of locks.
0: I think at my high school, we had this senior prank. It wasn't my class, but I was probably a sophomore, so they were 2 years ahead of me. They put a Volkswagen Bug in the entryway.
3: That's a good prank. I still don't
0: know how they got one of the doors that was just...
4: I still say the best one is the sheep.
0: Oh, yeah, that's the best one ever.
4: You heard this one where they took, was it sheep, and they numbered them 1, 2, and 4?
0: Right. Yep. So they find 1 and 2 and 4. Well, where the hell's 3?
4: So they're looking. Oh, no, that's a classic. But this is terrible.
1: Yeah, it is. Don't do that.
4: These people don't respect their Elmers.
2: Elmers is a glue. Yeah. Elvers are.
1: Yeah. Uh-huh.
3: Hey, he's having a good time. You know what I mean?
0: You know what? And he's doing that. He's not yelling at me.
3: Yeah. Are we wrong? Should we be enjoying this?
0: I don't know how. I really
3: like
0: don't.
4: Coming up, a song from Patty G. But I'm going to tell you about his new Dry Bar special momentarily.
0: Why not now? You got plenty of time.
1: Yeah, we do.
4: Oh, well, because it's based on a news story.
1: I can do the news story whenever we're ready.
0: I dare you.
1: Are we ready?
4: It's a great story about a scientist.
1: Are we ready?
0: Oh, yeah.
1: Okay. A 96-year-old rocket scientist has hired a matchmaker to help him find his last love.
0: Well, it's not rocket science. Oh, turns out it is. Yeah.
1: Sol Rosenblatt, a retired aerospace scientist and inventor from Manhattan, was widowed in 2023 after 69 years of marriage and is now looking for his next soulmate with the help of matchmaker. What'd I say?
3: No, I'm saying soulmate.
1: Oh.
3: Soulmate.
4: His name is Sol. Get it?
0: Why isn't he a priest?
3: Yeah, I granted, it was no respect your Elmers, but...
1: respect your Elmers.
0: Doesn't he appreciate the quiet?
3: Yes. Why does this guy?
1: Why is he using the help of matchmaker Bridget Weil, the nonogenarian? Told
4: the guy's 96.
1: He's already been on a handful of lunch dates with women in their 70s and 80s, but so far none have sparked any special feeling in them.
0: Because you touch my beard.
4: It's hard to. You know, find someone when your first date was Madame Curie. It's going to be hard to please this guy. He's a rocket scientist.
1: One issue has come up with some of the ladies, according to Mr. Rosenblatt, has dated. Is
3: how gross he is.
1: They're looking.
0: And
1: no.
0: Smell.
1: Their ladies are looking for a friend, not a romantic partner.
3: Well, yeah, none of their stuff works.
1: Excuse me.
4: Guy's a scientist.
3: You're not that.
4: He's got access.
1: Still work. Mr. Rosenblatt explained what he's looking for in a woman is, quote, she should be easy to look at and have a reasonable knowledge of science.
3: Doesn't it close itself off at a certain age?
2: Pretty much.
1: No, it doesn't.
3: Oh, like an old mine shaft.
0: Grows together.
1: Yep. No. If you don't use it, it can.
0: Yep.
4: Talk about your final countdown. He's going to seize on his honeymoon.
1: Oh, well. I think it's sweet.
4: It is nice.
1: For him.
4: He could take her on a dinner date. I'll pick you up at 2 in the afternoon. we can have dinner, but I'll have you home by 5. Now, Pat Godwin has a new TV special out there. It's the Dry Bar Comedy Special.
3: Wait, are we about to do First Date?
4: I love this song.
3: Oh.
0: Josh,
4: I've been trying to help you all morning.
3: No, you're right, Jake.
4: But no.
0: Girl.
1: Saul looks pretty good for 96.
0: Girl.
1: Look at this guy. He's pretty spritey still. He's not all withered up.
3: You're right.
0: Let me see.
3: But would you, Chris?
0: Jesus. Oh, I mean, yeah, he looks good.
1: Look at him.
4: There you go.
3: All that other.
2: Is that a.
0: Well, no.
1: That's the matchmaker lady.
4: That's not some like big boob Latina chick that he's going to bang.
1: No, that's the lady who's helping matchmake him. Oh my god,
4: she's hot.
2: Talk to me too much banging.
0: See, I'll say it again. He's different.
4: talk to me in Spanish, bitch.
3: I don't think she's Spanish. I think
0: she had dark hair, but I could see understand.
3: She could talk to him in Yiddish.
4: What was her name again?
1: Well, Bridget.
4: Oh, sorry.
1: Bridget Weil.
3: I can tell you what her last name probably ends.
4: Definitely not Latina, though. I'm so sorry.
3: I'm sure there's a gold or a
2: Steinerberg in there.
4: Now, so he's an old man looking for love. And did I mention about Pat Godwin's Dry Bar special?
0: You sure have!
2: You're getting me in trouble.
0: You know, I'm a little fuzzy on the details. Will you tell me more about this damn Dry Bar special?
4: It's on the YouTubes.
0: Yes!
2: Hey, turn on me, Tommy.
4: Okay. I didn't do anything wrong.
0: Well, you people sign up for this and we can stop talking about it.
4: Hey, Pat, what would it be like if two old folks were going on a date?
2: Strike up the band, Tommy G.
0: Oh, here comes girl.
4: Play it, Steve. Play it.
2: Girl, the food was great.
0: Yeah, it was.
2: Company, even better. Why sit her all night long, going on about the weather?
3: You actually have to read this off your screen?
2: I know it's our first date.
3: It's been a while, Josh. I haven't memorized.
2: Good girls gotta wait. You guys heckle me, I have to stay, but focus. But I just turned 83, and you said you're 70.

0: first date. You guys have been great.
1: Yeah. Patty G.
2: Oh, I bet that's great. Not on your Dry Bar special.
3: It is not.
2: Yeah.
1: Such a great song. Great arrangement by Steve Ali. Terrific horns.
2: No,
3: I don't know about that.
1: Terrific. Thank you very much.
3: I'll have to see recordings.
1: Thank you.
2: Feel good to sing again, Pat?
3: Yeah, I did actually.
2: Yeah, good.
1: Pat's recovering from a major shoulder surgery. Boy, it's hard to say shoulder surgery.
3: It's hard to go through.
1: Talking like this. Like,
4: did you get shoulder surgery? Bogey. Bogey. Shoulder surgery.
1: That take your mind off the pain?
3: No, it added to it. It vibrates my bones.
4: And it vibrated ours, too. We felt it.
3: Oh, yeah.
4: Well done.
1: So how many showers? Can you take a shower every night?
3: You have to be. Oh, yeah, I do. You have to be very careful, as Chick will tell you. Because he helped me with my shower procedure.
4: Isn't that nice?
1: Oh, Chick came over and
3: Chick's been through this before. He gave me the sponged
5: him off. Yeah.
4: Do you have those like stickery butterfly things on the bottom of your tub?
3: I don't. But I have our slippery feet and old man legs.
1: Woo! Do you have a real stand up shower or do you have a bathtub shower?
3: I have a bathtub shower.
1: Yeah. Oh boy.
3: I got to climb in. Yeah, you got to be really careful.
4: Yeah.
2: You have a bath mat that keeps you from slipping.
1: Can you hire out? Could we get some
5: big boob
1: Latina chick to come over and
3: sure, Latina's good. Yeah.
1: Okay.
4: I like that.
3: I like German broads.
5: German, Latina, Italian chicks. What have you got?
1: Do they have a little checklist, little menu?
5: A Brazilian?
1: Waxed, just like their cars.
5: Oh, there it is.
1: That's a callback to a killer line from earlier.
4: Yeah, yeah, killer. I remember the word callback when you said, hey, don't do callbacks on the radio to me once.
2: Did he really say that?
4: Yes.
2: He does it every day, 100 times a day.
5: He's the king of don't do as I do, do as I say.
1: We've been talking to him. Okay. Well, thank you very much for joining us.
2: Everyone in the world watches the stars at the FIFA World Cup, except Tom. Hyundai has its eyes on the next generation of talent. These future stars are already turning heads at the age of 14 because Next doesn't wait for an invitation, and neither does Hyundai. Hyundai has always moved the future within reach. They did it when they made advanced safety standard on every vehicle and engineered their EVs with ultra-fast charging capability, and they're still doing it every day. Because the future isn't some far-off concept. It's already here. Next starts now. Hyundai, an official partner of FIFA.
1: Thank you very much, Christy Lee. And next up, it'll be a little bit of history for you.
4: All right.
1: We've already learned some science today. We learned about why does T-Rex have those little tiny arms? Interesting new theory about that. But coming up, some history, perhaps some more science on the way. And we have... a little bit of you can't do your do you have the ability to do the song about Coke in the boat?
3: No.
1: Oh, darn it. Because we got poop on the roof.
4: Oh, no. What's happening?
1: Yeah, you'll find out. Yikes. These are the O'Reilly Auto Parts Studios, and this is the Bob and Tom Show.
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19: Did you know that almost half the vegetables and more than three quarters of the fruit that we eat in this country come from just one state, California? Yeah, it's true. And according to a new report by the Environmental Working Group, a health advocacy organization, a lot of this produce is tainted with PFAS, which are sometimes referred to as forever chemicals. Why? Well, the EPA says pesticides keep America's food supply safe, abundant, and affordable. And of course, these chemicals are used in every state, not just California. Now, if you are worried, though, about how much you're consuming, the best thing to do is to buy organic produce, if and when you can. Organic or not, you should rinse all fruits and vegetables under running water. Don't use any soap. And as one epidemiologist told us, use a brush on sturdier items like carrots, potatoes, and cucumbers. I'm Dr. Sanjay Gupta, helping you live a better life.
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1: That's where Never Give Up comes from. I wasn't Brock. I wasn't Roman. I wasn't Dwayne. I was last.
0: And the biggest names in pro wrestling and beyond.
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0: Welcome back to the Bob and Tom Show in the O'Reilly Auto Parts Studios. Christy Lee at the news desk.
1: Hi.
0: There's Pat Godwin.
2: Hello.
0: Hello. There's Josh Arnold.
3: Hi there.
0: Yeah.
2: Sorry about that.
0: Ace Cosby.
4: Hey.
0: I'm Chick. Hello, Tom.
5: Hello, Chick McGee. This is an educational show.
0: Yeah, yeah.
5: We've learned a lot this morning.
0: It's our number one goal, to teach.
5: We learned, for example, that you can now buy an American car in Argentina for the first time.
2: How about that?
5: Quite some time. And, of course, Argentina, famous for its monetary unit, the anyone?
2: I'm not positive.
0: The Duble.
1: The Duble.
5: Yes, the gotcha. Duble. Of course, the
1: Argentina. I don't know. What do they spend in Argentina?
5: I don't know.
1: Well,
0: why did you ask?
1: Then why'd you all bring right. it up?
5: It's one of those things that always shows up, like in the Connections game in the New York Times. They'll have all these weird names for money. All these countries have odd stuff instead of just going with the good old American dollar. Now, it's time for us to learn even more.
2: You know, no matter what money is called, Tom, somebody is calling you and asking for something.
5: Yes.
0: Argentinian Pesos. Cars, they have the ICA. I-K-A.
2: ICA. Mm-hmm. ICA. Okay.
0: It's an ICA hyphen Renault. It's called the Torino.
1: Really?
0: Made in Argentina. The Rastrojero, a pickup truck. And the Ford Falcon.
5: All right.
2: How about that?
0: How that comes out.
5: Well, it's good to know.
0: Yeah.
5: Time now to learn a little bit about history on this date. Happy birthday. Oh, this is what a great guy.
0: Well, which Beatle?
5: No. Waylon Jennings.
0: Oh.
5: One of the outlaws of country music. Many know him as the narrator of the Dukes of Hazzard.
0: Lost a coin flip, saved his life, right?
5: He was Buddy Holly's, bass player?
0: Something like that.
5: And didn't get in the plane. Yeah, that's legendary story. You know that there's a Waylon Jennings Boulevard in Littlefield, Texas?
0: Huh.
5: Has a ramp on it so you can fly across the garden.
2: And then pause midair. And then you hear him go, boy, those Duke boys are good.
0: And what's that on the top of that car?
5: Oh. Born in the state in 1941, Harry Nilsson, who's one of those guys, a lot of people probably don't know who he is, but he had a couple monster hits. Everybody's Talking at Me.
2: Me and My Arrow.
5: Midnight Cowboy.
2: My favorite is Coconut. Jump into the Fire.
5: Oh, that's fantastic. That's featured in Goodfellas.
2: Yeah.
5: Isn't that
0: a helicopter
5: scene?
2: Cocaine paranoia scene.
5: But interestingly enough, he never toured and almost never sang in public.
1: That is interesting.
5: There's a documentary about him. He famously had about a year with he and John Lennon were terrorizing the bars of Los Angeles.
0: They would have competitions. Who could make their throat bleed
2: gosh,
0: by screaming
2: darn
0: into
2: it.
0: The mic?
5: That's crazy.
0: First.
5: Yeah. Perhaps drug-assisted.
0: Might have been.
5: 1949, the birthday of Jim Varney.
2: One of my favorites.
0: Know what I mean? Hey, Vern.
2: Classically trained actor.
0: Yeah.
5: Yeah, his last movie, Ernest Goes to the Cemetery.
1: Oh, no, Ernest Goes to Heaven.
2: Oh, yes, thank you, Chris.
1: Yes.
2: You know?
5: Sorry.
2: Have you ever seen, he owned a DeLorean.
5: Are you?
2: And there are pictures of Jim Varney, getting out of his DeLorean.
0: Absolutely.
5: Yeah, those Hey Vern commercials made him famous. That was were those regional or was that all over the country?
0: Originally, it was regional.
2: Right, video cassettes of those became nationally sort of rentable and popular, and then
5: they made the Ernest stuff.
2: I saw the movies in theaters, and I'm a big Ernest fan.
5: I guess it's funny. Perhaps his legacy is Slinky in Toy Story.
2: Yeah, that's a great.
5: He was the one. 1953, happy birthday, Xi Jinping, of course.
1: Xi Jinping.
0: Now, is she in a relation to Wang Chung?
5: No.
0: Okay.
2: Oh, no.
5: He's the head honcho of China. They spell it X-I.
2: Yeah.
5: But it's pronounced, this says it's pronounced Xi.
0: And yes, Xi is very self-conscious about his resemblance to Winnie the Pooh in China. And there aren't any images of Winnie the Pooh in China.
2: Yeah, that's a good way to get disappeared, isn't it?
0: Yeah.
2: Wear that shirt.
0: Uh-huh.
5: But he's not like the 11th Jinping. It's just Xi.
2: Right, X.
5: There you go. Happy birthday, Helen Hunt, born in 1963.
1: I like her.
0: Now, she used to be in charge of Lost and Found.
2: She did.
0: If you lost it, you would go to hell and hunt for it.
5: So, also, a year later, 64.
0: That is better than anything you've been spewing out of.
5: Courtney Cox. Now, if she married Helen Hunt's brother, Mike? She'd be Courtney Hunt's Cox.
2: No. You know what? You added an S there.
0: No.
2: But I'm glad you did.
0: I love everything.
2: I do, too.
5: So if she married William Hurt, she'd be Courtney Hurt's Cox.
2: Again, but I'm all for it.
5: Fred Spozik, never mind.
0: Hey, you know
5: those are not, that's not fair.
0: First. Keep going.
5: COX.
1: No, Courtney's Cox Hurts. That's
5: how 1969, happy birthday, Ice Cube. And I get all these guys mixed up. Is
2: we know you do.
5: No, you got your
1: Ice Cube,
5: Ice Cube, your Ice Tea, your Vanilla Ice.
2: Vanilla Ice is the one that kind of stands out as the finest rapper of them all.
0: Yeah.
5: Now he's getting up there. He's born in '69. Is he now like Grandpa Ice?
0: Vanilla Ice, though, is running for president. He's going to. He wants to.
1: Really?
5: Of our country?
0: No, Paraguay. Yes, our country.
2: Rob Van Winkle or something?
5: Yeah, okay.
0: because if there's a problem, he solve it. Isn't that Vanilla Ice?
5: 1970. Okay. Oh, I like her. Leah Remini.
2: Mm. I liked her better when she was a Scientologist.
0: I did, too. She lost something. I'm telling you.
5: No, let me be clear.
0: You think of I in a playful way? Would say, I want to be a Scientologist, and somebody could contact me.
2: You'll have four copies of Dianetics before you know it.
5: Remini sounds like Scooby-Doo saying he'd like his iced tea. Remini.
2: I'm not even going to correct you that it's Remini, because Remini is so good.
5: Is it really Remini?
1: Like my,
2: that's how I've
1: Remini.
2: Always heard it.
5: Oh, I didn't Lemon. Know that. I always thought it was Remini. 1973, Neil Patrick Harris. Yes.
2: Could get any woman he wants.
0: Yep.
1: Yeah.
5: Doesn't it sound like he's bossed around by his boyfriend, Neil Patrick Harris? submit to me.
2: Genuflect.

0: the next day.
1: Didn't they finally prove that all hooves were off the ground?
0: Wasn't that why they did it with that video?
1: Yeah.
2: Pretty wild.
0: And did you know this? Very few people that
2: Bob Baffert.
0: That horse's eventual, is it the word progeny? Down the line of that horse, that's actually Mr. Ed.
3: Really?
2: Who knew?
0: Yes.
2: Whoa. Nepotism.
0: Yes.
2: Even back then.
0: Even showbiz.
1: Yeah. Nepo. Yeah. Nepo horse.
0: Yeah. Runs in the family.
2: Nepo pony.
0: Let's see. Bob Dylan recorded Like a Rolling Stone in the state in 1965.
1: Love that organ.
0: That's
1: Al Cooper.
0: Mr. Al Cooper. And then in 1994, The Lion King premiered.
2: That's a good one.
0: The movie.
3: Yeah.
0: And the Broadway show's touring.
3: I've seen it.
0: I saw it in New York.
1: I can't.
2: With those weird Julie Taymor puppets.
0: Yeah. Oh, it's really cool.
2: It is amazing how they do
3: that. Lion King people run out into the audience. And
1: if I go to a play, I'm going to go to a play. I'm not going to go to a musical.
2: I'm with you, chick.
1: I don't.
0: Oh, it's great.
4: Oh, you'd love it. It's amazing.
2: It's a spectacle, but I'd rather see a play, too.
0: It's really well done. You get a chance to see the Broadway version of The Lion King.
1: Lion Head.
2: I have seen it, and it was well done. But,
0: okay, but you'd rather go see, what, like Death of a Salesman and get all upset and
2: saw that twice when Dennehy was in it.
1: Oh.
2: It was fantastic.
1: You know who's doing it now is Nathan Lane.
0: That's right.
2: Is he really?
0: Yeah, and he was nominated for...
1: he lost to John Lithgow.
3: Oh, he won a...
2: Nathan Lane made me laugh this weekend. It was a joke I've been missing on a rerun of Modern Family. He's a gay gentleman. He plays.
4: Is it the hockey joke?
2: No, but he's got a gay. It's not his boyfriend, but like maybe it is his boyfriend. And he goes, your wedding's going to be great, guys. The forecast is great. The only thing that'll be raining tonight is men. And then the really gay guy goes, boy, do we need it. Man, what a great line.
0: Now, we're going to be coming back with, I hope, some great lines from a good friend of the show, Bob Zaney, who, much like Pat Godwin, has that dry bar special out there. Bob's has been floating around the ether for several years now. I believe it's over 1 million views. Once again, Patty G's new one. 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
3: Eating a healthy diet is not only good for you physically, it can also keep your brain sharp as you age. According to a new study out of China, people who most closely followed the MIND diet slowed aging in key structures inside their brains by more than 2 years. The MIND diet is a combination of the Mediterranean diet, which we talk a lot about, and the DASH diet, which stands for Dietary Approaches to Stop Hypertension. All three of these diets are similar, but the MIND diet puts more of an emphasis on berries, beans, leafy green vegetables, fish, poultry, whole grains, olive oil, and nuts. You're not going to eat foods with a lot of saturated fat. We're talking cheese, butter, red meat, or anything fried. You really don't have to eat like this 100% of the time. That's the key. Just do the best that you can. I'm Dr. Sanjay Gupta, helping you live a better life.
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10: 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Christy Lee at the news desk.
11: Hi.
10: Wearing her swell crab sweatshirt.
11: Never wear it again.
10: Going to a boil in New Hampshire. Watch the tall ships.
7: Yes. Mm-hmm. July.
10: Yeah. There's Pat Godwin.
11: Hey, Chick.
10: You're broken, aren't you, Pat?
11: For now?
10: Yeah.
7: I'm sorry.
11: Making a comeback now.
10: Yeah. Rotator cuff on the men in the studio. There's Josh Arnold.
12: Hi there.
10: There's Ace Cosby.
13: Hello.
10: I'm Chick. Hello, Tom.
14: Hello, Chick McGee. We've been talking about Patty G's special. It's a on the dry bar scene, if you will. The it's on YouTube. And speaking of the dry bar,
11: the king of
14: if
11: the
14: I'm
11: dry
14: not
11: bar.
14: Mistaken, comedian Bob Zaney has some kind of record on the dry bar.
10: Hey, Bob, why didn't you get the big glasses?
14: Oh, there he is. There he is. We got Bob on the big screen.
15: Are you? Oh, great. I've been mocked already.
14: Hello, Bob. You've got your outer space background. Tell me
10: you look like Harry Carey's son, Bob.
15: Thank you. I wish I could really do the impression, but I'm no John Campanera.
10: Okay.
14: He does a very fine one. Now, tell me about your dry bar special, Bob. What's the story on that thing?
15: Well, it's about 5 years old, and it's got over 9.4 million views on YouTube alone, but across all social media, and along with my other stand-up stuff from my official Bob Zaney channel on YouTube, over 42 million views. So, and I told Pat I was going to help him out. So, Pat, if you tag me in everything into social media, you and I keep in track there, I'm going to get the word out for you, okay?
11: I will do that. Thank you, Bob.
15: No, I told you I would do it, so I'm going to do it, and then I'm going to move on, okay?
11: I understand that our relationship will come to a stagnant area. We will both
10: He's very fair.
14: Now, it's my understanding that Bob Zaney is also going to be live if you want to see the actual Bob Zaney, the man, in person at the Laugh Factory at the Horseshoe Hotel and Casino in Vegas, beginning, if I get in this right, are you starting tonight?
15: Tonight through Sunday, so it's very exciting. It's the Horseshoe on the Strip. It used to be Bally's, used to be MGM Grand. It's not the Horseshoe downtown, so folks need to know that.
10: Oh, it's not Binion's, right? Isn't that what the other Horseshoe is? I think Binion's.
15: The other Horseshoe is the famous one downtown, but yeah, they have one on the Strip now. And then yeah, it was Bally's. It's where I opened for Rodney Dangerfield. In fact,
10: okay,
15: in the day, as they say.
14: Okay, well, lots of other shows, including Dave and Buster's in Fresno, July 17th, the Chicken Ranch Casino in Jamestown, California, on July 18th, and then the Laugh Factory in Reno, July 23rd and the 26th. By the way, I'll look way down the road here, Louisville, Kentucky, Mr. G's, August 14th and 15th, and then One-Eyed Jack's in Beveridge, Kentucky, August 16th. That's an interesting.
15: Yeah, I'm hoping One Eye Jack's merges with the Chicken Ranch Casino because it sounds like a perfect fit.
14: Yeah, okay.
12: Choke the chicken type thing? Is that what we're...
15: Well, it's just that's how I think. By the way, Tom, my lovely wife, who you guys quoted some of her jokes on the show, Erin O'Connor, is opening for me all week long at the Laugh Factory.
12: Oh,
15: so it's going to be a great show.
14: But and that's the extent of when how much she's opening for him.
7: Oh,
15: yeah.
7: Oh.
15: Yeah. Wow!
10: How's that backstage hang, Bob? Yeah. How's that going?
15: It's a lot of fun. You know, all we do is laugh all the time. We've never once argued.
12: That's so sweet.
14: Now, am I also correct in saying that you're playing Mayor Goodfeller in the upcoming Roseanne Barr sitcom Meemaw, starring Randy Quaid? Is this correct?
15: This is correct, and we're waiting for the streaming date, so I'm very excited about that. You know, I was doing a show, a corporate show here in Vegas at Joe's Crab Shack, and there was mayors from the towns of in Palm Springs, a few of the little cities there, and I forgot to mention that I've actually played a mayor. And I was the best mayor story I ever have is in Loves Park, Illinois. Mayor was there, and I asked his name. He said, "It's Mayor Jury." I said, "When you have sex with your wife, does she call it jury duty?" And he said, "Yeah, because she's always trying to get out of it."
12: Well, was he a hung jury or?
15: Oh, wow. Very nice. I had no idea you were still on the show. Good to see you, John.
10: There you go.
15: Because it seems it's all about Pat Godwin's dry bar special. Yes,
14: he's mocking you now, but trust me, that tag will be emblazoned in memory. And it'll be back. That's a good one. Well, Bob, what else is new in your life? What's happening?
15: Well, I actually did go to Israel a week and a half ago for 10 straight days. And people are saying, how could you go to a war zone? And I said, well, I lived in Los Angeles for 58 years. So what's the difference?
13: I see.
15: But it was a lot of fun. Israel was really great. They're very appreciative and they needed to laugh. Obviously, a lot of things going on over there from what I hear on the news.
13: Now, were you playing a club there?
15: No, I was playing. We played about 8 different cities across the way. So there was points where we were right next door, where we were in one settlement where you stand by a window and they say you probably shouldn't stand there.
12: Ooh. Wow!
15: To give you an idea how
12: dangerous. Because the people outside had seen your act.
15: Okay.
13: You talk about
15: Josh?
13: You talk about bombing.
15: Is Josh back on the show? Josh, you look great, man. You haven't changed ever. I mean, my God, are you doing the sheep urine injections to do your butt again? I mean, you look young and happy.
12: I am. It's going well.
15: It really is. You can, and you and I dress alike because we're we're shameful of our body type.
13: Now,
15: listen.
13: Now, once again, we're talking with Bob Zaney, 42 million views, 23 likes, 23 likes.
15: Oh, wow. Oh, very that funny. Was... That's the type of comedy I'm looking for. Actually, I think over, I had a lot of likes. And a lot of the comments are great. And there's always one that, you know, some guy actually accused me of a joke that we posted in my YouTube channel, the official Bob Zaney channel on YouTube. Subscribe. It's free to do so. From the Rodney Dangerfield HBO special, 1992. I can't do the joke here. But he said, I stole that joke, and I'm going, from who? It was 36 years ago.
13: Okay.
15: So did he see some young comic doing it, and I stole it from him? Do you understand the math in that, Tom?
13: Yes, of course.
15: Yeah. Now, I got a Zaney report if you're interested.
13: Yeah, by all means. Bob, once again, we were talking about Patty G's Dry Bar special.
11: That's right, Bob.
13: In following in the footsteps of the success of Bob Zaney's 5-year-old Dry Bar special with millions of views. But let's hear your Zaney report, Bob. What have you got?
15: Well, by the way, I'm very excited and happy for you, Pat, that some people are still waiting for their special to be posted. So you lucked out on this one.
11: Yeah, it took a year and a half almost.
15: Yeah, well, it's a long year and a half, and Josh has gotten younger.
12: That fits that sheep urine.
15: The most popular, Christy, you had to cover this. This is a story that comes out every year. The most popular names for newborn babies.
7: Oh, yeah.
15: Olivia and Liam.
7: Mm-hmm.
15: Liam. Least popular, Whoopi and Goldberg.
13: Wow.
15: Uh-huh. There's a new TV show called This is Polly. It's about polyamorous couples. Have you guys seen this show?
13: No.
15: Yeah, in the first episode, a couple named Dan and Sheila invite a white guy into the relationship. It's called Polly Wants a Cracker.
13: Hillbilly.
10: Hi-yo.
15: Good news. Bad news. Here's the bad news. The head of Crime Stoppers in Louisiana pleaded guilty of stealing money from the organization. Ooh. The good news, he turned himself in and collected the reward. Right here in Las Vegas, I have to do some Vegas stories because, you know, this is like my new home. Tom Jones is returning to the Strip. Did you hear about that, Tommy?
7: No.
15: Yeah, he's coming this fall. He's 85 years old. And still driving the ladies crazy, and he still pulls socks out of his pants, but they're compression socks.
13: He's old, you see.
15: And another hotel guest here in Las Vegas was stung in the testicles by a scorpion.
12: Oh.
15: And he says the scorpion also stole the Rolex off his nightstand. And now it's time to do a little thing I call the Zaney Report time capsule.
13: Oh, I love this.
12: Oh.
7: Oh,
12: his time machine caused him to freeze.
11: That's hilarious.
13: Wait a second.
10: It does take a lot of power.
13: A frozen screen.
10: Right. Get the time machine going.
11: But that's a weird
13: good
11: pose.
13: That's a really good shot of Bob.
11: Looks like a trap.
13: Wow.
10: So his feed has frozen? Are we upset about that?
13: I'm not sure what just happened.
7: I don't either.
13: Bob, if you can hear us, Bob Zaney, if you can hear us say something.
7: No, okay.
13: I think we've lost him.
11: Yeah, he's lost.
13: I think we've lost him.
7: Oh, boy.
14: Wow.
7: Well, that time capsule.
12: All right. Yeah.
7: Really far away.
11: Boy, that's
10: always next time.
12: You went back in time before Wi-Fi.
16: You on dial-up.
14: Well, let's see now. I'll try to help you out here. Bob Zaney does have apparently a YouTube channel called Bob Zaney. And then your special, Pat, is the Dry Bar comedy special that can be found on YouTube. There's a nice free 9-minute hunk of it.
11: Mm-hmm.
14: And then they can, how do they sign up? How does it work?
11: Well, you get the hunk for free, but you can sign up for the Dry Bar special. See the full thing by just putting Pat Godwin in there, one word, all caps.
12: All right.
14: All right. Well, thank you very much. 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
26: Did you know that almost half the vegetables and more than three-quarters of the fruit that we eat in this country come from just one state, California? Yeah, it's true. And according to a new report by the Environmental Working Group, a health advocacy organization, a lot of this produce is tainted with PFAS, which are sometimes referred to as forever chemicals. Why? Well, the EPA says pesticides keep America's food supply safe, abundant, and affordable. And of course, these chemicals are used in every state, not just California. Now, if you are worried, though, about how much you're consuming, the best thing to do is to buy organic produce, if and when you can. Organic or not, you should rinse all fruits and vegetables under running water. Don't use any soap. And as one epidemiologist told us, use a brush on sturdier items like carrots, potatoes, and cucumbers. I'm Dr. Sanjay Gupta, helping you live a better life.
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7: Hello.
10: There's Pat Godwin.
11: Hey, Chick.
10: There's Josh Arnold.
12: Hi there.
10: Ace Cosby.
6: Hello.
10: I'm Chick. Hello, Tom. I think our guest is back. Is that
14: right? Yeah, we had a little technical issue and we lost our contact. We were going via satellite to Las Vegas. And now we're
10: this doesn't look good either.
15: Now we got a picture. Can you hear me?
14: Can hear you, but we can't see you. Can you see us?
15: Well, maybe that's for the best, Tom. Hi, I can see you, Tom. You look great.
14: I'm waving. Can you see me?
15: Yeah, I can see you waving. It's very exciting. By the way, how did the rehearsal go?
7: Oh, it was great. Yeah. You did a wonderful job.
14: Yeah, it was good. Now, Bob, since this is primarily radio, we'll go ahead and move forward here. You are about to go in your time machine. Is that correct?
15: Yeah, and I think that's what screwed up the Zoom connection.
12: Yeah, for sure.
10: That's so.
15: Because I went back in time before there was a Zoom. And again, I take full responsibility for this glitch. Let's get right to it. We're going to go back in time and revisit a past Zany Report joke. You ready?
12: Yes.
7: Yes.
12: There he goes.
14: Now we're going back in time, ladies and gentlemen.
10: It's always painful.
15: It very is, Chick. I risked my health for this joke.
10: I know it.
15: August 9th, 2016. Good news, bad news. Here's the bad news. A 22-year-old woman who was found bound and gagged in a hotel room was arrested for fabricating her story. The good news, since she was able to bound and gag herself without any help, she's been booked on America's Got Talent. And she has an upcoming dry bar special coming out.
10: Yeah.
15: Entitled, I'm All Tied Up.
14: You see.
15: That's what I did with that. Anyway, you guys, it's always a joy. My website's down, but bobzany.net is the website, you guys. I don't know what's going on. I think we're relying on technology too much.
14: Yeah. Who got bobzany.com?
15: Well, bobzany.com is still working, but the guy, it's a long story, Tom. Okay. You know what it's like out there. Okay. It's the wild, wild west still.
14: All right.
15: They're all trying to, like, look, they want a dollar for my website name, and I won't give it. It's just principle.
14: I see. Bob will be at the Laugh Factory starting tonight at the Horseshoe Hotel and Casino in Las Vegas, but not the big horseshoe, the little horseshoe. How does this work? I'm confused.
15: Well, it's actually a bigger horseshoe. It's right there on the strip. It's in the heart of Las Vegas, as they say.
14: Okay.
15: I would say the other one is in the liver of Las Vegas.
14: Okay, good. Yeah. Good to know, Bob. Yeah. Right. Thanks, Bob. We'll talk to you again soon.
15: You guys are the best. Thank you.
12: Bye. See you, Bob.
14: I don't know how he lost the picture. But we did.
7: Oh, who knows? He may have had his camera turned off.
14: Okay, well, good. Well, let's move forward here. We have Christy Lee right over there. She's got a big crab on her sweater, really.
7: I do.
14: A giant red crab.
7: Outlined in pink.
14: Yeah.
7: Mm-hmm.
12: I like it.
7: Thank you. Yes. I knew you would not like it.
14: I didn't say I didn't like it.
7: You didn't have to.
12: Yeah, I think you pretty much did. It's very North Atlantic.
10: Yeah, you did.
7: Thank you.
12: I enjoy it.
14: I disassociate crabs with, you know.
7: You don't like to eat crab legs?
14: No, I mean, I associate.
10: Every time you hear the word crab, you think of a sexually transmitted disease.
14: Yeah.
7: Are you serious?
10: Not the food.
7: That's right. Wow. I'm sad for you.
12: Yeah, I know.
7: Isn't that sad?
14: Yeah, mm-hmm. I'm sorry. Yeah.
10: She looks like a fisherman's wife.
7: There you go.
10: Yeah.
7: Police in Florida. I don't smell like one, though.
14: That's not what I heard.
7: Oh, really?
10: Be sure to tell him not tonight. Tell the fisherman not tonight. I have a haddock. Okay.
7: Police in Florida arrested a man they say broke into a convenience store and stole stacks of lottery tickets. The Bradenton Police Department said security camera footage showed the 46-year-old Brian Jones entering the store through the ceiling. While inside, he allegedly grabbed handfuls of cigarettes, stacks of lottery tickets, alcohol, and slices of bologna and cheese.
10: Nice. I was hoping there was
7: food
10: stuff.
7: What about the bread?
10: Well, sometimes you just go bareback.
12: He was making roll-ups.
10: Yeah.
14: The bread was probably too big, so...
7: Yeah.
10: Mustard?
14: He can buy bread when he wins the lottery.
7: This is so great. Detectives who happened to be near the scene soon spotted the suspect enthusiastically scratching tickets.
12: Yeah.
7: He was taken into custody on charges of burglary to a structure causing damage and criminal mischief. Yeah.
14: It's kind of a thrill, I mean, for this guy.
12: Sure.
14: Not only the thrill of breaking and stealing, but then, hey, he could even win.
7: Yeah.
14: It's kind of
7: nice.
14: I think
7: they would know that your lottery ticket was stolen,
14: oh,
7: right?
14: Oh, sure.
7: But, yeah.
14: I mean, it has to be a thrill, kind of like a Mission Impossible thing, breaking into the store.
7: Through the ceiling, dropping down like Tom Cruise.
14: Yeah. Because he came in through the roof?
7: Yep.
14: So, probably, obviously, a very athletic fellow.
7: Right?
10: Fit?
14: Yeah, fit.
10: Hmm.
14: Okay. Well, good luck to you, sir.
7: Speaking of roofs.
10: Oh, man. Okay.
7: A man in California investigating unusual droppings from animal poop on his roof ended up face-to-face with a mountain lion.
12: Oh, gosh.
7: Homeowner Bill Dabney told KABC he noticed the poop on the roof of his guest house and knew they had been left by, he knew that they had not been left by a bird. He could tell they were too big for that. Mr. Dabney said he soon discovered the source, a mountain lion, standing just 10 yards away who took off running. The rare sighting now has Pasadena residents on alert for cougars on the prowl.
14: I saw the article about this. The headline was "Shat on a Hot Tin Roof." Apparently a Tennessee Williams fan. That would be absolutely terrifying.
7: You're very terrified of these, aren't you?
14: Of cougars? Yeah. Yeah.
10: Big kitty cats.
14: It's a shame we can't do poop in the roof, poop in the roof, baby, poop in
12: I want to ask, Pat, do you find it a shame that you can't do poop on the roof?
11: I'm relieved that you can't do it.
14: Well, so is
11: I have
14: guy.
11: An actual excuse as opposed to saying no.
14: How about deuce in the roof? Is that better? Which sings better?
11: None of them.
14: Deuce in the roof sings really well.
7: Yeah. Dating.com looking to hire a chief breakup officer to help people end relationships.
12: Oh.
7: The job promises $3,000 a month to the successful applicant whose main responsibilities will be writing respectful breakup messages that can help users put their feelings into words. The goal of the position is to end ghosting and to reinforce more genuine conversations on the platform. Applicants can send their breakup experiences, which will serve as a job cover letter, to dating.com by August 31st.
14: Oh, I think Greg Hahn nailed this one years ago. Greg Hahn, when he breaks up.
7: Yeah.
14: Via text. Good run. I'm out. Send.
10: Yep, mm-hmm. That's it.
14: You're done.
7: That's it. You can't break up via text.
14: Greg Hahn barely can.
10: Agreed,
7: you have
10: but
7: do it face to face.
10: It happens.
7: It shouldn't happen.
14: So this person they're going to hire is going to script out what you're supposed to say. So you're supposed to meet your soon to be ex-girlfriend and
7: that, or as you can send it as a text.
12: Yeah, it sounds like it would be sent as a letter.
7: Yeah, as a text
12: through the dating.com app or whatever the hell it is.
14: Well, that's kind of depressing, really. And by the way, tell your kids I said goodbye. I thought they were kind of nice.
11: Kind of.
12: That's weird.
10: You know, you would think you'd be looking for the funny.
12: No, no. Instead, we got
10: the heartbreaking.
12: Tell Susie, good luck at the recital. I won't be there.
10: The children. Bring the children into it. That makes it funnier? No. No, it does not.
14: The whole thing is ridiculous. Yeah.
12: No, I think that's helpful.
10: Is there any way you'd go on a online dating site?
14: Of course not.
10: I mean, I know you're married, but you know, who knows what tomorrow brings?
12: This could save a lot of misspoken, you know, this could help.
14: I'm sure people now were doing it with AI anyway.
12: Yeah, I know. I'm surprised this company is actually hiring a person.
7: That's true. They could just add a chatbot.
14: I mean, you could tell AI, give AI two or three facts and say, put it in the form of a poem.
6: It'll do it.
14: And it would do it.
12: Right.
14: Would you like to try to compose a breakup poem, Pat?
11: Oh, I've composed many a breakup poem.
7: You put it into song?
11: A lot of curse words involved. Uh-huh. Right.
12: Allow me to be blunt.
7: You are just... Steven Spielberg's Disclosure Day launched with $44 million in domestic theaters over the weekend, bringing a total of almost $93 million worldwide.
12: A little below what they had hoped.
7: Yeah, but still he did very well for one of his original movies.
10: I've got the same old feeling about that, no? What do you think?
12: I enjoyed it very much. I know it's going to be divisive, though.
10: Yeah.
14: Did you see it already?
12: Yeah.
7: Yes, he saw it.
14: And it's good?
12: I enjoyed it very much, yeah. I'm not going to tell you that it's good because
14: one of my Close Encounters is a movie that I love.
12: Well,
10: then you've seen Disclosure Day. No, I don't know what I'm talking about.
14: This is a lot different. I understand. I'm glad that it's doing well.
10: Emily Blunt at some point speaks alien, right?
12: To me, it's the best acting I've ever seen her do.
10: Okay.
12: And others think that she's a cartoon. So I really liked it.
7: Oh,
12: you'll have to decide for yourself.
14: And then is the new Toy Story next weekend?
7: This weekend.
14: Oh, this coming
7: weekend.
14: Okay, good.
7: Yeah, don't you already have your tickets?
14: No, but I'll look forward to seeing it.
7: Researchers say radio scans of an interstellar comet have shown no signs of alien technology, though. The SETI Institute, SETI, reports extensive radio scans by its telescope in Northern California found no signs of otherworldly technology from 3I-Atlas, our solar system's latest interstellar visitor. It is only the third known object from a faraway star, all deemed of natural origin, to venture into our solar system. Kind of sad. I was hoping for something, weren't you?
12: Well, that is what they're telling us, isn't it?
7: Scientists quickly identified it as a comet that migrated from another star, although a few insisted, without evidence, it might be associated with intelligent life. But sadly, they found none.
14: Or the aliens are so...
10: Next stop, Dayton, Ohio.
14: No, but I think you could make the argument the aliens are so sophisticated they can disguise their technology.
12: Exactly.
14: So you think it's a comet, but in fact it's a spaceship.
10: That's right. It just looks like a comet.
14: Yeah.
10: Hey, now the aliens know what they're doing.
12: It's pretty good.
14: Yeah.
10: Darn right.
14: And it's in the shape of a giant carved phallus, right? Or is that a different one?
10: You know what?
12: That is...
10: No one said anything about that.
7: Nope.
10: It started with you. Hey, doesn't it look like a penis? It started with you.
14: I think the hardest I've laughed in a movie in years is the famous big boy statue scene in outer space.
7: Oh, in Austin Powers?
12: Yeah, it's a fine sight gag.
14: Oh,
12: but
14: hilarious.
12: The hardest you've laughed?
14: I think so.
10: Hardest he's ever laughed.
12: I mean, something else must have been.
14: Wow. No, no, that was very funny.
12: Boy.
10: They have a delicious food at affordable prices. They do a quick commercial.
12: right.
10: Yeah.
14: So funny.
10: That, I think, the remark was funnier than seeing the big boy in space.
12: I mean, they're...
10: Easily.
7: Scientists at the University of Edinburgh have developed genetically modified bacteria that converts plastic waste into a medication for Parkinson's disease.
12: Is that right?
7: Yeah. The medication is converted into dopamine in the brain of Parkinson's patients by an enzyme. How in the world would you have come up with this?
12: Must be similar chemical compounds.
7: Scientists are now working to accelerate this conversion process to make it more cost-effective and scale it up to an industrial level.
12: Man, can you imagine? That's two problems in one.
7: Wouldn't that be awesome?
12: Recycled plastics and
7: a cure for Parkinson's?
10: Right now, the price point is $2 million a week.
12: Yeah. That's
14: So that's, I mean, that's amazing.
7: Yeah.
14: Well, congratulations to the scientists on that one. How far away are we from having it?
7: It doesn't say.
14: Oh, okay.
7: We have another science story for you. Scientists say human brain cells grown on a chip learn to play the video game Doom in about a week.
12: Interesting.
10: Well, it's one of the easier games.
7: Their brain cells.
12: It is rather rudimentary. You would,
7: The system was developed by Cortical Labs, which connected living neurons to a computer interface and trained them through simple signals.
12: I don't understand.
7: Me either. The cells didn't play well compared to humans, but they learned faster than traditional computer systems. It also took far less time than earlier experiments, where similar brain cells needed years to learn simpler games like Pong.
12: Huh.
10: Brain cells. You don't need brain cells, do you?
7: We've lost a lot of them over the years.
12: Oh, Lisa, you don't know what you're talking about. Bart's a vampire. Beer kills brain cells.
10: Uh-huh.
12: Now let's go back to that building thingy where our beds and TV is.
10: Yes.
14: Does it say where they got the brain cells? I mean, are they...
10: The brain?
14: I mean, are they from human beings?
7: Do you donate brain cells?
12: They are human. So I don't know if you can scrape them off a corpse and they'd still be lively.
14: That's what I'm asking. Do they?
7: Can you go in and just take a couple?
10: The only problem is you have to give each individual a brain cell health and resuscitate.
12: right.
7: Can you go into a live, like during a surgery, and just take a couple?
12: Probably.
14: We got a lot of them, right? Most of us.
12: Every time you sneeze, you lose 30,000 brain cells.
7: Really?
10: I've heard that.
12: They come right out your nose.
10: Same with urine. Brain cells right out in the urine.
7: Piss them right out, do you?
14: Okay. Yep. Okay. certainly good to know. Right now I want to talk to you about money. Money. You own your own house? You own your home? 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You may be able to grab some of the cash because, as you know, the value of houses in the USA, they've gone way up. In the last 5 years, the average about 30 to 40% more in assessed value, if you will. It probably doubled in the last 10 years. You can take advantage of that increase in the value of your property even without selling your house. 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
2: A better life with Dr. Sanjay Gupta.
26: If you're caring for an aging parent, you may feel quite often that you're alone in what you're doing. But you're not, not by a long shot. According to a new report by the Pew Research Center, 10% of U.S. adults are caring for a parent over age 65. Millions more are caring for a spouse or partner 65 or older. Beyond the sheer numbers, this report, perhaps unsurprisingly, found a major difference in caregiver well-being between men and women. One psychologist we spoke to suggested thinking 5 years in the future and imagining where you are right now. Will you be glad you took something on, or regretful that you didn't? You also need to cut yourself some slack, he said, especially women. Don't try to shoulder all of the burden by yourself. You might need to ask for help before you burn out. You'll be so glad you did. I'm Dr. Sanjay Gupta, helping you live a better life.
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0: Hey, welcome back to the Bob and Tom Show. We are in the O'Reilly Auto Parts Studio. Christy Lee at the news desk.
1: Hello.
0: Pat Godwin.
2: Hey, chick.
0: On the man.
2: Hey, oh, yeah.
0: There's Josh Arnold.
3: Hi there.
0: Hello. There's Ace Cosby.
4: Hello.
0: Hello. I'm Chick. Hello, Tom.
5: Hello, Chick McGee. We're going to return to the news desk with Christy in just a second. I wanted to mention, we've been talking about Patty G's special. Pat back after some serious surgery on his shoulder. And more than a year ago, they filmed you out at, and was it in Provo, Utah?
2: Yeah, gorgeous out there. Beautiful.
5: And it's a great special, and it's on YouTube, and it's called the Dry Bar Comedy Special. 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Is that right?
2: Mm-hmm. Free month.
5: All right, cool. We also spoke with Bob Zanny, who's apparently had millions of views of his special. So good luck, Pat. Let's go back to Christy Lee at the Bob and Tom news desk. What else is going on?
1: Police in Florida arrested two tourists after they were caught driving with a dead alligator strapped to the roof of their car.
0: Is that wrong?
1: Yes. According to court records, witnesses first spotted the vehicle with the alligator clearly visible on the roof as it traveled near the Walt Disney World Resort just outside of Orlando.
0: Wally? Is that the go-to name for alligators? Wally?
5: Sure, I think so.
0: Yeah, Walligator.
1: At some point during the drive, the men covered the alligator with a white sheet in response to being warned by multiple parties that possession of the alligator is illegal in the state. When the vehicle was finally pulled over in Melbourne, the 56 and 57-year-old suspects told a Fish and Wildlife Conservation Commission officer that they had taken the roadkill alligator to take it home and have it stuffed.
5: I kind of get that.
3: Yeah, but
5: it's just not legal, though, right?
1: I guess not.
5: I mean,
1: were arrested and charged with illegal killing, possessing, or capturing of alligators or other crocodile or eggs.
3: You do have to have a special tag in order to kill alligators. So maybe they, even if they said they found it dead in the road,
1: yeah,
3: you never
0: now,
3: know.
0: Now, when we go down there to boa hunt,
3: mm-hmm. Yeah.
0: BOA, boa hunt. Are we going to pick up some alligators as well?
3: No, I'm hoping to avoid those as much as possible.
0: I figure as long as we're there, I mean.
3: Yeah, we'd have to pay. You have to get a license, don't you?
1: Yeah.
0: Have you ever seen the reality show where they hunt gators?
3: Yeah, the swamp people or whatever the hell. Yeah.
0: They're not really hunting. They just put a steel noose around the alligator's neck, pull them toward the boat, and they shoot it in the head.
3: Yeah, I mean, they get it to the boat and really do put that shotgun right
0: bang.
3: Next to it. Right
0: yeah.
3: Up the head. Yeah.
5: Why are they doing that?
3: They have to. It's calling them, essentially, and they pay to do it, and then they can...
5: Oh, I see.
3: They can sell the meat, and they can sell the...
1: A lot of alligators.
5: But these guys just saw a dead one. It had gotten speed bumped or something at the side of the
3: road?
1: That's
3: what I guess anybody
1: saying.
3: Can claim that, so that's why it's against the law, even if they are telling the truth.
1: Right. They may have not killed it, but...
5: Yeah, when I lived in Florida, we used to call that the Deland Hood Ornament.
3: Oh, yeah,
5: the dead gator there, right?
0: No
5: there.
0: Kidding.
2: You ever come face to face with one?
3: Only on Alligator Alley. Mm. You know, that's as close as I've gotten to a wild one. You?
2: Yeah. I fell off a bike at the Ding Darling Reserve in Sanibel. It got stuck in the mud, went to the right, fell down, and it was right there.
3: Oh, my gosh.
2: And I panicked. I ran and left the bike. It was like a rental.
3: Yeah.
2: We went back and got it, but he was right there, right.
1: Oh, my gosh.
2: My face. Scared the hell out of me.
0: I would not have survived.
5: Wow.
2: Yeah.
5: I saw one on a golf course at Disney World.
3: Mm.
5: And
2: it's pretty scary.
5: Well, of course.
2: How was he playing?
1: Did he let you play through?
5: In any event, yeah, we were playing with a friend of ours from the NFL, and he thought it was one of those, honest to God, he thought it was a Disney
0: animatronic
5: thing. He thought it was a joke.
3: Oh.
5: And then he got close and realized it wasn't. It was quite
2: Is that
5: scary.
2: You, Johnny Depp?
3: That guy can do anything.
5: I'd never seen him high step like that on the field.
0: Didn't that guy also have a close run-in with a shark
5: in
0: Fort Myers? He had to get out of the water.
5: Great guy.
1: Stingrays, weren't they?
5: He was Mr. Pat Beach, a wonderful guy. He was a tight end for the Colts. And where did he end up? Did he end up with the...
0: I do not know the answer. I know he's up in the Northwest now.
1: Speaking of that, he's in the Washington State area is what we've thought. Mm-hmm. That's the last we heard from him. Seattle, things warmed up earlier than usual this year. It was in the 90s, climbing up into the upper 80s and 90s all last week in Western Washington. Today's high of 90 will then be the last of this heat wave, cooling off to more seasonable temps tomorrow.
3: Hope they didn't run out of ice at the fish market.
1: Ugh.
5: I saw the video, the movie they made about it.
1: Oh, they did.
5: Sleeveless in Seattle.
3: Very nice, yes.
5: All the lumberjacks look like Larry the Cable Guy.
0: Sleeveless. Not sleeveless.
5: Sleeveless. Like sleeveless. Yeah. Hot. It's hot, you see. It's summertime.
0: Very, very hot. Very, very hot.
1: A man in upstate New York dropped his legal fight to get back his pet alligator. Tony Cavallaro had sued state officials.
0: Okay, I've heard pet alligator and his name. I don't want anything to do with him.
1: Mm-hmm. It was a 12-foot, 750-pound one. He called it his emotional support gator.
5: Of course he did.
1: His name was not Wally.
0: No?
1: Albert.
0: Okay, Albert. Yeah, that's
1: Albert was taken from his home in 2024. He lived in a backyard pool for decades and was later moved to a sanctuary in Texas. Cavallaro says the case consumed 2 years of his life, and he decided to just walk away. State officials say his license had expired and that allowing people to pet and swim with the gator violated safety rules.
4: Oh, yeah, I could see that.
1: They also noted the animal had serious health issues, including blindness and spinal problems. Oh,
5: he was letting people swim with it?
1: Yeah.
5: Aw.
1: Yeah.
4: Well, he's not going to see me. He's blind.
1: He could smell you.
4: Of course, it's not. Yeah,
5: who paid the freight for rescuing this alligator and transporting it to Texas? And
1: probably the state of New York. I don't know.
0: Who paid?
1: What an odd question.
5: No, I mean, you're
0: what kind of a man asks that kind of a question?
5: No, I mean, you're at City Hall.
0: What the hell is wrong with you?
5: You're at City Hall. The phone rings. Hey, this guy's got an illegal 7-foot alligator.
0: Well, we need some shipping and freight. Yeah,
5: we're going to have to. No, seriously, that who does that?
4: We don't know.
0: I think it's
5: you should know, animal control.
0: No, it's a consortium. That's what it is.
1: I mean, people sit around in a group and
5: I think
1: vote.
5: As mayor, yep. I would go, hey, look, we can monetize this.
0: The consortium that takes care of
5: get the gator.
0: The
5: I got a buddy. We can make this thing into luggage real quick.
0: The reptile disposition, you got boas and alligators and koalas. They're all, they're in charge of that.
5: It's a 750-pound alligator, you said, right?
1: Yeah. Yes.
5: How many wallets would that make? Pat, what's the math on this? That's a lot of wallets.
2: 100?
0: Do you have anything in this alligator?
5: Yeah, this belt.
0: Yeah, yeah. That's a nice belt then. Yeah.
1: Alligator belt, huh?
2: Really?
0: I didn't ask you to show it to me. I just, okay. Yeah, that's a damn nice belt. Did you get that as a gift?
1: Is it real alligator or is it fake stamped alligator?
5: Yeah, Kelly got it. It's real.
2: Grass-fed.
0: Well, that
1: grass-fed alligator. Yeah.
0: You know what? Yeah. I don't know what it is about me. And yes, I've been divorced 3 times, but I heard a shot in that.
2: Oh, my God. I heard it too.
0: Kelly bought it for me, so it's real.
5: No,
1: that means she loves you.
5: It is. It probably is. It probably is grass fed.
0: Another shot.
5: No, it's lovely. Thank you, Kelly. It's beautiful, just like you. Although, wait a minute. You don't have alligator like skin. Oh no!
1: Oh God!
4: You were fine.
0: Like shoveling.
5: That's gonna come. I was doing
0: shoveling
5: so well.
0: Sand with a bottle cap.
2: That's going to come back to you.
5: Well,
0: another divorce? Come on.
5: No, we're getting along great. Now we have Pat Godwin's special. I want to underscore this. I want to get this right, Pat. Now I watched the preview yesterday. It was great. A bunch of really good stuff in it. But you can watch the whole thing on the House. How do you do that now?
2: On the House right now, you can go to YouTube and watch that 9-minute highlight film. And if you want to get a free month, you go to Dry Bar and put in Pat Godwin, all caps, no spaces.
5: Dry Bar.
2: Dry Bar. The app or the website.
5: Okay, cool. Well, it's a great show, and I highly recommend it. And once again, now tomorrow, you're still going to be in your sling over there.
2: I'll be here for 4 more weeks in this sling.
5: Okay, and I'm making some arrangements for some guest guitarists to come in.
2: And we have some backing tracks we've worked up already.
5: And perhaps a special guest pianist.
0: And if you need it.
2: Right here, my side man.
5: The flautist. Thank you so much.
0: Sort of.
5: Thanks for joining us. These are the O'Reilly Auto Parts Studios. 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
5: A Better Life with Dr. Sanjay Gupta.
6: If you're caring for an aging parent, you may feel quite often that you're alone in what you're doing. But you're not. Not by a long shot. According to a new report by the Pew Research Center, 10% of U.S. adults are caring for a parent over age 65. Millions more are caring for a spouse or partner 65 or older. Beyond the sheer numbers, this report, perhaps unsurprisingly, found a major difference in caregiver well-being between men and women. One psychologist we spoke to suggested thinking 5 years in the future and imagining where you are right now. Will you be glad you took something on, or regretful that you didn't? You also need to cut yourself some slack, he said, especially women. Don't try to shoulder all of the burden by yourself. You might need to ask for help before you burn out. You'll be so glad you did. I'm Dr. Sanjay Gupta, helping you live a better life.
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102, the Bear. Oh, brothers and sisters, look who's back, man. Yeah, back in black, attitude adjusted in the right direction. Vontourage back, and we are ready to take it on, man, Monday, and we'll do so with a lot of on long weekend rewind. So let's get on it, man. Let's jump on this thing with both feet, with our boots on. Bond Show 102 The Bear.

0: to the Bear Whore back. Yeah, back we are, man. Back with the Vaughn Show in the middle of the workday. Back after a long Vaughncation weekend. Back in Studio 7. Back with the track lights turned down, thermostat cranked down. And we've got the coffee on and the attitude adjusted for the middle of the workday. Let's go, man. We're all back. We got stories from the long weekend and also plenty of crap to get on and talk about. The least of which would be big country weather. Oh, man. Yeah, we'll get into that later. And I have not taken a look at Keith Vaughn on 102 The Bear on Facebook, but I'm told by the Vaughntourage I need to check it out. So we'll do that. And I've got issues with Keith Vaughn's Flying Circus on YouTube, the Vaughn YouTube channel. All this and a lot more on the way on 102 The Bear.
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15: A better life with Dr. Sanjay Gupta.
16: Slowly but surely, AI is seeping its way into every corner of our lives. One area perhaps I didn't expect is diet advice. A new study out of Turkey found that chatbots are recommending to teen boys and girls that they restrict their daily calories to dangerously low levels and eat a balance of nutrients that are kind of out of whack. Remember, teenagers are growing, one pediatrician told us. If they aren't getting enough nutrition, it can really stunt their growth on a number of levels. And in extreme cases, it can lead to significant health consequences. Large language models, LLMs, they are designed to agree with you. So if you're looking to lose weight, they're going to push you pretty hard in that direction. They also sometimes don't know how to tell the difference between good information and bad information. And you know who does? Your doctor. I'm Dr. Sanjay Gupta, helping you live a better life.
17: 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Things people love.
0: 102, the Bear, Von Show, back in action after a long Vacation weekend. Yeah, we'll get to that on the way with a Von Weekend Rewind. But first, we gotta show respect, man. We check in next with the Von Entourage here on the Bear.

0: 102, the Bear. Yeah, we're back. Oh, it feels good to be back on the Bear Waves, back in Studio 7, rolling on the job. Yeah, in the middle of the workday, it's Keith Vaughn. Got the Vaughn Garage all back. We're all back today, man. Everybody, man, we're hitting on all 8 cylinders. Both barrels are loaded. Let me see if I can come up with some other cliche to describe how ready we are to do it today. Yeah, vacations are great, man. And our vacations are, well, we use them up, man. We use them and we enjoy them. But it's always good to get back. Yeah, back in here and hanging with, you know, people you know and you respect and you hang out with on a daily basis. It's like that in just about every workplace. Now, granted, there's a couple a-holes everywhere. I'm not going to say who our a-holes are on our entourage. I think we all know who they are. Oh, stop looking at me. Oh, come on, man. Don't point at me. Hey, with authority comes a little bit of a-holiness, if you know what I mean. All right, let's move on, man. Let's not start on a negative note this morning. Speaking of negative notes, we'll get it. We got Vaughn's Bear Big Country Blue Collar Forecast on the way. But I'm a little interested in what's going on at Keith Vaughn on 102 The Bear on Facebook. I have not been there yet, but I'm told I need to take a look. So we will shortly hear on the Vaughn Show, 102 The Bear.
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Five out of five doctors surveyed say rock and roll is the best medicine. 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

0: Welcome to the Bear Yeah Vaughn Show. I'm Keith Vaughn. Hey, did you check out the big UFC event at the White House last night? Yeah, we got some nods here in the room. I did not check it out. Now, this morning, I did get on YouTube and check out some coverage of the event. All right, I know. Everybody's looking at me like, oh, no, you're about to go off. No, I'm not. I'm saving all that for Vaughn's parting shot this afternoon, right before we roll out at 2. The last thing we do, my last blast of non-PC, no BS opinion, it'll be about the event at the White House last night. Yeah, that one. The big UFC event on our national lawn. I'll get into it on the way at 2. We're about to get into this massive, big, enormous, gigantic, yeah, dinosaur size. It's a big one. It's a big, big set of Great Bear classic rock. Proud to bust it out. Let's do it. It's on the way next year. 102 The Bear. 102TheBear.com.
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9: If you're caring for an aging parent, you may feel quite often that you're alone in what you're doing. But you're not. Not by a long shot. According to a new report by the Pew Research Center, 10% of U.S. adults are caring for a parent over age 65. Millions more are caring for a spouse or partner 65 or older. Beyond the sheer numbers, this report, perhaps unsurprisingly, found a major difference in caregiver well-being between men and women. One psychologist we spoke to suggested thinking 5 years in the future and imagining where you are right now. Will you be glad you took something on, or regretful that you didn't? You also need to cut yourself some slack, he said, especially women. Don't try to shoulder all of the burden by yourself. You might need to ask for help before you burn out. You'll be so glad you did. I'm Dr. Sanjay Gupta, helping you live a better life.
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0: Time for another round of Who Are You? Do you like dust?
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102 The Bear. Yeah, after a long vacation weekend, I'm back. I'm Keith Vaughn, and I'm trying to decide if we should get into Vaughn's Bear Big Country Blue Collar Forecast next, or do a bit of Vaughn Long Vacation Weekend Rewinds. I don't know. Stick around. Find out what we decide on the way on The Bear.

0: Bear, yeah, we're back. Vaughn Show, man, Vaughn Tourage all rolling back in. Got the Vaughn Brouhaha back underway. Feels good here in Studio 7. Let's go, man. Let's get this news out of the way. Vaughn's Bear, Big Country Blue Collar Forecast. Today, only 85 for the high. Only 85. And a chance of rain, about 20%. Clouds are going to be everywhere. Now for Tuesday, clouds burning off a bit. It will be getting back into the mid-90s. Chance of rain dropping to about 10%. Are you ready for Wednesday? Sunshine. We're going to get over the century mark. Lower 100s. Yeah, just over 100 on Wednesday. Thursday, same thing. Chance of rain about 20%. And just in time for Friday, we got a storm cell moving in, man. It'll be here Friday, 88th, with a high chance of rain and thunder showers, right about 50%. Now that's off today. That can all change by the weekend. We'll see. But know this, there's chance of rain every day, all week, midweek, possibly over 100. And right now, cloudy, overcast, 73, and we're rolling on. Killing time here on the Bear. Got more Vaughn Long Vaughncation Weekend Rewind. 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
20: 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There's a term for that: social offloading. And experts we talked to warned that this habit could be stunting emotional growth, leaving an already isolated generation who came of age during the pandemic even less prepared for the messiness of human interaction. Sure, AI can help you polish whatever it is you're looking to say, but that's not very human, right? 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Psychiatrists we talked to encouraged turning to family or friends when you're struggling to express yourself. They are keen to help. I'm Dr. Sanjay Gupta, helping you live a better life.
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0: 102, The Bear Vaughn Show. I'm Keith Vaughn. The results are in for the City of Abilene runoff election that went down over the weekend. If you don't know, well, we're about to talk about it. You're about to find out on the way on The Bear.

0: 102, the Bear Yvonne Show, back after a long vacation weekend. And you know what? I got more long vacation weekend stories on the way. I know you can't wait. This weekend it went down. The official election day for the runoff election for the city of Abilene. What place for? City Council place for candidates Benjamin Bailey, Tammy Bogle. And the results are in. And Bailey wins. Yes, Bailey wins. I think we got a rather large margin here. See what I did there? Large margin. All right, Benjamin with 75.2% of the vote. Tammy gets 24.7. So, yeah, Bailey with the decisive runoff win. And hopefully your candidate won. Let me say this. I don't like runoff elections. I just wish elections would go through the first time. There was no need for any runoffs. We all get, I mean, honestly, it's voter fatigue. It's hard enough to get people to vote. But when you got runoffs and, oh, yeah, yeah. But it's done. Yeah, place four goes to Bailey. All right, stories from the road. I got one on the way. 102 The Bear, 102thebear.com.
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And now, our pledge to you. We will be thoughtful with our song choices. We will play these songs in perpetuity. And we will assume you are always listening. If you agree with these terms, then please turn it up. Classic Rock 102, The Bear.

102 The Bear, back in black, baby. It's the Vaughn Show. I'm Keith Vaughn, back after a long Vaughncation weekend. And on that weekend, road trip up to Oklahoma for a car show that I attend every single year. It's a Vaughn tradition. It's in Duncan, Oklahoma. And my very good friend, Kerry Shorter, puts this on in memory of his son, the Tanner Shorter Memorial Car Show. Well, I was on my way Saturday morning, early in the morning, getting up and hitting the road in the dark of the morning. Went into Burke Burnett's right on the Red River to pick up my buddy Dwayne. He was going to go with me to the car show in Duncan. So we're tooling along the road there, man. It's early morning. All right, early. I'm saying it's about, I don't know, 7-ish, 7:30, maybe 8, maybe. And as you know, thunderstorms rolled across Texas that night before on Friday afternoon and Friday night. Same thing up by the Red River. So we're approaching, I think it was either Petrolia or Byers, little towns on the Texas side of the Red River. And as we're approaching town, I look up and

0: I don't know how long, maybe 500 feet, maybe 1,000 feet of just turtles everywhere. I was freaking the hell out. Last thing I want to do is run over a turtle. I love turtles. And I couldn't believe it. I made it all the way through. Did not hit a single turtle. It was amazing driving, if I may say so myself. It was crazy greatness. My buddy Dwayne was looking at me like, I can't believe you pulled that off. I said, I can't either. Man. So, I was so blown away. I had to pull over. We jumped out and we went back and we ferried turtles across the road for about 10 minutes. Picking up turtles, running with them over the road, putting them in the grass, going back, getting another one. I mean, there was so much turtle piss on the road from us picking up these turtles and freaking them the hell out. It was crazy. But it just as soon as we got these turtles over, here came more. But eventually I said, man, we got to go. We just can't stand here all day moving turtles. So we got back to my Ford, got out some bottled water, washed our hands off, and continued down the road. And we continued seeing turtles all the way. But as I told my buddy Dwayne, I said, man, we just can't pull over and save every turtle. But we did a damn good job at that one spot. All right, moving on, man. More tales from the road on the way on show 102 The Bear.
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12: Did you know that almost half the vegetables and more than three quarters of the fruit that we eat in this country come from just one state, California? Yeah, it's true. And according to a new report by the Environmental Working Group, a health advocacy organization, a lot of this produce is tainted with PFAS, which are sometimes referred to as forever chemicals. Why? Well, the EPA says pesticides keep America's food supply safe, abundant, and affordable. And of course, these chemicals are used in every state, not just California. Now, if you are worried, though, about how much you're consuming, the best thing to do is to buy organic produce, if and when you can. Organic or not, you should rinse all fruits and vegetables under running water.

0: water. 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And as one epidemiologist told us, use a brush on sturdier items like carrots, potatoes, and cucumbers. I'm Dr. Sanjay Gupta, helping you live a better life.
1: So while other companies might deliver a lot of hay...
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The Bear Vaughn Show, yeah, back. It's Keith Vaughn back with more Long Vaughncation Weekend Rewind. Yeah, more stories from the road. One more of many on the way on the Bear.

0: 102, the Bear. Yeah, back after a long vacation weekend. So let's get it, long vacation weekend rewind. I got more stories from the road. Check this out. Had a great time in Duncan at the Tanner Shorter Memorial Car Show. We got the content up over on the Keith Vaughn channel on YouTube, Keith Vaughn's Flying Circus, so do check it out. Hey, more on YouTube issues later in the show. But now, a Vaughn Long Vaughncation Weekend Rewind. After we finished up in Duncan, man, I went on into town. We grabbed a bite to eat, and then I took Dwayne back to his shop late that afternoon. Then on the way back home, I drove through a little town called Addington in Oklahoma area, right over the Red River. And I thought to myself, Addington, I think there's something here pretty cool. So I jumped online, and yes, I remember. There's a big obelisk up on a hill that commemorates the Chisholm Trail cattle drives from the 1880s, 90s, and I think 1870s too. But either way, I thought, man, I was there many, many years ago. See if I can find it. So when I got to Addington, I took the old dirt road that I thought was where it went, and son of a gun, found it. Yes, on the high point in the county. That's where the cowboys and the trail drivers used to go so they could get a good look at the valley right out of the Red River, just over the Red River, for the cattle drive up into Indian Territory. It was just a great vantage point. They got this big obelisk up there. So I drove out there, middle of nowhere, in my Ford Edge ST, and I parked, killed it, jumped out, took some pictures, got some video, was there about 30 minutes, went back to get in my Edge, and it wouldn't start. I got one of those start buttons. Yeah, it wouldn't do anything. I mean, nothing lit up on the dash. Nothing. Now, granted, I carry a jump box everywhere I go. So I thought, is my battery dead? Damn. So I got the jump box out, opened the hood, went to jump off the battery, and it wouldn't do anything. Even with the jump box, I'm thinking, what the hell is going on? So I got out, tried to keep cool. I mean, I'm talking middle of nowhere, broke down. I mean, just telling somebody to come get me and trying to get them there was going to be a nightmare. But I got out, started looking at everything very closely, and boom. Yes, I found what it was. The ground, the electric ground for everything in the ride had come loose off the negative, off the negative cable on the battery. Whew. So I went and got my wrench, what, I think a 9/16th. Put it back on there, tightened it up, jumped back inside. Soon as I opened the door, ding, lights came on, everything came on. Hit the button, brrr, fired right the hell up. Man, what a relief. Whew. I drove home just glad I had tools and a jump box. That's what being a Boy Scout does for you. Teaches you to be prepared. Saved me in the middle of nowhere. Yeah, I got more Vaughn Long Vaughncation Weekend Rewind stories on the way. Look out! That and a lot of great Bear classic rock on 102 The Bear.
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8: More and more people are using magnesium supplements to help them sleep. But are they safe? And do they really work? Well, first, let's talk about actual magnesium. That's an essential mineral that is needed for more than 300 different processes in the body, according to one dietitian. And most people get enough of it simply from the foods they eat. Now, if you're not getting enough, there are a few different types of supplements you can try. But as always, you should talk to your doctor before starting any new medication or supplement, whether it's prescription or over-the-counter. Now, when it comes to the science, we looked into this, and I gotta say, there's not a lot of strong evidence that magnesium supplements will actually help you sleep. They might help you manage pain, they might help you lower your stress levels, or work to get your muscles to relax. And maybe it's those things then that help you get some better sleep. I'm Dr. Sanjay Gupta, helping you live a better life.
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0: 102 The Bear. Yeah, usually this kind of weather happens in April, not in June. Let's get it, man. Vaughn's Bear Big Country Blue Collar Forecast on the way on the Bear.

0: 102 The Bear One Show. Yeah, usually this kind of a rainy forecast is something you'd get in April, maybe early May, but not in June. But that's what we've got. Check this out. Today, only mid-80s for the high, 20% chance of rain, going to be cloudy with some sunshine. And then tomorrow, we're going to warm up all the way to 95, chance of rain only about 10%. Wednesday, are you ready for Wednesday? We could hit, it says here we're going to hit 104. 104. Yeah, that's a big jump from today, 85. Wednesday, 104. Still a 10% chance of rain, lots of sunshine. Thursday, yeah, about 102. Yeah, 102 on Thursday. But overnight into Friday, yeah, we have thundershowers moving in a big cell. We'll have thundershowers, high of 90. Chance of rain about 50%. We're not even going to get into the weekend yet. Not yet. But know this, chance of rain sticking around all week and a big chance on Friday. And hitting the century mark, that's most likely going to happen on Wednesday. Let's go. Got a big set of Great Bear classic rock. I can see it from here. And what else? Oh, yeah. Keith Vaughn on 102 The Bear on Facebook. Oh, we got to talk. It's on the way on The Bear.
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0: 102, the Bear Vaughn Show. Yeah, Keith Vaughn, right now on the Vaughn Facebook. Keith Vaughn on 102, the Bear. That's what it's called. Head over there on Facebook. Follow us, would you? And we've been playing the Where Was I game. I take a picture of something somewhere. I've taken this picture. I was there. Where was this? You tell me where I was when I took this picture. No prize. None. Just the pride in being the victor. And someone who's got a lot of pride playing the game. Dennis Tipler with the victory again. Again with the latest photo. Now, I'm going to give Dennis the victory because he is correct, but not entirely correct. Now, he says, well, first up, this picture. It's obviously somewhere out in the middle of nowhere. It's a two-lane road with a divider down the middle. You can tell it's been abandoned. There's all kinds of weeds growing through the road and so on and so forth. But Dennis says, this is Glen Rio, Texas, Route 66. Dennis, correct. Route 66. And near Glen Rio. It's actually on the other side of Glen Rio. Heading towards Indy, New Mexico. But Glen Rio is the closest place, so hell yeah, Dennis will get the win today. Now, we put this picture up June 9th, right? And he got the answer right 5 days ago. So, he's been right all weekend. We're not done yet, man. We're going to check out the followers situation. And later, my weird issues with YouTube. Yeah, check out this very weirdness. I'll tell you about it on the way on the Bear.
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8: For the ninth year in a row, Finland has been named the happiest country in the world. That's according to the World Happiness Report put out every year by the Wellbeing Research Center at the University of Oxford in the UK. Two other Nordic nations, Iceland and Denmark, came in at numbers 2 and 3. Now, having spent quite a bit of time in these countries over my 2.5 decades as a journalist, I can tell you that this is not at all that surprising. There's an entirely different way of thinking in these countries. We before me, you might say. In other words, the mentality is less adversarial and much more, we're all in this together. One other interesting thing that came up was that no matter where someone lived, the more time they spent on social media, the less happy they were. Want to smile? It's simple. Put your phone away for a bit. I'm Dr. Sanjay Gupta, helping you live a better life.
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to the Bear Vaughn Show. I'm Keith Vaughn. We're about to take a look and see who are the new followers on Keith Vaughn on 102 The Bear on Facebook. It's on the way on The Bear.

0: 102, the Bear Vaughn Show. I'm Keith Vaughn. Oh, yeah, we got Vaughn's brown bag. Oh, you know it. It's on the way. Right now, we're at Keith Vaughn on 102, the Bear on Facebook. The Vaughn Show on Facebook. And I was directed to check out the followers count. Now, I got a note here, and it says Wednesday, we had 80. Right? All right, 80. Right, it says here 80. Some say 81. All right, either way, 80 or 81. Right now, we have 84. 84, we've added some. I think we've added John Landers. John Landers. Appreciate that. Also, Musica Sepson. I think that's right. Sepson. All right. And Joe Griggs. Joe Griggs. On Keith Vaughn on 102 The Bear on Facebook. Awesome Joe. And Douglas Newman. Newman. Douglas. We appreciate it very much. Well, that's four. That's the latest four subscribers, I believe. Not to mention Pete Anders and Curtis. Not your concern. That's his last name. Donald Taylor and Suzette Taylor. Very nice, man. We appreciate everybody who's following us over at Keith Vaughn on 102 The Bear on Facebook. And I'm ready. We're going to get back at it, man. What's in the lunch? Vaughn's brown bag on the way. 102 The Bear and 102thebear.com.
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0: 102, The Bear. Oh, halftime of the workday. Lunch hour's here. Vaughn's brown bag on the way. On The Bear.

0: 102 The Bear Have On Show. Halftime of the workday, the lunch hour. You got to be back on the job at 1. Yeah, 1's coming up. Start moving that direction. Let's continue with Man Vaughn's long vacation weekend. And on my way back home, I took a weird route and wound up near Addington, Oklahoma. And in Addington, it's a right outside town, is a big obelisk at this high, high point on a hill where they commemorate the Chisholm Trail and the trail drivers at this high point, a place where they would ride up and watch the cattle once they've come out of the Red River and were making their way into Indian territory. Yeah, they could see ahead what was up there. Well, it's a high point. Well, I drove my ride up there, and as I mentioned earlier, I killed my engine, got out, walked around the place, took some pictures and some video and all that kind of stuff, and walked around. And when I went to get my ride to leave, wouldn't start. But after about 20 minutes of mechanicking, I discovered that on my negative battery cable, the ground for the rest of the electronics had come loose. So I just tightened that down. Boom, I was ready to go. So I got back in and came home and got home eventually and went to bed. About 3 in the morning, I wake up and I just, you know, my ankles are on fire. I mean, they're on fire. They're itching like nobody's business, man. They're just, I'm just going crazy. Oh, man. So I get up and I go into the bathroom. I turn on the lights, and as soon as I can focus and look at my ankles, I know exactly what the hell has happened. I got chiggers. That's right. You heard me right. Chiggers. I got them, man. Oh, do I have. I have them right now. And I am. It's all I can do not to scratch away. Chiggers, man, they must have been in the tall grass where I was working on the ride up there in the middle of nowhere. Man, they're all over my ankles, my shins, and my thighs. Thank goodness that's where they stop. Man, I counted this morning. Yeah, before I got dressed, I counted. I count, are you ready? 23 chigger situations on my ankles, my shins, and my thighs on both legs. They got me. So I've got out my wife's clear nail polish. You know, that's what you do. You cover them up, you starve them out, and they eventually die, and your body absorbs them. I got 23 of them. Yes. Yeah, well, what was I wearing? Okay, here's what I was wearing. I was wearing a pair of sneakers and a pair of Dickies overalls. Very loose fitting. And my sneakers super low top. The worst thing you could have on. But I've got them, man. And they're driving me crazy. Let's go. We're ready. Next hour. More time killing. Let's go to the Afternoon Vaughn Show. What do you say here on 102 The Bear and 102thebear.com.
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time for another round of Who Are You? Are you running down a dream? Or do you have peace of mind? Either way, rock and roll's got you covered. 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

102 The Bear Have On Show. Halftime of the workday, the lunch hour. You got to be back on the job at 1. Yeah, 1's coming up. Start moving that direction. Let's continue with Man Vaughn's long vacation weekend. And on my way back home, I took a weird route and wound up near Addington, Oklahoma. And in Addington, it's a right outside town, is a big obelisk at this high, high point on a hill where they commemorate the Chisholm Trail and the trail drivers at this high point, a place where they would ride up and watch the cattle once they've come out of the Red River and were making their way into Indian Territory. Yeah, they could see ahead what was up there. Well, it's a high point. Well, I drove my ride up there, and as I mentioned earlier, I killed my engine, got out,

0: I turn on the lights, and as soon as I can focus and look at my ankles, I know exactly what the hell has happened. I got chiggers. That's right. You heard me right. Chiggers. I got them, man. Oh, do I have. I have them right now. And I am. It's all I can do not to scratch away. Chiggers. Man, they must have been in the tall grass where I was working on the ride up there in the middle of nowhere. Man, they're all over my ankles, my shins, and my thighs. Thank goodness that's where they stop. Man, I counted this morning. Before I got dressed, I counted. I count, are you ready? 23 chigger situations on my ankles, my shins, and my thighs on both legs. They got me. So I've got out my wife's clear nail polish. You know, that's what you do. You cover them up, you starve them out, and they eventually die, and your body absorbs them. I got 23 of them. Yes. Yeah, well, what was I wearing? Okay, here's what I was wearing. I was wearing a pair of sneakers and a pair of Dickies overalls. Very loose fitting. And my sneakers super low top. The worst thing you could have on. But I've got them, man. And they're driving me crazy. Let's go. We're ready. Next hour. More time killing. Let's go to the Afternoon Vaughn Show. What do you say here? On 102 The Bear and 102thebear.com.
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And now, dear listener, here's some important information. By continuing to listen to us, you agree to send pizza and beer. Cool? Cool. And thank you. Classic Rock 102, The Bear.

102 The Bear Vaughn Show. I'm Keith Vaughn. Let's get in a quick Vaughn rock and roll radio story. I guess 87 was the year. Went to pick up my buddy Kyle. And he jumps in my truck and he says to me, "Hey, have you heard the new AC/DC? I said, "There is no new AC/DC. "Oh, yeah, there is," Kyle says back confidently. "Yeah, have you heard it? I got a copy right here." So I pop out my cassette. He puts it in my Pioneer player. And it's the new album from Cinderella, who I had never heard of at that time. But I did know it wasn't AC/DC. But it was damn good. And here's the track I heard, Cinderella on the Bear.

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12: You ever wake up in the middle of the night or maybe first thing in the morning and notice drool on your pillow? Unless you're sleeping next to someone who hasn't already seen all your good, bad, and ugly, it's probably not that big a deal and not anything to worry about unless it's something that just started happening recently. When people drool at night, it's often because of a stuffy nose, acid reflux, or being a mouth breather. People who sleep on their stomach or side are more likely to drool than someone who sleeps on their back. But in some cases, drooling at night can be a warning sign of something more serious, like dental issues, sleep apnea, or even early symptoms of Parkinson's disease. If you're at all concerned about this, the best place to start is with an ENT doctor, an ears, nose, and throat doctor. They can recommend a sleep study to possibly get some answers. I'm Dr. Sanjay Gupta, helping you live a better life.
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0: What o to the Bear Vaughn Show. I'm Keith Vaughn. Mentioned I was freaking out over stuff going on YouTube. Let me explain what I mean. Yeah, it's bizarre. Get ready, that's on the way on the Bear.

0: to the Bear Vaughn Show. I'm Keith Vaughn. Keith Vaughn's Flying Circus. Oh, you may have heard of it. Yeah, the Keith Vaughn YouTube channel. Yeah, we talk about it from time to time here on the show. Over the last week or so, I've been trying like hell to get some new subscribers over there to our channel on YouTube. And we were at, where were we last week? We were at I think we hit 5,235, I think was the number. 5,235. And we were going to try to get 5,250 by the weekend. Yeah, that was the plan. Well, on, I'm going to say it must have been Thursday night, I'm online and I'm doing a bunch of, research on YouTube. Just, you know, trying to get some information to improve the channel, you know, and to do things different. See if there's some ways we can, you know, improve things. And in that investigation, I discovered that over the next week, YouTube is going to be going through their systems and deleting a number of fake, false, or bot subscribers. Yes, fake subscriptions. And I thought, damn, wow, I didn't know it was that big a problem. All right, crazy. Well, I get up on Friday morning, and our subscriber count had plummeted from 5,235 to 5,203. And I thought, are you kidding? Did we have that many false accounts? Bots? People that aren't real? Oh my God, are you kidding me? So from 5,235 to 5,203. Damn. And then last night I checked, it had gone from 5,203 to 5,261. 5,261. And I'm thinking, I don't know what's going on here. Wow. All right. Maybe some of those were real after all. Maybe we got some new subscribers that weren't showing up. I don't know. And then I checked this morning, we're at 5,208. I don't know what's going on, man. I don't know. It's crazy. But either way, we want your subscription. That would be so cool. Help us get that count back where it needs to be. Check out the content. It's just all stuff on cars, hot rods, rock radio, ghost towns, Route 66. Just junk I'm into. So check it out. Keith Vaughn's Flying Circus on YouTube, and help us get that subscriber count back as we beat the bots. And I'm ready. Vaughn's parting shot. We do it next year on The Bear.
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So let's be careful out there, shall we? 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

0: 102, the Bear. I say we come back and bust out more of this fun greatness in the middle of the workday tomorrow here on the Bear. Right now, let's do this. That last blast of non-PC, no BS opinion. Vaughn's parting shot. Vaughn's parting shot is the opinion of Keith Vaughn only and not necessarily the opinion of the staff, the management of 102, the Bear. Man, the big UFC event on the White House lawn last night has got social media plastered. Negative, positive, down the middle, all kinds of commentary. There's been tons of it, and I didn't watch a single second of the event. I'm not a UFC fan. I don't care. I'm sorry. If it was figure skating, I wouldn't have watched it either. All right, so that's it. It's not a social or a political comment. It's just that I'm not a fan of UFC. I'm sorry. I'm not watching the World Cup either because I just don't like soccer. All right? Hate me, sue me, whatever. I don't care. But I will say this, I have never seen a more badass flyover than the one that occurred last night at the White House, perfectly timed with the national anthem. The Navy Blue Angels, the United States Air Force Thunderbirds, together in a low flyover, just as the song is crescendoing and ending. It was beautiful. The timing was perfect. The time of day was unreal. The planes looked amazing. The crowd was on fire. It was red, white, and freaking blue. American power and might and freedom all over the place. And I liked it. Not a UFC fan, but I did like the flyover. And boom, there you go, Vaughn's part. Oh, I'm getting email already. Vaughn's parting shot. Hey, thanks for listening to 102 The Bear. Have a great rest of the day. Get on back here tomorrow. We'll do it again here on 102 The Bear. Hey, till then, take care. God bless.
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5: Recent survey conducted by Common Sense Media found one-third of teenagers prefer AI companions over humans for serious conversations. There's a term for that, social offloading. And experts we talked to warned that this habit could be stunting emotional growth, leaving an already isolated generation who came of age during the pandemic even less prepared for the messiness of human interaction. Sure, AI can help you polish whatever it is you're looking to say, but that's not very human, right? It's the messiness that makes our interactions with each other so real. It's also what makes them so validating, help us to develop our confidence, our voice, our deep bonds with each other. Psychiatrists we talked to encouraged turning to family or friends when you're struggling to express yourself. They are keen to help. I'm Dr. Sanjay Gupta, helping you live a better life.
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0: say roll. Ready? Rock. Okay. Well, never mind. Maybe we'll try that again later.
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Motley Crue has shouted the devil. Dan here. And in a few minutes, I want to tell you about a band that lost the title recently. But right now, let's hear from Lynyrd Skynyrd with Saturday Night Special.

0: Queen with another one bites the dust. And the Queen movie Bohemian Rhapsody was passed a few days back by the Michael Jackson movie Michael to become the highest grossing biopic of all time for musicians. So Queen is now in second place behind Michael. Although I think if you adjust for inflation, because the Queen movie was almost a decade ago, they might still be ahead. I think they said if you adjust for inflation, the number one movie overall of all time would still be Gone with the Wind. So it's kind of hard to compare over years.
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10: A better life with Dr. Sanjay Gupta.
11: Recent survey conducted by Common Sense Media found one-third of teenagers prefer AI companions over humans for serious conversations. There's a term for that, social offloading. And experts we talked to warned that this habit could be stunting emotional growth, leaving an already isolated generation who came of age during the pandemic even less prepared for the messiness of human interaction. Sure, AI can help you polish whatever it is you're looking to say, but that's not very human, right? It's the messiness that makes our interactions with each other so real. It's also what makes them so validating, help us to develop our confidence, our voice, our deep bonds with each other. Psychiatrists we talked to encouraged turning to family or friends when you're struggling to express yourself. They are keen to help. I'm Dr. Sanjay Gupta, helping you live a better life.
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0: Hey, it's Dan. I hope your week's off to a great start. And right now we have the Rolling Stones, Sympathy for the Devil.

0: Eddie Money with Think I'm in Love. And yesterday, the Carolina Hurricanes won their second Stanley Cup in franchise history. The first was 2006. So 20 years ago, they got their names engraved on the Stanley Cup, which is probably the coolest trophy in all of sports. Because of the name engraving, the history, and everything. And if you can follow history, the Hurricanes winning 20 years ago this year. So congratulations to the 2046 Stanley Cup champion, Carolina Hurricanes.
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0: Pearl Jam with Better Man. And there's a new study that says people don't like Mondays. Shocker. But it found that people will complain on average for about 12 minutes about it being Monday. I think it probably depends how much you like your job, because I've had jobs in radio, which I like doing. You know, I like doing radio, so I don't really mind Mondays then or when I'm coming back from vacation. I've also had jobs that I did not like so much where, yeah, a little less bright-eyed and bushy-tailed. A little more like Garfield the cat. And I do love lasagna. So apparently when I have a job I don't like, I'm Garfield the cat. Hate Mondays, love lasagna.
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9: A better life with Dr. Sanjay Gupta.
10: Slowly but surely, AI is seeping its way into every corner of our lives. One area perhaps I didn't expect is diet advice. A new study out of Turkey found that chatbots are recommending to teen boys and girls that they restrict their daily calories to dangerously low levels and eat a balance of nutrients that are kind of out of whack. Remember, teenagers are growing, one pediatrician told us. If they aren't getting enough nutrition, it can really stunt their growth on a number of levels. And in extreme cases, it can lead to significant health consequences. Large language models, LLMs, they are designed to agree with you. So if you're looking to lose weight, they're going to push you pretty hard in that direction. They also sometimes don't know how to tell the difference between good information and bad information. And you know who does? Your doctor. I'm Dr. Sanjay Gupta, helping you live a better life.
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0: 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It's the people who roll you gotta watch out for.
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Pink Floyd with another brick in the wall. Dan here. And in a few minutes, I want to tell you the odd thing that tourists are fascinated by in the U.S. But right now, let's hear from Bruce Springsteen with Glory Days.

0: Tom Petty and You're So Bad. And there's a lot of tourists in the U.S. for the World Cup who are posting videos of them having a grand old time. And it's a lot of fun to watch. A lot of those have gone viral, except one thing I don't understand. I've seen videos of the tourists who are excited to see yellow school buses in the U.S. They're like, oh my gosh, it's like the movies. This is amazing. Which I don't totally understand. I mean, did they think we were just making up yellow school buses for Hollywood cinema? I'm not totally sure what the draw is there of all things, but maybe we should embrace it. We should put a giant sign at Customs and Immigration. Welcome to the U.S., home of the yellow school bus.
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10: A better life with Dr. Sanjay Gupta.
11: Eating a healthy diet is not only good for you physically, it can also keep your brain sharp as you age. According to a new study out of China, people who most closely followed the MIND diet slowed aging in key structures inside their brains by more than 2 years. The MIND diet is a combination of the Mediterranean diet, which we talk a lot about, and the DASH diet, which stands for Dietary Approaches to Stop Hypertension. All three of these diets are similar, but the MIND diet puts more of an emphasis on berries, beans, leafy green vegetables, fish, poultry, whole grains, olive oil, and nuts. You're not going to eat foods with a lot of saturated fat. We're talking cheese, butter, red meat, or anything fried. You really don't have to eat like this 100% of the time. That's the key. Just do the best that you can. I'm Dr. Sanjay Gupta, helping you live a better life.
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0: Neil Young with Rockin' in the Free World. And if you're trying to lose weight, you may want to eat slower. Research shows that people who eat slower are 18 pounds lighter than people who eat fast. Good to know. Although I'm not sure if that works for everybody with work, because sometimes people don't have that much time for lunch. Unless people just start telling their boss, you know, boss, I'm trying to lose some weight, so I'm going to extend my lunch a bit. Instead of a half hour, I'm going to take 3.5 days. Anyway, see you then.
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Are you paranoid? Or are you comfortably numb? Doesn't matter. Either way, rock and roll's got you covered. 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

0: the Rolling Stones and You Can't Always Get What You Want. And Mick Jagger did an interview recently, and he was asked his favorite Rolling Stones songs. And he did kind of mention, well, we have hundreds of songs in so many different styles. But eventually he came up with his favorites as Sympathy for the Devil, Start Me Up, Angie, and Honky Tonk Women. And then he listed his favorite albums, and he said Sticky Fingers, Beggar's Banquet, and Hackney Diamonds, which is their album from a few years back.
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10: You ever wake up in the middle of the night or maybe first thing in the morning and notice drool on your pillow? Unless you're sleeping next to someone who hasn't already seen all your good, bad, and ugly, it's probably not that big a deal and not anything to worry about unless it's something that just started happening recently. When people drool at night, it's often because of a stuffy nose, acid reflux, or being a mouth breather. People who sleep on their stomach or side are more likely to drool than someone who sleeps on their back. But in some cases, drooling at night can be a warning sign of something more serious, like dental issues, sleep apnea, or even early symptoms of Parkinson's disease. If you're at all concerned about this, the best place to start is with an ENT doctor, an ears, nose, and throat doctor. They can recommend a sleep study to possibly get some answers. I'm Dr. Sanjay Gupta, helping you live a better life.
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Genesis with Tonight, Tonight, Tonight. Dan here. And in a few minutes, we'll hear a song from an artist who was kind of performing on the world stage a few days back. Right now, it's Led Zeppelin with Immigrant Song.

0: Bryan Adams and Cuts Like a Knife. And Bryan Adams was part of a pretty cool gig last week. So the World Cup was having these countdown concerts before the games began simultaneously in three different concerts. So they had one in Mexico, one in the U.S., and one in Canada, because all three nations are doing the World Cup. And Bryan Adams did the Canadian concert. And he's like, let the games begin. That's kind of a cool gig. Look at Bryan Adams performing on the world stage. 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
11: If you're caring for an aging parent, you may feel quite often that you're alone in what you're doing. But you're not. Not by a long shot. According to a new report by the Pew Research Center, 10% of U.S. adults are caring for a parent over age 65. Millions more are caring for a spouse or partner 65 or older. Beyond the sheer numbers, this report, perhaps unsurprisingly, found a major difference in caregiver well-being between men and women. One psychologist we spoke to suggested thinking 5 years in the future and imagining where you are right now. Will you be glad you took something on, or regretful that you didn't? You also need to cut yourself some slack, he said, especially women. Don't try to shoulder all of the burden by yourself. You might need to ask for help before you burn out. You'll be so glad you did. I'm Dr. Sanjay Gupta, helping you live a better life.
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0: Cinderella with Gypsy Road. And actor John Stamos made a bizarre admission recently. He said in the early 80s he had a botched nose job. You know, he had plastic surgery on his nose, didn't turn out so well. So he turned to Michael Jackson's plastic surgeon to fix it. That seems like an odd way to go to me, because I can't imagine looking at Michael Jackson and thinking, man, I want whoever did his work. Very subtle. Very tasteful. I need those skilled hands.
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12: You ever wake up in the middle of the night or maybe first thing in the morning and notice drool on your pillow? Unless you're sleeping next to someone who hasn't already seen all your good, bad, and ugly, it's probably not that big a deal and not anything to worry about unless it's something that just started happening recently. When people drool at night, it's often because of a stuffy nose, acid reflux, or being a mouth breather. People who sleep on their stomach or side are more likely to drool than someone who sleeps on their back. But in some cases, drooling at night can be a warning sign of something more serious, like dental issues, sleep apnea, or even early symptoms of Parkinson's disease. If you're at all concerned about this, the best place to start is with an ENT doctor, an ears, nose, and throat doctor. They can recommend a sleep study to possibly get some answers. I'm Dr. Sanjay Gupta, helping you live a better life.
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1: 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Are you more like Tom Sawyer? Or are you more of a Tom Petty kind of person? 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

0: Bon Jovi and It's My Life on 102 The Bear. And a new survey on marriage proposals found that 72% of guys said they got down on one knee to propose. Now, the 28% who didn't get down on one knee, I'm wondering, what did they do? Were they just still standing and kind of casual about it? Marriage, take it or leave it. Or maybe they were down on two knees. Maybe that's the takeaway. They were down on both knees like, please, please marry me. I think you're my last shot. I already paid for the ring. 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Just message us on Facebook and let us know about your events, and we'll let everyone know how they can help. 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

Hendrix with Purple Haze. Dan here. And yesterday I saw an event where I learned something about a landmark in the U.S. I want to tell you about that in a few minutes. Right now it's Tom Petty and Jammin' Me.

0: Def Leppard with Let's Get Rocked. And I saw some of the UFC 250 fights on the White House lawn yesterday. I think I learned the White House grounds are much bigger than I thought they were. So the fighters would walk out of the White House, and then they were walking for what felt like 90 seconds before they got to this giant setup that had the octagon underneath it. And I was thinking, man, how big is this lawn? 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But I guess the White House is a little more room. 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
5: If you're caring for an aging parent, you may feel quite often that you're alone in what you're doing. But you're not. Not by a long shot. According to a new report by the Pew Research Center, 10% of U.S. adults are caring for a parent over age 65. Millions more are caring for a spouse or partner 65 or older. Beyond the sheer numbers, this report, perhaps unsurprisingly, found a major difference in caregiver well-being between men and women. One psychologist we spoke to suggested thinking 5 years in the future and imagining where you are right now. Will you be glad you took something on, or regretful that you didn't? You also need to cut yourself some slack, he said, especially women. Don't try to shoulder all of the burden by yourself. You might need to ask for help before you burn out. You'll be so glad you did. I'm Dr. Sanjay Gupta, helping you live a better life.
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16: For the ninth year in a row, Finland has been named the happiest country in the world. That's according to the World Happiness Report put out every year by the Wellbeing Research Center at the University of Oxford in the UK. Two other Nordic nations, Iceland and Denmark, came in at numbers 2 and 3. Now, having spent quite a bit of time in these countries over my 2.5 decades as a journalist, I can tell you that this is not at all that surprising. There's an entirely different way of thinking in these countries. We before me, you might say. In other words, the mentality is less adversarial and much more, we're all in this together. One other interesting thing that came up was that no matter where someone lived, the more time they spent on social media, the less happy they were. Want to smile? It's simple. Put your phone away for a bit. I'm Dr. Sanjay Gupta, helping you live a better life.

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0: Black Sabbath with Iron Man. And Black Sabbath guitarist Tony Iommi was recently given a Member of the Order of the British Empire, or MBE, which is an honor, but I guess it's not as high as knighthood. So if I was given an MBE, I'd be trying to move up. I'd be like, is there any way I can get that knighthood? That sir title? Can I squire for somebody or something? Come on here, help me out. I want a promotion.
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Brian Adams with Summer of 69. Dan here. And in a few minutes, I want to tell you about a big media acquisition. But right now, it's the Beatles with Revolution.

0: Sammy Hagar and There's Only One Way to Rock. And you see where Fox is purchasing Roku, the streaming platform, for $22 billion, which is of interest to me because I have a Roku. 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I think it's broken or something.
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13: You ever wake up in the middle of the night or maybe first thing in the morning and notice drool on your pillow? Unless you're sleeping next to someone who hasn't already seen all your good, bad, and ugly, it's probably not that big a deal and not anything to worry about unless it's something that just started happening recently. When people drool at night, it's often because of a stuffy nose, acid reflux, or being a mouth breather. People who sleep on their stomach or side are more likely to drool than someone who sleeps on their back. But in some cases, drooling at night can be a warning sign of something more serious, like dental issues, sleep apnea, or even early symptoms of Parkinson's disease. If you're at all concerned about this, the best place to start is with an ENT doctor, an ears, nose, and throat doctor. They can recommend a sleep study to possibly get some answers. I'm Dr. Sanjay Gupta, helping you live a better life.

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6: Dan here. Hope your Monday's going well. Right now we have Boston with Don't Look Back.

0: Van Halen with I'll Wait. And man, this is like something out of a nightmare. A real estate agent showed up to show a house and found a large number of snakes had overrun the home. I guess it was empty and the snakes moved in. Yikes. I don't like snakes. I'm like Indiana Jones when it comes to snakes. If they were showing me that house, I'd be horrified. And I'd be telling my real estate agent, like, look, I know I said 3 bedrooms, 2 baths. I'd like to revise that. 3 bedrooms, 2 baths, 0 snakes. Let's get that.
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0: Guns N' Roses and You Could Be Mine. You know, I'm actually a little relieved that the NBA and NHL playoffs are over because I watch a lot of sports and I keep up with as much as I can, but there's almost been too much the last several days or so because you had the NBA finals, the NHL finals. I watch baseball as per usual. The UFC fights yesterday. The World Cup's been going that entire time. I was actually feeling a little overwhelmed. Oh, man, I need to go back to work, get a break from all these sports.
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11: More and more people are using magnesium supplements to help them sleep. But are they safe? And do they really work? Well, first, let's talk about actual magnesium. That's an essential mineral that is needed for more than 300 different processes in the body, according to one dietitian. And most people get enough of it simply from the foods they eat. Now, if you're not getting enough, there are a few different types of supplements you can try. But as always, you should talk to your doctor before starting any new medication or supplement, whether it's prescription or over the counter. Now, when it comes to the science, we looked into this, and I gotta say, there's not a lot of strong evidence that magnesium supplements will actually help you sleep. They might help you manage pain, they might help you lower your stress levels, or work to get your muscles to relax. And maybe it's those things then that help you get some better sleep. I'm Dr. Sanjay Gupta, helping you live a better life.
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